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Good morning and happy Sabbath, everyone. This morning, me one special day, and me want them tell them thank you, Lord, everyone, where you stop watching video, yeah? And you stop listening, Lord, a message, Lord God, this morning. Me like said him, talk, Lord God, with him, you me, and me believe that whatever message that by me share this morning, and me got empowered whereby helping you me too, Lord, look, save, Lord, reality, Lord, life, where me start prepare, Lord, look, him, Jesus, Lord, you me. By me too, close him eye, Lord, one short prayer. Papa God, Lord Heaven, thank you, Lord, this is the time where you calling me for all people, blow you. Lord, sit down, more listen, Lord, talk, blow you. Wherever they are, and only listen, Lord, talk here. Papa God, me believe that Holy Spirit, blow you by helping you, me, Lord, understand him. Message, Lord, this day. Bless us now, in Jesus' name we pray. Amen. You want them, tell them one thing this morning. And this is the thing, and me tell them also. The Bible is true. Jesus is coming. Be ready. And my topic blow you me to this morning. Now, suppose you go to one shop and you go inside the shop here and you pay him one mobile phone. Time you pay him this little mobile phone, inside this little phone, if I got him, inside this little box, sorry, but I got him one phone stop. And inside this little box too, but I got him one paper stop. And inside this little paper, only call him instruction manual, where me contain him every all information, but how by using good this phone, so that phone here by stop good. All man will create him phone here, only come up him that instruction manual, so that all user, all man or woman, only by using phone here, but only must read him information, blow this paper, and then by only save how blow using this phone, blow way blow end. So, this is a little example that me give him today. Me want them you look he come, lo life lo you me, all people where God and me create him you me. Time Papa God he create him first play human being inside long Garden of Eden or some Bible he tell him you me. Emi one God where Emi save come up him something out from nothing, and he is the source and he is the creator of human existence, Lord Isla world. And so time God and me create him you me, cause him naya, he got one talk where he stop all same instruction manual where Papa God and me give him back again lo yumi all human being where he live lo this la world where he stop inside lo sin. Papa God and give you me one talk and this la talk and me stop lo book longen when me will stop reading if like call him book Bible. So he sema call some one paper where he stop inside lo one box lo mobile phone where you pem instruction manual blo how blo use mobile phone here. Creator blow human being and me create him yumi mo and give you me one instruction manual way stop. Lo how you me by live also one human being. Follow him instruction blow creator where man and me create him yumi too. So Bible and me very, very important. In fact, lo book lo 2 Timothy chapter 3 and verse 16 to 17, Bible itale molsem. All scripture is given by inspiration of God and is profitable for doctrine, for reproof, for correction, for instruction in righteousness. That the man of God may be perfect, thoroughly furnished unto all good works. So, Bible, let me confirm him also. Talk to God. Let me want something where let me stop. Lord, help him man, Lord, live him life. The way where creator himself, let me want the man, Lord, live. Lord, this is the world. So, you think about, suppose you go inside Lord, one library. You go look inside Lord, one library. You got all books where you put them in order. Or sometimes only arrange them in alphabetical order. Sometimes only arrange them long all days or years where only publish them all books here. But you find them out also, all the other books in this world, they get outdated as time goes on. But the Bible itself never gets outdated. Bible, I mean, it's outdated here. I mean, different long all books in this world. Bible never gets outdated. Why? Why me ask him question here? Bible, let me tell him, Hebrews chapter 4 and verse 12, let me tell him, for the word of God is living and active, sharper than any two-edged sword, piercing to the division of soul and of spirit, of joint and of marrow, and discerning the thoughts and intentions of the heart. You look, Bible, let me tell him, you me, talk to God, and me alive, and me one living word. Therefore, it will never get outdated, unlike all the rest of the books in this world. So time you study in Bible, old family, this morning. Bible, and me provide him all the answers for life, as me to live, Lord, this world.
And may God answer, Lord, this is a question. But you ask him question here. Where we came from? If la come, where? Suppose you got this la question. Bible got answer, Lord. How you may come, Lord, past? Why we are here, our present, and where we are going in the future? Bible has all the answers that me do la can find him, Lord, this Lord. John 1 and verse 1 in Italian. In the beginning was the Word, and the Word was with God, and the Word was God. You see, old friends, John 1 and verse 14, and me repeating back again in Italian, the Word become flesh and made his dwelling among us. So this is a talk, and we stop before. And today, and we come down, and we stop. Talk here, Papa God, and we give him back again. Was one gift he come, Lord, humanity, where we create him. So you see, old people, Lord God, today, me vla got him, Jesus, the living Word, and me stop with him, you me. Where talk here now, and me come up, flesh, and me stop. You me walk about with him, Jesus. You me follow him, Jesus. You me study him, lifestyle, Lord Jesus. In fact, inside, Lord Jesus, I'm all gonna instruction, Lord, how you mo me can live in one life, a good life, where God and me want him, Lord Israel world. So far, me understand also, you look several or some Lord important thing about him, how you and I can live a good life in this world. As long as we follow Jesus, the instruction manual, as long as we follow the Bible, the instruction manual, that we live according to the Bible, then we will never go wrong in this world that God has put me to live. Because we are following the instruction of the Creator himself. Man we create him you, but man we create him you. Prayer is the key that unlocks secret knowledge in the Bible. So time, you me too come to study him, talk to God, and me very, very important. Lo walk about with him, Jesus. Talk to God, and me go in line with him, prayer. Talk with him, time you me study him, talk to God, you me story and with him, through lo prayer. So this morning, wherever you are, I believe, in your hearts and minds, you pray as we study the Word of God, so that God, by unlocking all messages, lo heart and mind, lo you me too, this morning. Me like change him topic, blow me small, you me look him around the world today. Well, blow me today, full of man, woman, only stop live inside of fear, only stop fright. Even all billionaires, all millionaires, the world too today, even all top scientists around the world today, only live in fear. Why? Because you look at how the world is going. All natural disasters will stop affecting world. Yeah. You may look all tsunami come up, all tidal wave only come up. You may look. Earthquake and me come up around the world where you start witnessing famine and me come up. Recently, me are in one news where by big flag El Nino by striking you middle Pacific, all get a kind of news and me come up. And the world is in fear. And we have all those political issues we're affecting world or nations against nations. And we have America with them, Iran, recent fight only go through and the world only start thinking about what will happen next. The world is in fear of what is going to happen next. And full up man only stop think about one him now by future by also one him by future blow you me by also one him. Plan the question is stop lo heart na mind blown all man today. But all family this morning, one question by me ask him among them, is it possible to know what exactly going to happen in the near future? Am it possible lo you me can serve lo one him way by come up lo tomorrow? And one question and answer blown by me find him this morning among them. Of course it is possible. And how? Bible has stood the test of time, and it is confirmed that it contains the supernatural power. It has the ability to accurately predict the future. Bible will stop, and it got power to predict him all events will by come up lo tomorrow. You look, you may think say Bible in one book nothing will stop. Hey, Bible let me no one book nothing, and me live in word, and me talk to God, and me contain him supernatural power. Yeah. So this morning you may look in some old thing or some old something where Bible let me talk about. You may go back to the Old Testament. You go back to the Old Testament by you look in some old talk where Bible is predicting before and let me fulfill. You may look at one text where by me give him here, Micah chapter 5 and verse 2. And me predict him also Jesus by come born in Bethlehem. And he said, talk and me fulfill Matthew chapter 2 and verse 1. And me tell him Jesus is born in one place only called in Bethlehem. Bible too, he predict him long ago, long book, long Isaiah chapter 53 and verse 5 to 7. You look, lo bless ya. And me tell him, say, Jesus, and me come by only kill him and by me suffer after by death. And you look, John chapter 19 and verse 1 to 18, and me confirm him fulfillment, lo one name with Isaiah, and me tell him, lo Isaiah 53 and verse 5 to 7. You look, number one,
Bible italem lo Psalms 118 and verse 22 emi talem Jesus he come down lo wolea baul man only reject him baul make him no good long and after baul kill him emi fulfill lo Matthew chapter 21 and verse 42 Jesus he come all man only talk no good long and only been kill him after only nail him and up long cross of Calvary. So Bible he predict him and then Bible also confirm him fulfillment long and today we are in a better position to understand that Bible predicts and that happen accurately. Bible let me predict him and let me fulfill exactly as how Bible let me predict him. God said it before and it happened exactly. And we proceed. You may move you come to the New Testament. You may look in some old prophecy we start the New Testament. You look the book Luke chapter 21 and verse 5 to 6 where Jesus let me predict him was by Jerusalem, by temple of Jerusalem will be destroyed. And he fulfill exactly long 70, 80 as you go back, you study mystery, but you find him out. And you may look him to Matthew chapter 24 and verse 14, where Jesus and Mithalem said, gospel message will reach all the parts of this world. Long Matthew 24, 14, Jesus and Mithalem, and today you may look him through the help of technology, through the help of media evangelism. And you may look on all TV stations, you may look on radio, you may look on media platform where all people only go out, only preach him, talk to God around the world, full of man, only God exists to have him talk to God. So Bible let me predict him before and today let me fulfill accordingly as how Bible has predicted. So this morning, all family and friends, as you witnessed the power of this book that me hold him here, the Bible. Bible has stood the test of time. And it is confirmed that it contains the sure word of God. Bible can predict the future. So this is the book where he stop and we can tell him exactly when him whereby come up lo tomorrow. What a fascinating book where God and we give him lo yumi all Christians today. Sadly, full up lo yumi, you may not got time lo read him this la book here. You may busy lo all nara all things of this world. You may busy lo all nara cares of this world. And we tend to forget the important book that God and me give him lo yumi, the living word of God. So this morning, study and me come, help him you lo look save the important lo Bible where me start with him yumi. Full of time, dusty, karam up in Bible lo one side, one corner lo house lo way. Where me forget him talk lo God. This morning, you may start looking importance lo Bible. The book of Matthew chapter 24 and verse 35, and we tell him, heaven and earth shall pass away, but my word shall not pass away. Heaven and ground by finish, but talk below God, the living word will still remain. Bible, let me tell him, God's word cannot fail. So, when I'm with Bible, he predict him. We tell him, when I'm all events by come up, the future, by still happen exactly according to how Bible is predicted. Because Bible, and me one book where and we got one reputation where he stop. All get something where Bible tell him. And me no save missed him. And me save come up accordingly. So, me want them take him tindin blow you me come lo today. Now you me to stop long. What them all questions we all man only ask him. Well, blow me lo tomorrow by also want him. Suppose El Nino is striking you me. Big flasani come up lo place blow you me. All kaikai only die. All water only dry. By me also want him. Tomorrow by also want him. Suppose global warming and me go big one after you me look all iceberg lo North Pole and South Pole only melt it come so water rise or island blow me only sink but you me also want him full of money got question what happens or what will happen in the future you me must come back lo Bible lo looking because Bible any one book where any can tell him exactly what will happen in the future so you come with me back again lo you me look him something din where Bible it tell him Bible and me predict him that this world will come to an end. Bible it tell him also, this is the ground where you need to stop. All papa and mama, all brother and sister. This is the ground where you need to stop today. By me, by come lo end, blong end. By me, not last also. By me, not last forever. You look now, you need to glad, you may stop one, you may sleep in one good house, you may got good floor properties or good floor something where you may enjoy him, where you may stop. We must remember that one day this world will end. Bible it tell him. And Bible let me predict him all signs whereby come up. Whereby tell him say this is the ground by come end long and full of signs and me stop. Suppose you got time, you go back long house, you take note long all text here, you read him all signs where Bible he predict him all same. Time you look him all sign here, you survey say, world here, he stop come lo end long end. You look lo one sign, all signs where he stop. One long all signs where Bible he tell him, he stop inside the book, Matthew chapter 24 and verse
3, we read him, we go down to verse 14. Bible, he outline him all the signs where he stop. Whereby telling you, mommy, also, oh yes, people of God, the world is coming to an end. The world will not last forever. Matthew 24, verse 3 down to 14. You read him, Emia. Ale, you come back, lo, not a book inside the Gospels, lo, book, lo, Luke chapter 21 and verse 25 to 28. Emi, tell him to all signs where he stop. And you come also the book of Second Timothy chapter 3 and verse 1 to 5. And all signs where Bible it tell him. Whereby confirming also in world blow you me too. He stop come the end blow. And as me vla highlight him finish. Bible, I mean by never care man. Everything that Bible it tell him by me still fulfill. And you go read him all book away, all verses where me give him blow you. By you look him. Now by you yet confirm him what time now you may live long and today. Bible it tell him lol text when me give him lo you. By got signs inside lo world blow me too. Number one sign, wars and rumors of wars. By got fight. Big plus story and blow row between all countries, all nations. By got all natural disasters by come up around the world. Fasin ungur blow man by go from bad to worse, moral decline. All good for fasin by finish. No good fasin by go big one. And also by looking the book of Daniel chapter 12 and verse 4, knowledge will increase. Save a man by go big one. And today you can confirm him how all AI, artificial intelligence, all system where he walk, any big one, way big one, mind blowing me all man to him, look, but you may hardly understand him how technology may run today. And one blah blah big for a sign where Bible it tell him, Matthew 24 and verse 14, gospel will be preached worldwide. People of God, these are the signs that Bible, it tell them, all signs here by come up. And time you look at all signs here, you serve as a world, is stop come and belong. All talk we stop the Bible, where you stop looking at all signs, where Bible will predict him. Bible, I only write him some 1,000 years ago. By you look, say, about 2,000 years ago, Bible, Papa God inspired him, all prophets only write him. And today, right in front of our eyes, 21st century, 2026, you look him full up on all signs where Bible he predict him about 2,000 years ago, and we fulfill right in front of our eyes. And give me assurance, and give me confidence that Bible is not another ordinary book, but Bible and me contain him, so word of God. And as far as Bible is concerned, the world is coming to an end, all family. Well, blame me too, stop come to end, yeah. While some blow you me lele, you me think say life here, you say me and you me start no more, you me kira up the morning, you me go make one walk, come back, you me spell no more, you me stop. Hey, people of God, as far as Bible is concerned this morning, Bible tell him, you me say, this world is coming to an end. You got one promise where you stop, all family. By me on a fright say, Bible tell him, say, world is stop, come to end, and you me fright now, by me make him also one him, by dry season he come up, by me also one him, all kind of question him, by Harim good Bible got one talk lo talim all man or woman where you misstab lo this la world. Time you look him all something he come up. You may come lo reading Bible italim me one talk. John chapter 14 and verse 1 to 3. Bible italim also. Let not your heart be troubled. Believe in God, believe also in me. In my father's house are many mansions. If it were not so, I would have told you, I go to prepare a place for you. And if I go and prepare a place for you, I will come again and receive you unto myself, that where I am, there you may be also. Jesus, he tell you me. Time you look all signs only fulfilled, now you serve, say, you stop, well, you stop come, and blong end. You man or woman, where you live, Lord, is the world, you know, fry too much. You know, fry too much, Lord, when I come up, Lord, tomorrow. You believe on God, believe on Jesus. And you must follow and fasten, Lord, Jesus. Accept him, Jesus. And just say, me tell him, me go lo prepare him place for you, but me come back, na take him you, but me to go to one place whereby go stop with me forever. You got one big full of danger where he stop, long all signs where Bible tell him you me. Oh yes, you me looking one promise where Jesus me tell him you me, but you got one danger me stop. More this full of danger me when them highlight him as me fly stop, come call us up, lo by me finish him study blow me this morning. Danger, Bible, and me predict him, and me also. Jesus by come lo one time we full of man or woman only no expecting unexpectedness of his coming. Anyone be full of danger where he stop. Matthew 24 verse 44 and he confirm him and he say, you also must be ready because the Son of Man will come at an hour when you do not expect. Jesus by come lo one time
where you may not accept, expect him long. And also, in Bible, it tells you one promise, Jesus, by come, not taken, you may go, by me not worry, by me not trouble. But danger, and you also, full of man, more woman, balling on up, ready long and time by Jesus, he come back. Unexpectedness of his coming. You look, go long, example, blow Noah. Matthew chapter 24 and verse 35, 37 to 39, Emitalem. As the days of Noah were, they were eating and drinking, and they knew not until the flood came and took them all away. So Bible warning you, me old people, as we live in this end time. Jesus by come, one time we're full of man, more woman, only no expect him, only no ready. As in the days of Noah, you me must be prepared. So what can we do today? We must be ready to meet Jesus. You me must ready today. Bible tell him, by Jesus he come. Bible is telling you me too, also by Jesus he come, lo take him, you me go to one place where me prepare him, all mention blow you me. The Bible too, you want him, you me also, Jesus by come, lo one time, we full up, lo you me not expect him. So you me must be ready. You me must be ready. So all family this morning, me tell him, plan the old tintin where he come, be, and me hope, na prayer blow me say, old tintin where me tell him, you see done good, you think about old tintin, yeah. You pray, lo Holy Spirit, but Holy Spirit, he help him, you lo understand him, old tintin, yeah. As me want them conclude him study blow you me this morning. Bible as predicted. Bible you me look him also. And me predict him plan is something where he come up. And you me look say Bible and me one book where and me no one ordinary book where and me stable wall here. And me one book where contain him all supernatural power, supernatural knowledge about heaven, about how you me old man or woman by live Lord Isla Crown. Bible got him power too, lo predict him one by come up lo future. History and me confirm him all fulfillment where Bible it tell him. And then give you me confident that the future of this world is in the hands of God. Future. Tomorrow blow you me and me stop blow hand blow Papa God. As long as you me believe the Bible, you me follow in Bible today. History will never tell lies. History, I mean, no save gear, man. You remember, story blow book Bible, story blow Noah, Genesis chapter 6, chapter 7. Time this world, let me fall down the sin, God, let me destroy him with a flood. And me kill him every wicked people of this world through the flood. However, and me protect him, Noah, what them all family belong and all faithful people. You think about story, blow Lot inside the book Bible, the book blow Genesis chapter 19. Time Sodom na Gomorrah, and me fall down, the sin, sin belong and me go big one. Papa God is a rain him down fire, mo me destroy him city, blow Sodom and Gomorrah. But and me protect him, and me save him, faithful people belong and me save him, Lot, what them Tufla daughter belong and. In this end time that you need to live long and sin and me reach him peak long and sin him go big one with big one. Jesus by come back will destroy him is the ground. However, Jesus will save his faithful people who are prepared and waiting for his soon return. Jesus by protecting all people long and who are already ready to look him. You may look well blue Mr. Kamlo and full of signs he come up. You may not say one by come up tomorrow. But suppose today you may accept him Jesus. You may follow him Jesus. Jesus by protecting you may. Time will well blow you me and me fall down. Or time will blow you me and me go no good. Jesus by stand up, will protect him you me too. You may think about story blow Noah. During the flood, God and me use him one act to save humanity. And in this end time, God will also as one group of faithful people where only by around the world where God by call him all, only by save time Jesus Christ by come back. Same Michael said one act of time blow Noah before Jesus by come back. God by getting one group of people will all by save Lord bless heaven. Today you may get the different style of worship, the different ways, the different groups. Well blow you may and me diverse. But Bible predict him also before Jesus by come, by God, one group of people will by save. Bible Italian. You want to serve all this group or one kind of group of people? But you need to go to one text the Bible you may read. Bible Italian, the book of Revelation. Chapter 14 and verse 12. Special character belong all this like group of people who only by stop time just by come or by only meet him Jesus face to face. Who now is like group here? Revelation 14 and verse 12. And me tell him and me say, here is the patience of the saints. Here are they that keep the commandments of God and they have the faith of Jesus. You look. Bible is telling me now character blong all money we all by save time just by come. All this like group all by stop look him Jesus. Let me tell him all same. All this little group here, only by God patience, only by keeping commandment blong God, not only by God faith all same blow Jesus. Faith blow Jesus. You may break him down, Emmy. Patience, Emmy minimum same. All this like group of people who all by stop now look him Jesus, only by stop lo time where God by protect him all, lo time wall and he fall down, not only by able to make him lo place heaven.
only by enduring persecution, only patience. Patience, Emmy trying to describe him character. Well, it's a group of people, they will endure. Well, they fall down, but they stand up strong, upholding principle from God. They will keep the commandments of God, including the old 10 commandments, all get a law from God, only by putting on some standard where they follow him, even though the world may fall down, only by stand up to follow him, 10 law from God. And they will have the faith of Jesus, Bible it tell them. Not the, Emmy not tell him, say, faith of Jesus, but Emmy tell him, Lord bless you, Emmy tell him. Emmy not tell him, say, faith in Jesus, but Emmy tell him, faith of Jesus, same faith as Jesus. Emmy try to tell him, say, all these people, they will have total trust and surrender to God's will, even if it means to die for their faith. Faith of Jesus, you know. And one faith where only willing to stand for the truth, only willing to sacrifice, only willing to uphold him, one where Bible it tell him, more only willing to walk about what in Jesus, the living word. Because in time where even though only kill him all, or only face him suffering or persecution, only no care because only want them too much, only love him too much, Jesus belong all. These are the ones where Bible it tell him, only by save time Jesus Christ might come back. So let's recap. You got three special character. Number one, they have the patience. They endure suffering. Number two, only keep him 10 commandments. The old 10 commandments belong God. And number three, the faith of Jesus. They are willing to endure suffering and pain, even if it means to die for their faith. And his special character belong all group of people only by stop to meet him Jesus time Jesus by come back. So all family, message this morning he come to help him, you me, Lord. By me look back, Lord, life, Lord, you me. Lord, you me stop think about impotence, Lord, Bible. Suppose you may not stop reading Bible, you may miss him instruction manual, blow you me now. You may go back to Bible, you may stop reading Bible. And suppose you may not stop believe the Bible, you may look, Bible, you got all get evidence, lo prove him all same. Everything that Bible let me tell him, he may not have a care, man. Prophecy where Bible he tell him, he fulfill accordingly. So today, you may not got one reason, lo, but me vla doubt him, one where Bible he tell him. Everything where Bible he tell him, he may clear no more, lo, you me. And as we come to think about what the future holds for us, so say, you Mr. Fried, Lord, when I come up with the future, Bible give you me assurance, you know? Jesus is telling me, let not your heart be troubled. So when I'm now, but I'm make him today, you may start following, fasting with Jesus, he want them, you know, all character with Jesus, he telling me, you know? The book of Revelation, where he looking, patience, keeping the law of God, have the faith of Jesus, and you know, all fasting, you may start developing. And the question that me want them ask him one when now you start listening to talk to God this morning, are you in the right group? Now you must stop here. You must stop at the end of time here. You start thinking about you one. You stop at one group. You got full up group where you stop today where you claim him also more people belong God. The Bible is telling you me. You got one group where only follow him straight, fasting belong God. By Jesus he come back, by all group here now, by me receive him all together. Which group are you in? Which arc are you in? You stop at one group. You stop at one arc here. Hack where he say Mark also act lo Noah where by save lo flood, or one act where time flood he come by sink by finish by dead. You no more you stop think about life lo you, more you stop decide. Suppose you stop lo one act where he different, you come back lo act where Papa God and me want them you lo stop lo end. Suppose you stop lo one group where I mean no follow him fasting where God and me want them. Today message belong God and me come lo you, come back lo group lo God. Now you stop inside the group from God before Jesus might come back. You cannot go to a church hoping to find the truth. You got one statement where he establishes him. You will never go to a church to find the truth. Full up man only stop think about, say, but me go to one church to find him talk through. Only go to one church or look, say, no, church ain't no God. Me go to another church. Only go to another church or find him, say, no, amen, no God. Only stop look out him or lo find him church. Only want to find him truth inside the one church. As far as Bible is concerned, you cannot go to a church to find the truth. When I'm not by you make him, you go to the Bible, you go to the living word, you go to the Bible, you read in Bible, and then the Bible will direct you to the right group of people. And now, right group, you're now by you stop, good Lord, waiting Jesus, by you prepare to look him Jesus by come. So, all family and friends, Bible never tell lies. Jesus is coming back and we must be ready to meet him. Jesus and Mr. ready to come back here. Bible and Mr. Vegaman. So this morning message blame me too. One short, simple message no more. Where me come. Maybe some of us, and me come also one reminder.
Lord, remind him, you me too. Suppose you may stop studying Bible, or you may stop following this like, group where Bible is describing. You may stand up strong because group you now. By stand up looking at Jesus. Bible Italian. Pay, suppose you may not stop reading Bible now. You may stop visiting too much, Lord, fasting, blow wall, now you may stop tinting now. All this flah. Let them this message this morning by Spirit, blow God, talk to you one more time. All say, hey, old family, the world is coming to an end. We cannot live like this. We must get ourselves ready. You may must ready. Big for danger. You don't forget him. Danger, I mean, also. Jesus by come, you may not serve when him time by me come. Come back, blood Jesus by also one thief in the night. So Jesus, he want him, you may always be ready. Always be ready. Hear me prayer, blow me also. Small message that me share to you in this special Sabbath day. By Papa God, he had him blessing, blow and life for you. And by you think about all messages here, yeah, more you, by preparing life for you. And one day, Jesus and me come back. More good for all people who only follow him, fasting belong and only go inside, save the kingdom belong God. Also, may me promise him, you more me too, by me to got part inside this kingdom. And by me to spend him eternity with them, Papa God, and Jesus, and that belong bless heaven. And suppose one love one blow me too, where me believe long Jesus, more me stop long group here, and me dead. Bible is telling me to say, by me meet him, and that belong sky, by me everyone reunite with them, Papa God, by me spend him eternity with them, Jesus. Lord bless heaven. May God by blessing study blow you me too. You want them invite him you me too, where place where you stop. You want them making one special prayer blow you me too. By inside him I blow you and you me too prayer. Papa God lo heaven. You big blow God to mass, no God in one man lo ground is same as you. You God where you stop before. Today you stop. And even in the future by your reign for eternity. This morning Bible and become live lo you me. And through the help of the Holy Spirit, let me teach him you me. Also, Bible, let me one important book where he stop. But me vla must read him talk blow you. Inside lo talk blow you, but me vla find him you, Jesus. And time me vla follow him fasting blow you, Jesus. But me vla stop inside lo group where Jesus, but you come back lo number 2 time blow you. But you save him, me vla lo bless heaven. Papa God lo heaven, me commit him all the brothers, my sisters. Wherever they are, only hear him this talk blow you this morning. You bless them in a very special way. Help them as they made up their mind to start to follow you. And as they continue to follow you in the group, in the path that you want them to follow. Bless them. Bless their decisions. And one day time, Jesus, you come. Heaven and me place blow you, me everyone. Whatever situations that all go through in life this day, this morning. Maybe only go through the pain, suffering. Only go through some financial struggles or some challenge in life. Papa God, you look suffering. But you help him all get up. You blessed him all, and you love him all, and will continue to love you as well. And as we walk hand in hand together, and as we prepare for your soon return time, Jesus, you come, but me will meet him you face to face. Must spend him eternity with him, you will bless heaven. Bless him, talk, blow your heart, blow me, everyone this day. And me pray, me will believe more, me will ask him. In Jesus' mighty name, me pray. Amen. Thank you, Thomas. God, you bless him, you will everyone.

think about the generations and to say we want to make it a better place for our children and our children's children so that they know it's a better world for them and think they can make it a better place.

Heal the world with him, a voice blung Michael Jackson emi nice fla easy listening number of lisa where you meet to haram hemi kam blung putum time blue me to in the studio 10 minute hemi stop blung papa yemi to final one time long 12 o'clock continue blue listening kam bam by long 12 o'clock you meet to follow mulkata bislam news bulletin blue me with Brenda Daniel inside long news desk for now bam by him to enjoy mulkata music number After all, get a music number, bamba yung to join news bulletin, and long 12:30, bamba yung to follow next program, long financial literacy program, with him, get a team, long National Bank, Vanuatu, and long 1 o'clock, bamba yung to join him inside Long Bush program. Continue to listen, come, bamba yung to enjoy nice long number, please, with 10 Black Rose, Lindela, Emil Sim song title.

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Wherever place is to tune in come long hem, you stop join company blomi LC Serangi inside long this Saturday show. Local time blimi to inside long studio. Emi straight one time long 12 o'clock. Pompa him to start cross over now, he call on news desk.

0: Hello, more welcome long FPTC News. Me Brenda Daniel Pamiridim. First time long welcome to historian. Quick access long money long climate finance. He had long Kasem. Wall Mendel Day. Long wall news to follow. We want them look action long climate talk talk. Long sports. Ebi got one new football team. You me hare mo long welcome to historian ya. Quick access plong money em still one challenge plong fanwatu time mi kam long side plong atresem all problem plong climate change mitigation manager and long climate change department Nelson Kalo italem long FPTC news after long event plong pre-COP 31 long Fiji time country emi present em all success story plong climate adaptation long all community no matter long plant a good outcome plong all climate project climate finance semi stop yet all same one challenge
1: one long get something where you left the team implementable activities here yeah, emi especially access plong climate finance access plong speed of access we have support the communities play me the natural capacity plan plong we have adapt on impacts for climate change. So I think and again EMEA all adaptation interventions for Pacific cause any priority for you everyone or Pacific small and developing states. And again one something when you learn the ITME for realizing or build them up capacity for communities and resources. Especially finance, climate finance by initial elementary. So I think one look at the key challenges where you may Pacific region, you may share them, that you may got all similar issues, you may share them similar circumstances, you reverse them some, all similar impacts to climate change. But when it comes to implementation, that's where you got one cap. So therefore, on solutions, enabling you may blow addressable cap, yeah, basically speed of access, low side, low climate finance, blow is available from you may got all something where some enabling environments, blow accessible funding avenues, so we got all policy, all plans, all strategies. So it's a matter of accessing that funds by way of resource mobilization, and then you need to implement all activities. Play me. So when something when we observe that I need to present them all types of all project activities also.
0: Pre-COP 31 year, hemi hand long week year, Monawia all country and along United Nations is to look forward long people meeting long COP 31 next money semi long techie. Mr. Kalo, he tell him seven what we look forward, plong go with them one priority, we me climate finance, from all planning, plong him, plong address him, climate problem.
1: Yes, and another follow one, me lo site, lo climate finance. You may got all plans, please, me. You may got national determined contribution, you may got national adaptation plan, where me soon to be finalized, and also by you may launch him, lo this coming COP 31. And we got low emission development strategy, and we got all investment plans, low on grid electrification, forest implementations. So again, we have the plans already, but splendid old plans here. You have your conditional plans. Conditional meaning no more that resource by me made available, resource by way of by climate finance technology. Capacity building and made available, blow you mean to implement them all together.
0: All people of country were only responsible long all cause plong climate change, only got legal obligation, plong fund them all small country, plong address them all problem plong climate change. Inomokat one tsunami threat, fallen one earthquake tete long heli morning. One earthquake plong 7.6 magnitude, he happened long one tap plong 10 kilometer long northwest inland plong Panama. Geological asset, he tell him say earthquake he happened long 12,500 kilometer southwest plong Vanuatu. Tete hemi wall mental day with them team otoktok. Lived experience at real voice more real change. Save the children Vanuatu, he tell him say plant the pikinini only go through long all natural climate event. Belong plant the pikinini all same one small boy when name long him Jason before earthquake long 7.3 long pot villa. He make him ipin fried Thomas. He make him say save the children with them partnership long ministry long education. With them all Nara partner, he take him some book long help him all pikinini all semia long no fried. moli kautem kut mental health plongol keta oli talem se ol pikini ni isave wokut tami katwan kut 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
2: 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He may give you one award to Long Dr. Magnao Metembul, where we also won long, long time life saving Long Country, Long Maritime Emergency, Long Medical Service, Long Torpa. 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
3: Joel Bomi only recognize him bravery and humanitarian service where Nipin Megem. Nimi Hamse Nimegem no more when we got him calling me Blomi Megem. We just really appreciate him response for head of state where Hemi Savi recognize him, Hemi Savi shown appreciation to me from what we make him. I think Mimi Lapilem said he won't pick a walk. Me make him no more one where you should make him help him all neighbor play me or gonna wear all his stuff on me. So it's just one and done. Thank you, long God.
2: Any quick local and set long conduct them search operation, any one time from giving back home, no one way lose, no so water.
3: Now when you me looking one man, he me lose to so water. After you find him, you serve it good. You serve it good. Says without him help, for him, he's having lose no more. So, anyone blessing, one people a blessing to receive him, to find him here.
2: Let me know what you do. Anyone honor, long Mrs. Naomi Tenbul, long receive him also one teaching award. Nick Albi, FBDC News, Torba.
0: Long story anya yet is excellency furo parafu hitalem se work mo dedication blongol retire civil servant mohol community leader hikat one important role blong piltimap country mo hitalem se save mo experience blong olgeta is tap yet also one important contribution blong future time mi tok tok long ceremony blong give mol metal em long tor pate emi talem se ol retire civil servant holipin help blong make mol policy blong government work give him service long all people who built him up foundation long all future generation. Emi talam se time one man or woman he retire, emi a yinominim se service plong hem long country if he needs, from safe mo experience plong all geta, is tap yet all same one important resource plong all community, province, mo nation ya. Long health, Sanma health, recorded 47 case, long tanki, him along Lukenville, after long 10-day response plan, we hemi and long Friday. Reporter Sabrina Foroparafu, he report.
4: Sanma Public Health Manager, Susan Tafimele, hemi talemse 47 case, ya, hemi include 13 case, long last manis.
5: What am dengue fever? You make at full upoly admit the hospital, we hemi talem 47 cases as of today. I think we got one beginning where we affected, or the one pregnant woman, pregnant mother. So, we got all cases, so they admitted to be only discharged. So, we not got one in the table, thank you yet. People, you may appeal no more public, say, take care of me serious from health clean, start humbling. Maybe we start to respond more, but make sure the education is clean up a campaign, you may help address them.
4: Susan ni talem se people he must cut save long all the insa blo tingi
5: management blo hospital blo Northern Province blo hospital I can blo akri se kwa e oli wife and fee blo test blo madari with them tingi so you when you start blo house you looking all the insa signs or you looking all the insa signs you say peli so to mass trout all way no more platika ma blo news or come trout lo plat pulung win week time to mass tight or you weak, and then your danger signs with tell so you need to run HM medical check. So you report to hospital with time, lolly check and blood clean. You find them on status for help.
4: 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Low South Santo, West Coast Momalo, by Tingi Test Distribution, Hemistablong next week. Susanne Mitalem said 10 days plan, Hemitaketem 13 case no more, where Hemi declare outbreak, Long Tingi. Pehemitalem said Team Histapok now, long 1 2 months plan, Long Kavrama Plukenville, more 11 area council across Long Sanma province. Cleanup campaign team, we take them together Sanma Public Health, Red Cross Vanuatu, Lukenville Municipal Council, Mosanma Provincial Government, where we work together for Karamau Toti, long yat long affected area. Sabina Vroparavu, FPTC News, Lukenville.
0: When you outside long country, small island long Tuvalu, is sing out them all Naravala country, long Likifan long em long fight against them, climate change long time long pre-COP, long Pacific, where Tuvalu even host them with them Fiji. Tonga met Sever City Clarem dry time long on main island long Tonga. All authority all is tapok long give him water must support long all community. All italem se dry time is aveka sem high level long November or December mol impact long hem is aveko head after we event ya emi finish. More long sports semi 46 year we country ika sem independence where people blong happy ika long first time on football team blong olketa APC Pacific reportem long week ya set team blong football ya ikam together from 1 man we pin coach him star player Brian Kaltak long all former team blong hem mohemi pin lead team country iko long 3 time long OFC Champions League. Noel Benjamin Kalo describe him nifla team ya, also one bifla team, and make hope long all family, community, most supporter, more everyone long epi. Epi United, and name long team. More long weather, he got small cloud, more rain long group, light moderate, fresh, east, southeast wind long north, most central highland, time he got east, northeast wind long all nara place, temperature long day long night, emi 21 degree down south, more 24 long north, he got marine wind warning long salt water. More emi hen, long 50 CNews, me Brenda Daniel.

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19 minute mi le ko 12 o'clock. Isto plisi ni kamlo radio Vanuatu. You mean to stop enjoying Malgata music. Nam babli yumi tulo this time. Na isula namba we stop play na ya with him. Voice plong masuta to me day with him. Song title. Ikonungu Katale. You enjoy na isula Fijian namba ya.

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1: 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So you must get income law hitim account law national bank law Vanuatu. You must bank with them national bank law Vanuatu. Salary blue you ikam law one account to NBV. Income blue you ikam law one account to NBV. With them income confirmations. But you take me come with the one invoice or quotation, blow one M now you want the current. Either some furnitures or Hamas piece kappa where you want them current, any invoice. Post all items where you know have provide them invoice from all them custom ceremony expense or wedding expense, you write them one letter. Letter blue by Hemi must state them clearly how much amount you want them with them, one M purpose now Hemi loan request blue you. 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Also in part of contribution of vehicle for you. Suppose you want to pay one second-hand truck, contribution hemi 60%. Maximum term of vehicle loans hemi have a range from 4 to 5 years. Blow you current one vehicle loan, all requirements where you need to come with them, hemi invoice block track, income confirmation for you, where hemi have be one employment confirmation letter or profit and loss statement for one small business or any evidence for income where you have a current. Example one contract, use of a current income or bank, or bank, and me use them all some evidence for income, blue you, blue hemi, save SSM application, blue you. Next product whereby you may discuss them, hemi, home loan. Home loan, hemi, product where by you, you take them, suppose where you want the PM1 property where you got house finished, lehem, or you want them building one house, blue you, low one crown where hemi, blue you, okay. But all requirements, lo all different scenarios, hemi different. They ban me go through all basic requirements, no more blow one em now, but you need him. Suppose where you need him, lo build low ground blue you first time. Firstly, blow build low ground blue you, but you need him engineer hemi, throw him one plan blue you, blow hemi certified cost, blow house blue you. Secondly, but you take him, you pass him engineer report blue you, you call one valuer. Blow by valuer hemi, give him as if complete valuation, blow property blow you. As if the house was sitting on your piece of land, on them now overall value blow him. With them value you now by bank hemi, use them, blow you miss have a lend against them. Duvula reports here, you submit him, come to bank with them. Again, income confirmation blow you, employment letter, or evidence blow source blow income, pay slips blow you. To fill a report when we been request them finish with them labor contract agreement blow confirm them who blow him build him house blow submit him come to bank blow bank him is have make him assessment blow him is have come back to you blow funding blow house blow you. Nara scenario where you is have look le him me blow bank him pay him out one property where house him start finish le him. With them scenario, yeah, but you need to contribute 20% blo purchase price. 20% yeah, and is have come also one form blo cash or equity. Equity by him you need blo by you mortgage him you one existing title blo you pay one nara property blo you. But you need him blo submit to come lo bank copy blo. Registered land lease blow you or advice of registration blow to get a property whereby bank can be hold them or some security blow home loan request blow you land rent receipt latest land rent receipt blow you with them copy blow insurance certificate suppose where property where house is double hemia ikap one and there hemia requirements where you need to submit him come with them all. Same mark requirements where maybe make mention lo hem lo scenario one, lo home loan. So, hem ena all different scenarios. You miss have a plan the different scenarios where me ka frame up to vala main ones where any common lo all situations lo you me every time. 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Me want to make me clear no more lo you are someone valuable customer lo NBV, you save upfront say, on home loan lo you meet them or you need building, you may release in funds lo progressive stages. You may release in first one, stage one foundation, and time we hemi finish, engineer hemi must come in, blo hemi certify say stage one hemi finish, blo hemi make a release plus stage two. So you may call all progress here until you may close them off house for you. Become the one finishing stage whereby you use have a movie go inside. Okay, the event where you may stop lo one stage be work and me no finish be funds and me finish by you may not have a releasing funds until you find them own funds play you completing stage here, then you may proceed to call on next. Lastly, product whereby you may discuss him, hemi landlord. Landlord facility, yeah, hemi blow you where you start make out them 1 crown, but you start worry lo money blow deposit. Me got one exciting news blow you. NBV hemi offering 0% contribution blow purchase prices up to 5 million. With them facility, yeah, subject to income blow you, hemi strong enough blow hemi allow him you blow you pay him loan, yeah. Blow one maximum term blow 14 year, you eligible blow 0% contribution. Hemi stop minimum say bank hemi make them 100% funding. Purchase price blow you with them every associated fees blow crown, example stamp duty, registration cost, legal cost, move bank fees. Every fees yeah, hemi incorporated become blow land loan blow you and NBV hemi make them 100% funding. Pay suppose income blow you hemi allow him you blow you pay loan lo 1 term blow 15 year by NBV hemi require you blow meeting 10% contribution. By me clarify 10% contribution yeah. Sometime time when you call one estate blow you pay 1 crown hemi require you blow put 10% blow you secure him crown blow you. 10% where you contribute with them person whereby Salem crown blue you, NBV by hemi consider them to 10%. Yeah. You no more need to put them 10% with them bank. 10% where you put them with them person where hemi Salem crown, hemi meeting requirement blow criteria. Suppose for income blue you, hemi allow him you blue you, start blue one long term blue 16 year eco and up. My bank hemi need him blow you contribute 20% blow purchase price. 20% blow purchase price here by me break him down all same. Suppose you call one estate or person where hemi sell him crown to you and hemi require him you blow put him 10% upfront payment blow you secure him plot blow you put him 10% eco by NBV hemi need him another 10%. Blow make him a total of 20% contribution blow purchase price. Narafala scenario, hemi, suppose fender blow you, hemi no need him 10% contribution, then by you need blow put him full 20% contribution, lo account blow you the NBV before by you may save starting process blow land loan application blow you. Suppose where you go find him one crown where price blow him and me more of 5 million, automatically you need to contribute 20% blow whatever purchase price blow crown blow you. All documents whereby you need him blow submit him come to bank in order blow bank and me processing application blue you hemi ko olsem employment confirmation letter or suppose you self employed profit and loss statement or one income confirmation blue you example one contract you need to submit me come lo bank 3 recent pay slips blue you suppose you on a paid job invoice lo crown where by UPM or sales and purchase agreement where you sign them lo confirm them details lo crown with them price you need to submit me come lo bank and suppose where you got loans lo all nara finance

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Or call me vala 22201. Me repeat 22201. Mo also feel free blockase me vala all social media channels blo National Bank blo Vanuatu. Thank you blo follow me today with them radio program blo me vala. Stay tuned all time or by me vala I come back to you with them all informations. The NBV Law 1 Narafala time.

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Time you cut one deposit or withdraw money long account blue you. Make him say you stop alert all time, must have a one him stop happen long account blue you. You serve a check in balance or look last three transaction long account blue you. 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

Hallelujah, Papa, for this flastorian law, this flow week inside the studio, Mikat, Miss Safina Ngwele. Miss Safina Ngwele, we have some employment and liaison officer law department, blow labor department, blow labor, more employment services. Inside the discussion blow today by Miss Safina Ngwele, by me helping you to understand and when I'm now. You serve a custom through the labor connect service where Hemi stop. But before Mama Yumi continue any further discussion, but today, but Mama give him time, lo Miss Safina, suppose I'm give him small introduction more about him. He come to you, we establish any come start the broadcast.

0: côté Evrouane. Nemblemi Safi Dangwele. Mr. Bosawan Employment and Liaison Officer, lo National Employment Service Unit, and lo Department of Labor.
1: Thank you too much, Ms. Savina. And before you go any further, also we've been mentioning Finis, you establishing discussion, lo terem, lo helping you understand and bonem services now you serve a custom through lo labor connect. Before you go any further, lo discussion, give him small background information more about him, a discussion, lo terem.
0: Okay, so Department of Labor more Employment Service, ME1 lo key agency under lo Ministry of Internal Affairs. Work lo hem imi lo promote them workway straight, is safe, more productive lo Vanuatu. Department ni got responsibility lo putu mo make him sure se o lo blo work, only work good, regulate them all condition lo employment, mo protect them all man, with them all employer too. So under the Department of Labor mo Employment Service, imi got all plan de unit where one locata imi Employment Service unit where imi got two main area. First one imi labor mobility where we focus mainly lo all seasonal worker lo all seasonal worker bli imi will start traveling ko lo New Zealand mo Australia. Mo nara one nara unit imi na we mi work under them imi National Employment Service unit. If we focus no, we help them all get a man lovana too, where you know at work, we'll save find them all employment opportunity. More at the same time, if we stop help them all employer too, or company, we'll save find them all get a right candidate, look at all vacancy, blow get a. So, yes, the telemoning, and now, I meet talk about all service where unity, I miss to provide them, we'll help them public, is save more. Lois have become accessible in service.
1: Thank you too much, Ms. Safi Nangwele. 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One more time, topic we have play talk around him now, and we will help him you understand them. One of services now you serve a custom through the Labor Connect. Now, Miss Savina, you have explained one of now Labor Connect more from one of department and we develop them online platform.
0: Okay, so yes, Labor Connect, me one implement online portal or some me one website where all job seeker, I mean all man will stop look at the work, only save a register inside, only save find them all work. More the same time, all employer too, only save register all company blanketa, only save recruit inside. Mom, yes, from a reason from 1M now, department, me develop online platform and from Yumi start work for them national employment policy law priority 7 one main action with department of labor me make me as a law priority and data strengthen the labor market information system more to with them national human resource development plan 2020 to 2030 one law main action where Department of Labor and Emblo implement MMA labor market information. So MM also one starting point where we've less have a cataremol information blo labor market blo Yumi.
1: Thank you too much. Talk about them when I'm looking at the services well man more woman only have a same time only use some labor connect portal.
0: Okay, so lo labor connect portal you me all man we you must look at them work you must have got access lo la vacancy information or some say by cat all employer we body start post inside mo yes same ako some employer or get all save ko look one portal blo man we ready blo work or start inside we save recruit inside find them out all skills mo all qualification blo get a mo you save contact them all direct. Be lo sa suppose one employer mi putu mo one vacancy inside lo portfolio ba job seeker o man we sa look out them work e mi sa send them direct application ni call of vacancy we employer mi post them mo yes e mi make them say service mi easy mo mi paperless.
1: Thank you, Thomas. Now, my one name is listening to the story I'm doing today, and Baba I'm starting to how Baba I'm save a register. Also, one name now, I'll show you how my employer is a register, my use some platform, yeah? Long one fashion where he is see my threat.
0: Okay, so you may run you make at all a smartphone or some laptop. You may save browse through normal website, yeah? You type Labor Connect, Labor Lobishlama, connect.gov.vu. Lo place ya, but you can try to make at one. Bali, I suppose you save you click in place ya, where you write them register also one chop sika. Ale by me give him space, please have enter national ID number bliyo. Lo place ya, you follow all steps ya na where you come out. Se mako se mol employer, bali ko inside, or you register or se employer. 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So amena requirement but to fly amena chopsika amenity national ID number, email address, more employer amenity one business license, more email address.
1: Thank you to my listener radio Vanuatu. You harem guest bring to today. Lo morning, Miss Safina Ngwele. 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All job seeker, my employer, li save register. 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Bolo you just a join them discussion. 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
0: Okay, one lol main benefit, the man suppose you want job seeker, you register inside law, you register inside law, employment portal, every profile be a mistake. So suppose one employer I start look out a one man where I no advertise it, I save me check this one. I save check inside ya filter remote all get a criteria where I need him or by me save find him profile blue you more I save direct communicate with you lo from number blue you with them email address please have inside finish. Direct communicate with you more make a map up to map one day blo by to less have interview. For them criteria where emi look so semi same say match em one em where mini team. Pos you yes molo same time so you register by you save kato notification email where stop come lo vacancy where you relate lo interest where you put mol fill where you register for them.
1: Thank you too much, Miss Safina. Now talk about them when I'm now hemi difference platform ya. More all gather nara fla way where you me been used soon before.
0: Okay, so before all staff will record everything some lo manuela. Mle write no more form, if lay make em job matching no more inside no more some if lay pay naya or some platform may come. Every something may happen online no more. You just pursue you need the one now some one employer me stop look at the one and me type him no more and me find them your own choice play me no more need to come back lo me love lo me fly try and look out them straight candidate where me want them.
1: Thank you Thomas, Miss Fina. Now listen up the radio for what to me to last up come now blow and them discussion blow today before you meet to end them story and blong today. Any last flatting thing or closing remarks where you want them tell them out equal all the listeners for them topic plot today have you got the services where one is have a custom through the labor connect portal where department of labor more employment services any set them up is up. Any last flat thoughts or any last flatting thing where you want to put them out?
0: Okay, so lastly, I want to tell them thank you to much to you, massing all same host to you meet today. More, I want to tell them thank you to all listener where only take him time up, only save listen, he come to you meet, to you meet today. More, yes, I want to encourage all employers, all company, all job seekers, all that will start to work, only must go inside the website. Loli register. So website eme na labourconnect.gov.vu. Karem national IDW register. Suppose you got any Any question or you need some more information, you know, hesitate, office to lay stop, Independence Park. You save campus, Mivla stop, or you save contact Mivla, Labor Connect FP page, lo Mivla, motu, yes, you save call Mivla, 33130 or 33135. Thank you, Thomas.
1: 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You have Miss Safina Ngwele, we have some employment and liaison officer along Department of Labor and more employment services. And you join him to the discussion, blo terrain, blo story, and you to one of services now you have a central labor connect portal where Mr. Might you just join a broadcast later on the show, blo terrain. Labor mobility hemi or labor department more employment services hemi set them up one labor connect when some one portal where I link him you direct with them employer more employer direct with them you suppose you need to find them one work register law website hemi laborconnect.gov.vu register law website blow mobile you find them more easy blow employer hemi save find them you mumba buy me much interest blue to with them employer where Mr. look out them all the workman mobile miss Safina mobile me join him to low one hour flat time back and low one hour flat show. But until then, listen up to Radio Vanuatu. You stop safe all time or take and plan the care.

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0: one and long make em long time long El Nino or long fella dry time. Olfama will shoot you some olfasin long cut em grass long narvala place long feed him animal with them. Mufum all animal round long farm no leko all get along one place no more. Leko some tree or bush I grow inside long farm long all animal all save hide long hem. Leko all animal all kakai underneath long tree or bush. Mufum all animal I go close up long all river more place where I got plant the water long hem long dry time. Long time we place it right to mass all farmer only shoot salem some animal long I cut enough grass is tap long all lara animal I kakai. Example salem olvala animal mo keep him some is tap long breed. Use some bamboo or any naravla local material long karem water under long hill I come down long water emol grass lo farm. Build him fence long pig fowl tak tak long place where I got plant the shed long hem. Feed him all pig fowl tak tak long all kakai where I got plant the water all sem navara mo all nara fresh kakai mo fruits all sem popo mo nakafika. All time listen long all advice long department long livestock. Hem ya all get a talk survey where you all sem one livestock farmer I survey make him time I got long fella dry time. Long carry more information, you serve a column department long livestock long 24686 or contact them Vanuatu Meteorology Mo Cheo Hazard long 33220.
1: Time number you meet to join him Bislama program long today. Long old man is we hemi parcel, you know, hemi been stable same one will get an important climate issue across the Pacific, including lo Vanuatu. Now, Vanuatu Meteorology Mo Hydrometeorology Services hemi been confirming say El Nino hemi fully established now in East Up and lo latest climate outlook long him hemi won him say below normal rainfall lo all manis we you missed up lo hem na you hemi save raise him concerns lo site lo water kakai lo current livelihood lo community will it depend lo regular rainfall. So recently heavy rainfall we have been fall down lo some days we have passed hemi raise and plant the question among lo public if El Nino ya hemi associate with the mul dry conditions then why na you missed up experience heavy rainfall ya. Heavy rainfall ya hemi indicate one change lo current weather pattern or hemi still okay while El Nino hemi stop now, yeah.

0: Inside the program Plutiti, Pampa Yumi Haram update, Lucite Blue El Nino, and also Big Flarin, we have been fall down lo week. And Blue understand him, Pampa Yumi story and with him John Rubin, lo climate division, and Pampa Hemi Save update him, you, Mimo, lo site Blue Hemia.
1: Thank you. So El Nino along la traita may still currently active lo yumi lo tropical Pacific and since lo manis me lo iya wo yumi start lo putum outer statement or information lo El Nino ya. Inside lo statement, every statement na yumi make me very clear si during lo one El Nino event by ino minim si pa totally no ka trend. And pa make me clear pa again lo yumi everyone si during low one alien event, one long volatile time, but you still got to local weather systems or local weather events where police have still make them rain. You may got to trough, or the real trough, or cloud where sometimes only come over the yumi. You may have got to all trade wind showers and all natural atmospheric disturbances where only have make them rain. And recently, you may look. You may be experiencing one heavy rainfall or number 4 or number 5 October, yeah. And hemi from normal say you may cut one lola or weather event where hemi actively area blue me hemi one trough, one weak area blue trough where hemi fall down across low or island splimit. That's why hemi make him heavy amount low rain where you may be receiving. But hemi no rule about nothing dry condition where you may stop experiencing. Mohon minum rumah out nothing seasonal rainfall outlook premium where you pin put out say ma manis October kasem manis December by you receiving by you sabe receiving less or below amount of rainfall. So suppose you look like ko pag lo start lo manis May where you start lo put out all information lo El Nino ya. But you look say you no pin record and plant the days where you receiving heavy amount of rainfall. For instance, last month, Lomani September, you may even record them one day where you may got heavy amount of rainfall. Manis August, you may got 1 or 2 days now where you may been record them heavy amount of rainfall. And you mean know, maybe Manis October, I mean last heavy amount of rainfall where you may receive Lomani October. So all outlook, you may have me tell finish, but you may expect them below amount of rainfall or start lo October yung kasem end yah lo December and even extend kasem manis April next year where or motorol is atalip sa pa end even hemi kupak lo neutral condition pa yun na so hemi very important lo yumi everyone yumi take them serious all important information all sem yumi understand them or yumi no misinterpret them yung lo nara lo people loli only you mislead them all people lah ma onara important something emi ignorance ah emi very important lo you mean must stop ignoring all kind very important information all same way emi come lo help emi kaitan emi lo make more planning lo emi and you may look finish lo recent marine tragedies where you may been witnessing and emi ignorance and we blame one part two lo cause lo incident where you happen. Yeah. So again you may HM you may everyone lo you may take information is serious. You may think serious lo information where you may make more planning for you accordingly. Yeah. So it may one important talk somewhere where you may want to make them clear lo you may everyone. Huh? And suppose you may look go back. You may been record and plant the impacts play in finish low country. Yeah? You may been look plant the incident low bushfire. You may been record them to some places where they start low a cattle shortage low water. And recently too, you may look plant the outbreak disease outbreak throughout low country. You may cut outbreak at the moment. You may cut outbreak low tengi low fate with them santo. You may have two outbreak lo whooping cough lo ambay, outbreak lo tengi, diarrhea lo tana. We have me indirectly related lo long for dry conditions where you may stop go through them. So already all impacts you may stop look finish. and hemi important lo yumi start yumi wo yumi no prepare yet yumi important lo yumi start prepare yumi for long la try time pa almost lo list up talem lo yumi se pa hemi peak o pa hemi kasem full power play around lo period lo November December January 2027 ha and hemi almost lo list up talem yumi se pa isave start kasem April next year pa around April next year no pa power play hemi start kopak lo neutral climate play hemi kopak lo neutral condition pa again. But again, pa yumi start coincide lo normal dry season lo yumi next year we yumi start lo May. So suppose currently ni vini hemi finish around lo April. But pa yumi coincide lo normal dry condition lo yumi we pa yumi start lo May. Next month is plan. So hemi likely lo dry condition ni hemi sabe extend for some of money pa again lo next year. Yumi no sabe pa isabe start kasi maybe end lo next year pa again. So it's very important that you take them seriously. Important information we must put them out regarding current El Nino conditions where we currently active at the moment. Area play you, yeah. Lo monitor them, lo tell them on power must strength lo on El Nino even on climate scientists. So we start monitor them. Sea surface temperature lo special region, lo Central Pacific. Missing out El Nino 3.4 region. So. On climate scientists, only find them out all threshold lo. Normal climate condition lo yumi with the time we install one El Nino even. So the way normal is suppose sea surface temperature plus special region is exceeding plus 8 degrees Celsius equal to the minimum say you install lo threshold lo one El Nino even. You install lo category lo El Nino. So at the moment, as we speak, observe sea surface temperature plus Nino 3.4 region is 2.83 degrees Celsius. Now you may compare more past strong El Nino even before. 1982, 83, and 1997, 1988, 2016, 2016, 2018, 2016, 2018, 2016, 2018, 2016, 2018, 2016, 2018, 2016, 2018, 2016, 2018, 2016, 2018, 2016, 2018, 2016, 2018, 2016, 2018, 2016, 2018, 2018, 2018, 2018, 2018, 2018, 2018, 2018, 2018, 2018, 2018, 2018, 2018, 2018, 2018, 2018, 2018, 2018, 2018, 2018, 2018, 2018, 2018, 2018, 2018, 2018, 2018, 2018, 2018, 2018, 2018, 2018, 2018, 2018, 2018, 2018, 2018, 2018, 2018, 2018, 2018, 2018, 2018, 2018, 2018, 2018, 2018, 2018, 2018, 2018, 2018, 2018, 2018, 2018, 2018, 2018, 2018, 2018, 2018, 2018, 2018, 2018, 2018, 2018, 2018, 2018, 2018, 2018, temperature of El Nino 3.4, yeah, and around 2.83 degrees Celsius, which is finally precise as temperature, and we beat him every strong El Nino event when he been happening for past finish. You mean no kasem El Nino event, yeah, no kasem full problem, you know, kasem peak problem. So focus blow you mean? Or climate prediction model lo yumi ni sa forecast them se foi precise as temperature plus special region pa yumi sabe. Isabel ko anda pa kasem 3 degrees Celsius, isabel existing 3 degrees Celsius lo around lo November, December, January period, eh? Lo tayo mo yung mitalam sa pay. 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
2: Yes, so good news play mi is a wet season play mi mo cyclone season same time cyclone season play mi by mi start next manis ha, lo November kasi may April next year. So suppose one low pressure system or one tropical cyclone na may pass lo area play mi by mi isabi may game rain lo period lo yun even ha. But again, hemi no rule out nothing current dry condition or any event we hemi start. by me you miss have a rain small rain be by place me try by again after low suppose after low one low low pressure 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
0: Hemi for explore John Ruben time Tiffany Baldwin hemi been historian with him long week especially time you me look him say people rain hemi been fall down lo week ko it please in come you me to stop come blow and them you historian show blow me today in a long time bamba you save meet him negis radio announce you bamba hemi meet him you after long will get a 5 o'clock news update

0: HIV, pepet blong sick AIDS, hemi atakem ol soldier blong body, mekem hemi isi blong kasem TB, sick blong brain, lung, mo cervical cancer. 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

0: Fole Malekula Kenu Festival, lo manis plo December blong iaya 2026. 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Pambayumi kamblong harem hemi voice blong Mr. David Patunvanu, also ma coordinator blo eventia Malekula Kenu Festival.
1: David Patunvanu hemi name lumi, mi role lumi lo eventia, also mi event coordinator. So eventia hemi actually one festival, hemi one 3-day festival. You mean name
0: him
1: Malekula Kenu Festival.
0: Thank you, Thomas. Mr. David, the time do you where you save alawem blow me less of a cat interview with him you. Blog that will you know save about Malekula Kenu Festival. You save it a lot more. Also, you've been mentioning this by me take place for 3 days. Maybe you save explain him no more. Hemi first time we organize a Malekula Kenu Festival or hemi pin stop happen din it so how much edition ple hem na yemi stop kutrulem.
1: So by the hemi first edition hemi actually one pilot event where mi fly putum to kata hemi one community led initiative where mi come out no more ting pro community leader lo action lo Malekula where mi fly stop story and ting around lo thinking to preserve and practice for transport using canoe. More thinking where how now life to today is become quick to mass more impossible. Suppose where you mean no careful, but you miss have a loosum practice here. So thinking to festival or Malekula Kenu Festival, he start the time and now we've like he start thinking around with some story and after thinking to festival, he come out we've like. Plan to run them first ever pilot event ya lo end lo yaya emi lo 21 December kasil 23 December emi lo Achin Island lo Malekula.
0: Also you've been mentioning too Achin Island now hemi place where bamba emi katsa first edition lo Malekula Kenu Festival for one evil chusum Achin Island
1: full of history I point them use lo kenu lo especially lo area lo mifala lo coastal area lo Malekula I come back lo Achin. Achin is not only home lo full of cultural practices lo area lo Malekula. Mi lo site lo kenu mifala I been known lo one time lo history blimi lo Vanuatu where mifala I been joined together lo respond lo one calling lo all. Leader of UMI or government leaders, lo mifalai participate lo Papua New Guinea, mo mifalai actually mifalai battle lo kenu lo Achin iko kasem lo Papua New Guinea, mea very recently. 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
0: Thank you to massa Mr. David. Lo site lo kenu how na you miss ave teach magda young bla people blimi lo Malekula especially not only Malekula be might lol narabla islands blimi to lo Vanuatu long only mas save about them tradition mo knowledge blogeda ancestors blogeda.
1: Look emi one practice where save all same say emino mi falano lo Malekula we mi fly yusum fasen lo yusum keno be mi right across Vanuatu with you mi yusum before I come yes life emi chenis I make 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lo me feel like aim lo all throughout lo 3 day ganja ba mi no no no mo about them race or competition ba mi about them knowledge or skill or story and lo pasemon lo all generation lo tete mo all 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How will you me select them 1-3, 1M-kind 3, all 1M-kind canoe, blue yusum. How blue pulum 3 I come down, mo how blue karam 3, lo place with 3 come down lem, kasem town lo solvora, blue you me carve them. We have a car for question, ya bali hat bali bali you me showcase them, lo 3 day event, ya. Well, of course, lo very, towards lo end lo event by cat one competition or by showcase em use lo different kenuya lo different category you me try em as much as possible by me very inclusive you me want them include to all mama all girl all young fella all beginning lo different age group lo everyone is able to participate from em now em story and lo kenu em in all papa no moli pull in all mama no moli pull em one means one fashion to transport we em I'm very family friendly. So I mean in Molsem said that we organize them all event, especially block kind of Malakula Keno Festival. Not only any one cultural event, but anyone thinking we want them showcase them unity, continue problem title community, Sugatana Sol Sem, but sometimes it's a very rollout development we miss the one time community blue you.
0: Thank you, Tomas, Mr. Davido. So you've been mentioning me aim blo yumi also memi blo learn them knowledge skills mo yumi masa pasem tao ni kolga generation. But you've been explaining them to festival ya hemi not only competition, but hemi want something where me yumi learn them how lo traditional way blo side blo keno making how blo yumi make them batting skills. But yumi want them save through kolga generation splimi too. So apart lo keno activity or molecular Keno Festival, one of them that narabla aspect lo molecular culture will get that people always have learn them about through lo festival.
1: By me fala, also me been talented, but main focus is mostly lo all culture or custom around them Kenua. But by no limit, me fala lo focus fully lo Kenu no more, all story and we link with them Kenu by got all display, all different custom Spanish. By cat all entertainment, all contemporary art, more music, where you miss up look, especially around the area of Malakula, where by cat all stall to blo display all local kakai, most famous island kakai, all sem cornas, more susor, I mean by me all main dish where me fly walk planted with them community naya blo make them sure se by all display blo kakai, custom. More big fella highlight now by me all accessories lol keno. The old same se mat lol boat lol nowadays every owner lol boat only want them cut all accessory or good fella extra equipment lol flash em all track or boat base se mat lol time lol before lol keno every outrika or rope we want them time with them or all pitching we put them lol for it lol one special kind keno when we fly cut lol place I call them solid we fly want them make them sure say every display lol different.
0: How now event time is have help and blow bring him community hemi come together.
1: Before I look lo one thing where since I mean one community initiative we minim setting thing I come out lo mi falal village ko and up I got big fala potential se from mi fly own me meeting thing lo mi fala so far since we fly start plan lo July I come I got plant the good fala impact we show him say all youth only walk together naya blo all area around lo action especially blo you me prepare especially blo cut them down all ready lol canoe ready lol sites clean up all mama well is up come together naya blo prepare mo kata blo all cultural dances practices lol evening lol weekend and then we finish me one sign to tell them say even there, how we me fly look positive impact them side blo unity and me excitement on same way we bring him community together blo prepare him you meet towards me fly event yellow December.
0: Thank you, Thomas. Mr. David Barton Vanu was a coordinator of the Malekula Keno Festival. Why not have you think say hemi emi important blog da young fala people or young fala blimi or must continue blo lanemo practice mo da traditional knowledge of them?
1: Person blo blo how we wole mi ran maya I quick to mas I fast mo suppose you mean no careful mo suppose you mean no stop blo look look back mi sorry blo talembe mi pa you mi easily save lusum ol kut kut fala practice we ol papa blo you mi ol pupu blo you mi ol apu before pupu ol stop kat before kam ol happy time ol kut kut fala moments so mi fala I believe ol sem se while you miss up go fast I kut be moment ol sem blo festival ya help you mi pause after you mi look look back lo history lo malakolo kene festival you mi plan blo look look back lo keno mo look how we fasten blo use un keno full family lo one keno ol ting ting is ave putum back pake ken ol fasten you mi bin lusum lo road or journey blo mi kam kasem de ol sem peace harmony lo family good fala living lo one community blo you mi no raw raw you mi focus blo you mi stop together all time or sometimes you mi stop good all time or sem one community or one village or one tribe.
0: Also, you've been mentioning too, follow me interview, bring me too. You've like been stop plant since Lomani is blood July Vinicigam. You're looking more at the community, or young fella, or you work together, blow, you miss have a proceed on what same event where you stop come. One of the world challenge where you face same time you've stop go through all the planning or work together, or one of the world challenge where you think the traditional canoe culture me stop face them today?
1: Big fella, Pamitalem say, challenge semi pamitalem semi finance lo random one kind event you mean everyone is away say you know easy ya you know easy blo you mean sabe ka tol good idea pero si no kat budget no kat funding by almost impossible blo you mean roll them out also mi pintalem malakula keno festival mi one community initiative we mean him say funding in no come some place, in no cut anything thing. So that if like start them story anico, lot you like them, if you like them support pro government, through the department of tourism, where only agree blo only take them thing thing, blo only look say if like start them one good fella walk about, only show them support through lo finance, more through lo technical advice blo how we miss have deliver them one kind event all same. Whereby you meet them all standard, whereby you miss have a look out them or attract them or visit them or Narafala Island or Narafala villages, more possibly long term or visit them come outside, not specifically the Oligatoliot or visit them or fly outside the Kamasa with Mr. Singatol tourist.
0: Thank you, Thomas, Mr. David. Also, you've been stop mentioning them too. Anyone festival, please, Mr. V, help him, protect him, keep him. Tradition to me a life for the future generation to me also where you've been mentioning Pamba you me to stop come blo put them end lo interview be me to buy again one final message please no more where you want them share them with them the people of Vanuatu about them importance blo how be me preserve them traditional culture be me more heritage be you me
1: full up good for la fashion blo you me lo Vanuatu before Vanuatu start lo loose plan de gut tala fase mi ting se one em we community blo action is start em with them ting ting blo come together mo make em one event also malakula keno festival mi ol kut kut fala ting ting we mi film se you mean it blo putu mo effort lem mi no mo lo malakula pelo across lo Vanuatu suppose one community mi ting se o katali kat one kut fala fase we o event we start lo loose or you lose finish, you mean it, you mean welcome up through all kind of event also. First time, I mean, if I've been thinking about event, I mean, if I've been thinking about thinking or hard question also, but money, let me come where, or thinking also. If I use one talk, see me push some kind of economy, but you mean pull, but you mean look by come where. So, me believe also, suppose me fly is a way, if I not deliver me at December by come by me, the first time ever, but if I make it, if I very confident, say, even there by no more, one people opportunity lo work up a can custom or fasten blo kenu mo use blo kenu mo same time all that all young fella bring me lo good fella fasten on sem but by me also one economical people benefit lo side blo economy bring me from by me karam full of fula polikolo New Caledonia, Australia, blo ni come back from only look committee sta work pick one blo promote them event mo mi fly lu for receive pa kolketa blo mi fly save celebrate them traditional fashion ya we lose be mi fly want them karami come back blo wa kama pol ting ting all sample putu mi come to kata also mi want them extend them invitation like lo you me everyone across lo Vanuatu you will establish suppose you want them part lo event ya achene mi ready mi fly save host them you you reach out to me for love if like at one Facebook page if like put to Malakula Kenu Festival them send them one message plus show them interest for you plus you want them come down me for happy people house them you accommodate them you lottery day period yeah or even suppose you want them stop longer me for like open them invitation yeah you so I think I'm mean, me got to tell them also closing.
0: Thank you, Thomas. Semana you pin stop for them. Hemi voice plonga David Patunvanu, also my coordinator blo Malekula Kenu Festival we pamba hemi taken place lo manis blo December lo number 21 to 23 lo iaya 2020-26. Also maybe pin stop mention them too. Hemi first edition blo Malekula Kenu Festival hemi aim blo festival. Do you mean?

Hemia emi tok save long wanem blom mekem long time blo flood. Number one, no stop long old place where water level is ave come and up, hurry up, long time where flood he come. Number two, no time blo crossem river, time level blo water I bitim ni blong you. Number three, stop long safe place all time kasem where authority I give him clear notice. Number four, all animal only save swim, so no putum olketa, lo place where man is have stop safe long hem, long time blow flood. Number five, look out long old road or bridge where water I cover map, long time.

of flood. And number six, no let them all pikinini or pleble, with them all bivla water or water will east up come out long all drainages. Hemia, emi one emblem make them after long flood. Number one, stop long way long all disaster area after long time blow flood. Number two, boil them water or use some water filter before you drink. And number three, no hurry up long fix him or get a something where only damage. Number four, no let them all pikinini only play long all water blong flood where he stop yet long ground. Number six, look out long all rope lo electric where he broke mo all something where he save cause him fire. Number seven, check them all main part blong water supply system blue new. Also, source, storage, distribution points, more household storage. Re-enter them all buildings, use some torchlight. No use some hurricane light or something by save cause them fire, long all flammable gas inside. Number eight, make them all hygiene awareness, long area more all families blue you. Number nine, no kakai all fruits or vegetables where water blong flood, I wash them all get a ikam. And number 10, no use them all something where I use them electric, cause them time where you clean them, try them, more check them, say I safe blong use.

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6: 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No Monday, kasem Saturday. 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Long radio Vanuatu, we hemi voice plong yumi.
7: Welcome lo voice plong penama province lo wikia, mo inside long edition, mi glad lo yumi, welcome em. Secretary General Blong Penama Province wemi Mr. Christian Tukunamoli we Mr. Botem Yumi Blong Save update Yumi long side Blong latest development long side Blong Olgeta Walk we Mr. Kohet long operation center low ground more Olgeta Narfla update to low one we province even go through long hem. Welcome Mr. Tukunamoli. Me give him time to you now, lo go ahead with them all get an update for you, me long penama.
8: Thank you so much, BDC, most of the time, Marinel Kalkas, lo time we have a chat with the Panama provincial government, lo and provide them update, especially on the situation for response when they have ongoing in Ayala, in Panama province. Basically, we want them to take a chance here, lo, I tell them thank you, lo, in the F1, where you start throughout lo, Asian Vanuatu. That doctor is Kaseman, I chum on the national leaders meeting where all these have stand up together with them, Panama provincial government, operations plan, with all responses to the situations we have been go through last month, for September, where we got all issues where we've been stands up, more you need response for that. And you like Alan, thank you to much level of support, everyone, the level of national government. Provincial government, more authorities, all the staff, more also all business houses, all private individuals, more every citizen, all the staff, prayer from Panama province, going to be continue to stand up for continue to support them when we have go through situations for Manaro Ashfall, and also we got situation from a two way staff, and then we followed by we go through the one situation by them, like someone. National leader, when we come out too long, Panama. With the member, we want them to continue to update the Mimi that response to Manaro Ashfall, when we want response when we start to manage to August 27th, Kasem the day, and then we want response whereby we got a month for 3 months, and we are tell them thank you, lo, national government, through the comms, with them facilitation to Ministry of Climate Change through the DMO office where they have facilitated them, law Panama is a managing operations plan, law is a respond law, is a start when we start law cyclone Manara as well. What I mean, the update will be say, if 1 year away, say you begin that one trend where we come, where budget when we approve, based on one plan where Panama disaster of climate change committee with follow PIOC provincial emergency operations center, only producing one response plan, law 3 months. When you have a response to this ashfall and what the response plan is, budget plan has been approved and response plan will be start carrying out today and the base law, one name where PD3C, where the Panama Disaster Climate Change Committee, and we approve the plan number in response to him. And now the passing mandate law ensures that we approve the level of law MUC or NDC, then we call the comms for him to give him an approval for him. What the member all updates bringing aside law was Panama response when we start mission statement blame and we can say any activity we need involved for him today, when we response and we must take a sleep the 7 life at this time, but also we started building resilience but tomorrow because we got any disaster when we can. And no response plan and we stated very clear say focus for everyone that you may assess him based on past asphalt when we fall down since 2017 when we come, you may listen them about him, you may find him out, say, this should low water now, and time we asphalt when we start, it may really affect them all the time, water phase one, and then Kakai Progeta, more livelihood, and then health status Progeta too. And me start law risk too, and then immigratory number one, where immigratory issues too, where immigratory issues for protections too, and some step ups because all services are only not provided. That's why this response plan, and me concentrate law water, where me, because budget plan, and me go inside law water, and then number two, and me go to inside law. Level of infrastructure from the immediate amount response. We want to see people building a readiness plan, resilience plan, access plan, and mass school. The immediate response and then to the peacetime. And so we're building maps for semi-dactyl people access to the infrastructure. And also, we focus to the site for the time within this time to ensure we provide water timing while all the stuff recover when we start done. One long thing where you may address him at the moment, you may track him water, first activity blow, you may, and the side blow wash, you may look low various activities. One, you may try and save your life, you may track him water, and number two, you may look low side blow, or drilling machine where comes and may approve him, blow, only move him down, or at least have a find him on access, blow, safe drinking water, we come out underneath ground. Number three, you may look low current system only stuff, or direct private system where only exit stuff, how do you maintain them or you may extend it? Because all places where you may need to you may extend the base low capacity, more technical area where Department of Water may provide them for inside the book. And what them all activity will happen on the ground at the moment. Target the council is playing here before, will be affected by this ash fall. You may got Western by, you may got Northern by, you may got Southern by, and also you may got North Pentecost. But in Hemianamo, you may look to say, where you start to step up, or some resilience activity too inside the area where you're affected. From Balgada too, will provide them provisions for area where you're affected, and you're meeting about service for future. You may get anything, then the area where you're not affected, might all services too, only must be addressed to preserve or accommodate them any future issues for us for Lohemika. And with the Memea, so far, just to update to me, water tracking, Hemia happened at North Pentecost, you may tell thank you, Lord Vanuatu Red Cross, through Lord Partners for him, you may delegate them responsibility, you go to him. While having base low ground, low having ensure same track him was the same situation low even on North Pentecost. And then having work together with them area council to ensure to the response low issue low water. And also you meet up to low West Ambay, water tracking him have been. You meet them thank you low helper one, where Miss Away assist low again water tracking. Where he is aware current low area of low West Ambay, North Ambay, and partly Northeast Ambay. He is start for a period of 3 days. So he will deliver him water low amount of 50,000. Water tracking he is still start through low response. He is West Ambay, he is got all vehicles, where he is got all existing pothole where he start. Water tracking he is still continue. Based low needs, more situations where the council through law EOC plan and we identify then we continue to provide them in the same law not by all places where we need you may work through law council but continue to assess the situation but what are tracking and start go. While you start talking about that, you may get graffiti direct system where we start where all existing system or somewhere we start provincial government and we committee them while on budget you may start look on people system. Through the drilling, or through the some one and more technicians, they nearly find them out. But provincial government, let me look, say one and nine, is a medium while for the time being. So through the support with DLA, with the provincial government, we will look, ensure their funds when we put to middle redundancies, only diverted people, look for some water systems, or look on something whereby we help them life, for people, the community. So far, the normal provincial government and the committee member look for some system, though West Ambay, North Ambay, South Ambay, and then we start look time on technicians, so we go to North Pentecost. Probably identify them, and then by the pledge and support to me, you may make them some commitment finish through the council. So you may commit to me, lost the materials, no wash, especially last time, no any response to the situation. Update to me too, say, at the moment, they got drilling and we start lower standby units as of machines only start down. I think drilling is start yesterday, before yesterday, site clearing, so this stuff happened, more. drilling by Hemi move for West Tambay. We placed up in Luke, say, for semi-service station around about 3 weeks, and then Hemi move in Ramlo North, and then Hemi move. The base law or technical advice, whether get a normal or that law drilling, only assessing, only looking. Come again, say, you meet at all, what are the point where we start. But then, in that, you meet up Luke, say, you meet up move the machine again, you find more places, you meet drill, then you put them on point law. Water we have missed up. So actually, you mean one of them looks at this response and maybe this. And suppose water have one issue, you want them at least to a maximum, you miss out provide them how much, and then Panama provincial government, rural partners, probably looks at how now, but they build on them. Especially beside the wash, you meet them 22 law, the cross, I mean, no contribute no more law, not 20 us, I mean, support to law, charity and so water containers, we miss our use of law, water tracking, law and by. Tell them thank you to law provisions were provided by UNICEF, law water bladder. I think it's at some advice at least up yet. And also, you meet them thank you to law ADRA, law one contributions to where we start provide them to ICAM, law side, law charity and thank you to law Israel aid. Maybe contribute to law charitans, small containers where at the moment we must have using law tracking. First, law talent, you may always say this response, and we can let response, it means everything and we pass through law provincial, through law structure where we did triple C and we got to go down the PIOC where we mine the operations. And also, you may want them to look, say, you need to utilize some resources to ground as much as possible. Also, I'm chair of the PDCCC. We want them to ensure, say, Panama Biden, and if you're responsible, we'll have to respond to him once. So, through the area councils, we mobilize them on resources, on human resources, on volunteers, on technicians, anything. You may look within the area councils, maybe you need to license all that, the Biden, only to look, help all the responses. And also, you may look to, say, any meet where we come, then we request them to call a national cluster. So, we tell them thank you too much, Lord. National cluster of the WASH, or national clusters, we tell them thank you to Lord directors, Lord. Each department where clusters only staff under them, only start providing the technical support, or even on team, Lord, get out, only start the ground. I think I may be a little bit, one name where we start on going the ground now, eh? Also, we meet them, ask for them, full up is a frame up of the side of it under the ground. We meet them, thank you, low some places. No more we rain and we fall down and we try and blow us in the last fall and some places we may not cut, but we meet them, thank you, say one of them will cut. Then we start look forward, low distribution, low dry ration, okay? Where you may place them no more, low places where based assessment, where only really affected, mostly affected. Outlaw area council, and then you need pledge of support to help. And then you want to have activity when I understand what to help, when you start online. Also, too, you need to look inside law side law health. I think while this has started, we start law health, the major concern now is because you know very careful. While this has started, we strike them on the hitting out of the livelihood of people and one or something, and we by trigger amount on health issues we're going to talk about. In the time, thank you, no Panama Health EOC, the leadership, no provincial health manager, no provincial health administrator, we're to raise our mobilization team, only move on the spot where things and stuff go, only team. Each area council will only mostly affected, only respond, the way only provide them all, and we need to break out the woofing cough. And the two list of addressing too. So they only got to what the last area council were not think of us. Well, they need to go through, though provide them, I think, while it's the travel on next 3 people, while on another cluster, so list up make them all responses together. I think you may acknowledge him too, Church of Christ Conference Vanuatu. We have to have play a very important role. I think LDS too, and Latter Day Saints. To play one important role, but to support a more existing system where we create a more continuing the staff of the people, really building resilience. And one little thing we give me happy to look at me people themselves, on leaders, on chiefs, on church leaders, and people themselves, they judge not depending because only live for them. And if you say if something where you meet them, so they live for them. You need to try and stand up together, you need to work for him. and full up only not just wait only continue to build him up one more him damage one more limit for making only make sure set by again for the stuff we acknowledge him to councillors for provincial government where we start inside the each area councillor we affected only start with the people to ensure that we provide them that moral support and provide provisions where the leadership program to ensure that we even support the people when I think, Mari, I think there may not any some of the updates we have been in stuff on so far. Inside the PO Propenama only works 7 days to 1 week. Only work tirelessly. Only planning more activities. Only make sure they have resources only provided. Only make sure they are supported. And also, as time when we go, need him to change. So, like, we match manage situations for ground. We must have been decisions for them. All situations will be changed or anything will be needed to respond. Right? Yes, I think, and I know we want them to tell them, but I know we want them to tell them, say, this response will be a remote, you make a remote for them, decentralization act, where you give them, say, you may bring him government close to the people, you may for them, continue with them structure with them staff. So response will be operated in the program at the moment. It has provincial EOC and then it has area council emergency operation center. Then they have been managed by all offices for government and stand ground, and also be managed by all offices for provincial stand ground, only managing EOC. So you give him power, you go down, you delegate them resources and you go down, and all that only manage them situations for the ground. That's why by some time when you may look at social media, all area councils will take them lead with them more leaders for that, all chiefs or church leaders or youth, and you may acknowledge them too, say community policing program where you start carry out through the nation the Vanuatu. You may acknowledge them say only playing one very big vital role, an important role inside law. This response will serve help the monetary councils to make sure say you may provide them that service and go down the people bring. As much as possible, maybe like delegate them resources to go down, you may utilize them all resources, you know, area council, also more transportation, you may make sure say police or make sure on track when you zoom, then your track will be safe. Make sure say all track all got them on briefing together, to make sure say you may not cause them anything by them, and also you may make sure say resources, it trends down to the level where we start. I think it's like full of information, so it comes out the social media, say full of time, that money, me approve one, big flow money, and then people say full up, and you know, use the low way, and people only start so much. Just by highlighting the unit that comes, we believe, that NDC with them, and EOC, and stuff advising comes, the decisions probably approve on this budget, and the budget where then I'm operation center and not have the production budget. No, I'm going up and believe the first time ever, no, Vanuatu, where you must have a producing that response plan, you come out, no, and the council, you come to province, and you put them together. Then I'm going to meet a mandap and meeting the first time ever, where you must have a meeting. That's why, based on past lessons, you know, they say this response where you meet a remote, you must make sure the budget where you put them, and the budget logo, look, no people. That's why, like, very strict no budget, when you look, say, when you use against the plan where you like producer. So, there is something outside the plan, and you want something from you like responsible, but then you against one plan where you like commission. New York, no, him, with them NDC. But I'm saying this is the plan, but me play work like it. But me play achieving also more me play planning. So that's why something where PD3P or PFL may look for no relevance in that low plan when like been approved. I think by that low point of discussions. But otherwise, whenever we budget them, we want them to ensure they have a number, have the address and meet the people on the ground. It's the one where people are telling them maybe say, me play needing them. That's why. Then I'm a provincial government. I have no weight no more, so if I depend on money, I think around provincial government, we will start allocating around 10 million from the dollar needs while tough money we make them through the comms. It's also where we are, but we will not do in a way. But I'll say no, family depend. We will make them a lot of pitches, we will make them a lot of things to address an issue. Yeah. I think, and then I'm going to tell them, Mary. I think we talk about the issues, but We want to tell thank you to us. No prayers, pray for us. Thank you, no helping hands. Thank you, where you advocate. On behalf of no Panama province, no people who are affected. Thank you, where you contribute, no one way or the other. We might be flying or recognizing, but you let alone thank you. Thank you to the Honorable MPs playing in the Panama, the Samoli, Mike Member of the Coms, and also the Honorable Ministers playing in where we have a trust and say Panama and we have a response, more federal giving directives to ensure the support and response we start the ground.
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7: Our Secretary General, Mr. Tukunamoli, Yumi to stop Tok Tokiko. Westwell side Blong Education. Now ya we Yumi stop go from N Blong Academic Year Blong Year 2026. All Pikinini, Bambali NDM School, all same way a stop law plan. How now? Issue blog kita teacher emi affecte mol kita school mo tuk mo lo side blo operation blog kita school blo yumi with them operation we missed up go ahead.
8: Thank you to mas Mari lo question about education blo beginning in Panama. Strike when emi been happen emi I think lo emi experience over lo period lo and then second time is lo last year kita mkasih ya. In lo first strike. You mean local number, you mean, I think, few teachers normally park or strike. And then, you start checking my office for me, and you start checking PO, so you provide them update. Currently, lo, this current strike, I think, you mean, go over 100 teachers, 116 plus, or maybe you know, teachers where local number will join them strike. And PO, Ministry of Education. Through the Teaching Service Commission, we have done low level provincial education office. But in the situation, it's very closely. Most schools were only joining strike, and we all schools were in low Pentecost. I think, especially in low South Pentecost, we can CP1, CP2. I think most teachers were strike, only the more from different schools were in low. But unfortunately, no union, no number, it strikes me, teachers me very few. And on my own, I think me very few. When data, when we start looking, we start telling you and start sharing. And what I mean, you mean that 1 week, still close school. Then, direction's broken on my education office. I'll still not be in any issue, only that class. Then you find them all alternatives for teachers and anyone in the strike and anyone strike together. But you need also one education services where you need provide them. This will be open. I want to ensure they find them all free alternatives to ensure the education and ongoing. While it's a service with commission with the Ministry of Education on the staff handling on issues for teachers. Exam classes by still on. PO and the amount finished on social media. And the amount said the number by still going with the classes plan with the more examination classes. And if you believe, say, it's a service commission and the staff with them work with them with them on the Ministry of Education with them all. Although we are responsible, we are totally responsible, but we only have to them up issue here as soon as possible. And you need everyone, you need to affect law, like how it may affect them learning from the beginning. But now you may not have a denial, maybe one cost where, maybe one cost where you may encounter in the future where you may run in terms of human resources, maybe. So you think, say, you want something, but you may, them or you be taking serious decisions like or you know affect them or the future human resource baby. Yes, got no side law education, yes, the number is still ongoing law classes based on alternatives until the by me and then here, yeah. All examinations but still on same with staff.
7: Ablo stop and them talk talk plo you me too Mr. Tukunamoli. Assurance talk talk plo you no more. Now we are webbing by Penama Provincial Government Council pambai mi stable se main official communication lo save pasem information long development lo province lo yumi through lo geta platform lo VBTC lo all time we mi kam.
8: Yes, thank you too much, Mari. I think mi talam thank you lo la all listeners who you establish in around. Mi wanda talam motion se Penama Provincial Government even though and we always stand up, even though we pass through all hardship, but we believe say the main things we start from the part of life we go through like when we want something we be mindful of him, we manage him, the future is done, we take a risk like and we start taking chances we appeal to the citizens proper number. When you missed up at the moment and you go through all the situations where you start, it's about being able to meet that on behalf of the provincial government. You need to take one step back, then you stop, then you look, then you think, my name will have in place. Stop together with the more leaders, maybe inside the church, inside the Nakamas, maybe, or Nasara, maybe, then you need the dialogue, thinking. How now you miss a story on a different level, you have Kasemanda, but provincial level. So you may look at way forward, maybe. You may look, say, one and a half, all things will be lessened them there. Then you build in Penama, then you have a resident. And we tell them thank you to every citizens for Penama, or you live within Penama and abroad, and all extended citizens where you may make them family together. Also, more connections play me, long islands play me, more provinces play me, where you have one of these stand up together, for pledge and their support, the time of the citizens where we go through the situation. And what the mean, you may think being blow you me, low Panama, you may start continuing to building one Panama, what them on development, more focus, more services. I think thinking play me, you may still stand up strong. So you ensure say one of them will have a lot of plants streaming, so you need a remote for tribal islands for Panama. You need still focus on that. This will focus more priorities for each department, but Panama provincial government and still stand up to support them. Every priorities for every sector or ministries will you want to implement them at the building Panama blaming and blaming continue to stand up together, blaming up there. And what they want to talk about, we start to move forward by the trigger updates with all this amount. Long time when we start Khan, then we continue to update the long developments will start happening in Panama. When it happened on the councils, where you're looking on the administrators playing with the community license offices, or the staff manager on the councils playing to ensure that you mean we start building all the services, you need to have government come down. Also, the people may need through the service we start providing. I think with the Moldova, we talented to mass, the low time we go, October 9, we start it up. Today, we have a day. We fly to Panama too by Chenem Tafe. We host one small program by Chenem Tafe day to acknowledge more citizens for Tafe when we reside inside of Panama, more start providing service inside the. For citizens
7: from Panama at this time. Thank you, Thomas. 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Me tell them, thank you, long Secretary General, Mr. Christian Tukunamoli. I mean, save part long edition, blow week ya. As I'm next week, long sample time, me Marie Noel Kaltag. Thank you, long company.
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6: 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Long Monday kasem Saturday. Voice from province, he may talk about all the development issue, more achievement, what is the happen long all the province. 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
7: Hello, lo yumi all followers, mo listeners plong voice plong Malamba program back in the weekend, me Robson Rumi, take time back in, come back long voice plong Malamba program, plong yumi sa historian back in. Local get the development limit lo Northwest A, mo Northwest B, mo lo site lo El Nino when I am because yumi kat long program yumi kat area administrator yumi cherry sonosia blo by misa vikiri yumi samo update long all development mo same time to El Nino warning long all get the communities yumi long Northwest Malakula. Thank you cherry son you misa historia now blo you save kivim small update first time lo El Nino before yumi ko lo development yumi lo notice lo Northwest lo Malakula.
8: Alright, thank you to my sa pataruru DVDC of Isra Malamba. Ni wanlam talam, thank you lo anar blo opportunity we mi save kam tru lo ea mo lo public lo serem something thing la mo especially lo site lo El Nino we mi currently mi stop with the Yumi and you know save how long but anyone them story blo give him some thinking no lo side lo water or some you may look Malakula or this Malakula any one area where any vision sun lo normal time and even lo El Nino any wash and already naya people will discover experience them all so they explore water and all water level two all start drop and any come or someone very agent thing where you must consider them. So at present you must start making more awareness is that call all communities remind them all water committee blow all the make work blow get for them how policy way well it been put them in place especially all how we service sustain them water yeah. So me, you want them story and small, I think all targeted areas, so some essential service, where me all health facilities, some all dispensaries with them, all health centers, small health post, where all staff provide them service in all areas to you, yeah. Some will get all the same challenge from in you know, water, so area council and me staff work naya blow. Make them sure say all water committee only work lo put them water equal all places yeah. Yes, I think for them story and yeah, lo week we passed last week, we got one team lo Red Cross we list out the Nivla lo Northwest, so we work lo health center lo Yumi lo SPG space. Only make them one extension more upgrade lo water yeah, since we health center have not been upgrade good for the past three to four years we pass finish where El Chile no work good for them issue blue water and at this time if you want them look yes if you look big change we happen low El Chile from Red Cross any coming time lead low any make them water make them say people more El Chile any got access low water naya and Jimmy speaking at some Narukla communities too where all the system of challenge for water and the plan, the reconciling plan to visit them all, we talk to them all, especially water committee. Yes, I mean, I look, the Northwest place is very dry, and so I tell them what the level is to drop plants. So I want them to encourage them, all people, probably make them use low water and make them use water wisely. Suppose you need your water committee, all the staff, give him all time in blown them water, more from water. Blow you me cut water, blow time with them. So, hemi, thinking where councilly work, I'm not here by Mr. Visiting more communities, blow, get a low site low.
7: After we make a total some side effect, blow, El Nino area, play me long, not with area. na tu es malakula AMOP osema mi wa daskem no mo se ya lo work part limi kolon school si look se all school so li still katina fota plo li save continue pa ken lo tem fo plo geta o you look osem se pa ya so teach plo wata ba mi one pick la problem lo last la tem lo geta lo academicia lo tisia
8: yes I think all school play me only now is up some lo geta li stop pa fesema police plo wata finish some lo geta will li stop kulo sa plo strings all river so li stop ni kislo la all wata we stop plo river sia but some other schools will it depend mainly lo gravity system over the two or li stop in few weeks or months by all li stop fesema all issue plo wata and me stop thinking blue walk walk limit blue visit him every school yeah some will get a league at all renota catchment all come to all stop run low and MA is stop giving me one thing where you mean no really sure say by Elizabeth finishing number 14 or not suppose whether or transition elastic as him 2 or 3 months time by me believe say by got some sort of low water low school yeah so plan blue Mr. Fishit and today as me speak me plan to stop blue not with P blue talk blue get that and also blue the city more schools yeah more dispensaries blue give him talk no more blue Pablo Elizabeth manage the motel or transition or senior.
7: So what them pick for early no season where you make at Lanot West, or say you miss service at Lanot West A with them not West B, I mean one place where organically affected plantinal or early no. So you better them thank you long all way forward where you start taking them up, you serve continue to help them work at the communities play me long areas. Well, you may look a little bit apart from early no more, you may look try look at some development where you make at Naya Lanot West A, Monot West B, or some by you meet the story and the program play me long today.
8: Right, thank you, Mas. Is I think lo plan blimi lo no dos molecular council lo yeah, lo business plan blimi lo yeah. Since that no dos molecular, I mean one particular area where I got me level M lo to A mo P. Population de mi pick one around 6,701 people and 1,500 DD also. So if we compare me with the Molnar Blehe Council Blim Lomalamba, and then one area council. So people scattered a lot of places. So one plan blue Mimla Lore Council Naya blue Luya blue Mimla I make him sub area council low P area council Mr. Lo area A and area P plan blue put one sub area council and agreements me been happen and we believe VPTC Oisa have been put to me finish long deal. So I mean one we plan and anyone achievement too from all land claimers we agree finish so we put to agreement blue look like and white. And plan blue mean naya blue area council blue start make him one building here by me facility them service blue not to SP is the mean one plan development to not to SP and look forward blue RM services come colours up low get and plan blue me blue me got the low is a block police to call the staff more some department where I need to multi only co staff safe flow area P. Yes, I mean one development plan when we like stop working and low yeah and hopefully next year we should complete him over here and services and we should go ahead low area preliminary side low otherwise the first P.
7: So
8: development so Mr. Walkley and tools you may stop helping all people and me address them water and one priority naya lo area play me lo no to is malakula and full up lo all community so get access and some lo all get all the efficient challenges it pay me talent thank you lo GCF Green Climate Fund where this malakula hemi part lo 10 sites we part project lo Green Climate Fund by hemi fund them all projects lo 10 communities and all area where li mi target mo kita mi area where li live lo inland lo bigger mo surrounding areas lo area premium gap where kita no li men producer lo supply market lo cover mo kaka lo market area li we central challenge with mo and or kita already nail so mi tale se only stop and track lo wata only stop and track lo remota lo nearby stream or rivers. So as we speak, this to happen and or school be me too and I will push you to some challenge. So priority yeah, and is tap naya 10 plus sites we miss tap putum now yeah blue GG of any fund them low site low water you me that had them only reapply in the low push ya. Yes, I mean I am a plan we missed a walk him naya.
7: So with them all so they explore water log the areas for you me long inland blow northwest A or northwest B or say you may look say one particular problem there. So lo nara site long water you may look small or development blow road you may be in harem small say department blow public works or you been stopped with you may long few weeks long northwest A northwest B sorry blowly continue blow upgrade them road blow you may start lo unmet kasem lo pekers because you may write you save story and small lo development yeah.
8: Yes, thank you, Thomas. Otherwise, Madam Dalam, thank you, government. Through Malamba PWD, where Elizabeth is assisting me. And at one time, I am making noise planting, I am planting to talk from road. Then, Madam Dalam, thank you, government, lo respond where Elizabeth make him. And as soon as speak, road, lo area, not to speak, un meto connect him, lo push. Come down to the small area council. Rotia, at least I walk him now, at least I make him on creating more light maintenance, low Rotia. And Naya Roti, as far as Sanction Roti, as Ecolo Pekayermo, and we come down to the small area council. So, on most part, low Rotia, I mean, fixed, finished Naya. 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fixed and people bali start to enjoy rotia lo services we bali ko blokasem dollar toro.
7: Thank you to my area administrator play me on the USA, on the USP, or say you meet talk close site long infrastructure. And you meet thank you, Lo Kaufman, where me savvy looks savvy need play me on the USA, probably savvy continue to upgrade them roadway. For so many years, people play me only for some problem with them road. Yeah, so you may look to Lo site long program play me long Malambate, where by Instagram, you or some area administrator long on the USA, on the USP. You got one program where by like a remote too long Malamba celebration. Lo yumi lo pikflatea onogat.
8: Yes, thank you, Thomas. Pero lo notus para mi council. Actually, si la presyon is nakohit na yelo itkota lo el dizi itkota so. This year and this time too, we one football club. Emi Yellow Spiker Football Club, emi kating ting lo emi organize him celebration. And main thinking lo organize him celebration ya emi lo involve mo young people lo all thinking ya na lo li socialize together, lo play together. after the ceremony thing together, and I met me one first thing we clap him me cut more me ask him a council blow him seven make him so get that the find him one money and price flow let me good first price flow soccer me 160,000 first price flow football let me 75,000 and young people and celebration and start finish yesterday opening yesterday and by good I shall Friday me ending and one little thing behind him and me full weekend and me all track free at you know got any cover you know got any smoking and only all stole only production all kakai all young people only serve back to him and then I have him when thinking we establish celebration we start naya le rebling le cancer and they got one two plan to make him one day lo not to speak le cancer me support lo to speak they got one day no more lo get away no sabe make him lo hacer cancer que tal y self like lo malamba on the harp speech to lo not to speak lo coming week lo malamba day. Yes, I think I celebration we stopped and we got the celebration on Northwest.
6: Hemia Hemi Voice Plong Malampa Province, listening come long radio Vanuatu, where Hemi Voice Plong Yumi.
7: So what them program long celebration limi lo malamba tei we mi want pick for la celebration we throughout long area council limi long malamba bali celebrate them. So what them all story and we mi pin go through also low week we to come or money we to come you to look forward look at some old training or all yeah all training whereby you serve provide them low area limi long not to say more not to people or la people limi long area li well him or staff get ready people all staff involved inside all training premier. Thank you.
8: Okay, yes, thank you, Thomas. I think lo training, yeah, yes, lo yeya, the council, lo business plan, the council, lo yeya, we got several trainings. One, training lo

0: lo training up, lo provide them training, lo say lo safety. So training up, I may start next week, lo number 12, kasi yung number 16. So I may pick up every boat owners with them all, fisherman, lo kita, start lo to speed. Kasi mo to say blo li kolo training and then blo training niya pa mi start blo SPG Bay community bal kita na oli host them training niya. So if I look forward na ya blo kataram every fisherman mo every boat owners or boat keepers blo oli oli start blo training niya blo li kat ram skills lo side lo fishing techniques mo lo side lo security safety mo same time ba nila nam to all rules or act to a mister blo kasi professional is a travel so rapidly na pro training emi lo side lo o isa ko training na ya sa fellow here na hemi training we by hemi involve mo young people we by mi training mo ni merites lo oli mi kem ko mi contact ang community profiling lo no to sma la kula re council lo next year so yo mi ran em training ya lo young people we by participate lo community profiling lo no sma la kula next year so training ya mi ran em training ya lo ya men bali kasem lo pet sa fe tu lo site lo enter mo information lo ko potul lo community profiling primi lo no to sma la kula mo same time bali kat skills lo forma bola respond to time of disaster when you have a part two time one disaster happen when you get a disaster full map all information lo site lo assessment rapid assessment or detail assessment and it's by what you go through the training so I look forward to young people will have a pilot training so next year I have a contact them community profiling lo yumi lo full not was AMOP and last one too is a lo plan yumi lo yaya lo yumi make a awareness lo a slow food program where yumi plan em lo Mr. Blo not was P lo live it full way community so yumi go temo kita lo agriculture lo yumi make em all awareness yiko lo area lo yaya so that next year pa yumi plan em one slow food program we pay in for remote schools play me more community play me lo only look how na or lo fly list I use more skills up before bro li prepare em kakai play me safe I begin to save kato skills yeah and also you me want them put more thinking at you color schools so that they begin in early safe na lo li save prepare em or slow food for the traditional way we are all for the Pinusum before.
1: Thank you, Master Cherishonosia Long Pickla Story and Play Milong, all development, more training, more Elino, where Mr. Perfect Emeria Play Milon, not with aim, not with speed, more way forward, where I used to work with the communities Play Milo way, and me one Pickla something, where I look lame, all taste well is to come. So you got last thing by Ken Blue, you serum no more program Play Milon, put people Play Milong. Not with aim, not with speed. Moran lo malakula, mo malaba province. Moran lo banatu. Loli Arabs mo la. Wana mna you like plotale mo pota la development mo elino crisis we Mr. Fesem lo not with aim, not with speed lo malakula.
0: Istrada, ati kito mas ruru lo tamno mo before Mr. Finish mo tamo. Salam, thank you lo. All governance lo chief where they still look out them all people lo area play me mommy want them encourage them every water management committee where they establish lo every community play me lo no this small area council lo at this time but they must make them okay now all you know let them people only serve all services lo government same old schools where Lista cooperate more health centers, dispensaries, hospitals, playing. But make sure they provide them water. But make sure they water any. Because more government institutions, they blow service. Blow government is cooperate. And me one them also. Tell them lol chief. Blow work closely with them all committees. Yeah. Blow time. Blow try senior. Blow the make sure they. Only make them. Provide them water because every man in the total of our disability will be in the start with the UMISO services flow water, you must reach him everyone and

0: council pahe mitram es pahe mi assistim all areas where the mostly affected local museum. And me also one them encourage them all the workers block government where the work low area of Limblo Northwest will get to only assist to the I block government low pleasure only make sure social services here only must run only no only no ten plan I law any issues where stuff affect them or communities where they serve them. So I mean any small encouragement when we serve them low all get that. And now that me try, at least me try to mass, me stop encourage him. All farmers probably no work to mass. They only work smart. The time was in here. I think must call time to rest. Family probably me important. The time was in here. And make sure to we'll provide them kakai. Little beginning me will stop go to school. I think any small thing when me one time serum. But again, thank you to mass for BTC. We say Malamba way in this historian, a bit low all the happenings which happened on this Malabula area council. Thank you.
1: Thank you to my area administrator, Blue Yumi Long Northwest A, Northwest B, Long Edison, Blue Yumi Long this week, Low First Low Malaba program. 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
8: Hemia emi voice plong province program. Emi voice plong tafia, seva Malamba, Penama, Sanma, Motorpa province. No Monday, Kasem Saturday. Voice from province, and we talk about all the development issue, more achievement, what is happening in all the province. 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

0: Emia olga the key message to earthquake you need to survey. Before the earthquake, number one, find a more strong place inside the house where you serve a hide lohem, or underneath the table or bed. Number two, practice him when you serve a make him that earthquake strike. 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After the earthquake, check if you and my family suppose you got injury. Remember, but you expect them an aftershock blue earthquake. Make him sure as a cast a minor leak from his cause of fire. Listen to radio all time. Or follow the Facebook page below VMGT for customer clear message. Talk Savea, I come to the Department of Vanuatu Meteorology, Mucio Hazards Department.
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0: Yes, hello, more welcome long music blong imi program long edition blong imi lo today by imi continue blong harem famous pan where you may pin cut lo last for a week you been story and with them frontman or lead singer blo pan where imi come and hook out where imi story about new fella release where only been released in a long time in past and since you may been stop harem some part long Torian we pan hemi bin form all new fella album release we only been come out with them. Now we have a bit continue blow for them story and blow come and hook out where hemi story about all soundtrack more all music we got only been creating more releasing long new fella album we only been pass them or release him in a long time we pass.
1: Some full up all song yeah you know you write them huh?
2: Yes.
1: How you feel them or you come blow you write them or compose them all song is it? Maybe one had something or now you become the same one?
2: Some before time when we blessed up write to them also some crossroad. Some song blow crossroad me write them. Well some we write them with a happy minimum. Me no write them with them kind of megan. No time in feeling one something, see no merem see. When they write them from we got meaning blame. So we write them. So that's why Mr. Brady also wants him. Sometimes we can, we are see fast, we go, but we go hard, we go, but we go story to one friend. We are ting ting blem. Time Mr. Ting ting blem, blem, Mr. Carremon then. So time we go pa. I'm just ting ting ting blem, money straight, low one, and we go, we are ready. And we are ready now. Sometimes we know some written flat and song at it. We put them small, and then we go, we come write them small. Coco, time we come one, low one, pookie straight, and we write them. Everyone want that.
1: My own trap.
2: My own trap. Okay, you mean you? Also, I mean life here. 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Sometimes you may want something you think say good. We miss them time. Sekole rauni gamba you miss them be used instead of trap ya no. So that's why I'm not believing. I read them say my own trap. Me set them up trap. Let me want. 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
0: Okay, before we have that for song, you try to story and how you will come together blow make a recording, you will make a recording blow place in the
1: movie. Okay, blow me blame game recording, me recording, me blame game lo me blame one come game and blow call Castle Ascend lo studio me blow lo Castle Ascend there. Jerry Walker. Somehow I saw them again renovation, and then Mimi asked him inside of VMF camp from Emmy soundproof. You saw make one inside them from Mimi only built him Emmy soundproof, and then me asked him the post you carry again. We will carry me inside. We will go to album and the new building of VMF pan hat and that we will go rigot them inside them. So time when we start recording, zero two, we have a mi from us. We just a haram sabe si soundproof ya no. So that's why we play quarter and quarter. We like to record them low. First time when we play recording one first album, we play. We play run and we go good. Time we play finish, bro. We start, bro. We edit him. Full data file, ya we loose. We play must restart them back. Yes, we play must go back. Mi vuole dire thank you lo cielo from patient. Mi one man complain. Mi quite the mood mi vuole. And one popular man, will man lo sa riconosce man. 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And we got one bright future. Vision blem, you look far away. I mean, you look like a animal. I mean, look at Manu by the way. I know, or Manu was in there. No, I'm not kidding. I must make sure you happy. I'm happy. So, I want to tell him thank you, credit to him from him now. I mean, the main man inside the album. Everything, thing, idea, guitar, some something inside there, him, I mean, and then, album blem, he released. Tete vous la main, on lui like him. Even last fois, pendant tout mes shows, il voulait couper. Il m'a dit, start practicing. Et on disait, thank you, les fans, on disait, come, support.

wata me me nawu ilu wata mi budi mi ikam lo en blo wanara musical program dongi mi emi kam lo en blem but no forget lo chani mi fala paken lo next week lo same time lo same station koko same time you have a man kutula time blo listen long music program lo radio Vanuatu.

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3: Welcome inside long youth program blimi long today and also me been mention in Venice me got pampai me got live discussion long today and with my guest Mr. Wetimi inside long studio Venice you me got Miss Sharon Wopur where me Kamlo Rich Family Center also my safeguarding or child and adult safeguarding officer. And you may clap to him save cat him today inside long program blimi today. And Emma hemi one out of la topic blimi lo week back again. But before we bamba you may start him off lo introduce him topic by him to tell him first time hello lo guest inside the studio.
5: Hello, hello every viewers lo Radio Vanuatu, more especially all parents, more young people around all islands, Blue Vanuatu, more around all Eben Setting, Los Santo, more villa, more Yumi around. Thank you.
3: And again, thank you, Sharin. Please have accept him. You come, Jenema, Yumitelo, program blong today. So, with them, topic blong today, Bamba Yumistap, go ahead, blong introduce him topic. Hemi. Parents, we should give him all the young fellas, pliyumi, all young fella, all youth, pliyumi, more freedom. So, with them topic, yeah, we have one topic where we have one question. We come back to yumi, all parents, we yumi stop listening. Come, might some lola parents, yumi, some only like no more all young fella, only make him any something only want to make him some only very strict. Now with them story and blimi today now, but yumi just stop come look more inside lo topic we have stop says parents, we should give him more freedom. Lo get a young fellas, pliyumi. Now. By Mr. Temov, story and blimis. By him to go ahead with the first question. I'll introduce him no more topic. By him, ask him no more. Guest, by him, is a tell him now, one him now, him minim freedom. Love you, blong, all get a young fella. Thank you.
5: Thank you, Thomas Alicia. Lo question, where him is stop. Topic, by him this morning, I'm very important. I'm talk about freedom. Hello, young fella. And freedom, I mean, minimum one M, lo young people, more how important no freedom, I mean, lo young people. Okay, freedom, lo young fella, I mean, very important. Reasons why teenagers only need him freedom, lo one sense, all same. They talk about teenager, they talk about all young fella. So, all young fella, we, you may got lo homes, blame me, all society communities blame me, only need him freedom. Lo build him up responsibility or become more responsible. Why now only need him freedom ya blow time only feel responsible then only save build him up trust, also make him good decisions, but save take him up responsibility and all actions blow get down. Number two him is develop him independence, blol kita lo sense Oli sabe look out them all get away and oli sabe make some decisions where oli shem se sometimes by parents in a stable oli sabe shem independence yeah hem is have left them up too confident for him them young fella hem got freedom yeah hem sabe is have build him up confident them and think about sometimes parents by you to not stop lo home or lo one place where hem is have confidence hem want something where by hem stand up now lo hemi shem at confidence ya na hemi allow him blo hemi make him good decisions hemi improve him way we hemi tremble tok mo hemi save handle him one way step around him mo hemi exercise him too all decisions we install him hemi exercise him voice blo him even though sometimes hemi tell him something whereby you know haram say right pe hemi start blo stop look save identity blo mo hemi start to speak out and hemi same you save tell him same build him up confidence blo him hemi improve him too fascin we hemi talk communication blo him hemi strengthen him one we hemi look lo parents hemi start blo stop put him out now say one young adult so that is why freedom lo teenagers yes we make our limits blo him as parents we me very important blo him allow him or give him small space lo young people will start to exercise him freedom block at a place where you need to parent him to save look you need to save harem you need to save experience him why now some limits him or some plan at time you need to exercise him or allow him or young fellow lo li you some of freedom block at a be him to mask at some limits more boundaries where him is safe more hemi protected blo you know how I'm him lo anyway and decisions hemi take him up as long as hemi want safe decision more you need to have a coming to support him. Thank you
3: Sharin and Emma Lisina. You stop listening come hemi some introduction blo topic blo today or hemi also same time first question bli me too one am now freedom hemi minim lo ol yang fala bli yumi so yumi harem guest hemi tala lo plesa hemi clear enough li yumi hemi give him confidence long ol kata yang fala ba yumi look nail list up cut own voice bli kata bli free bli save talem ting bli kata which hemi one good for something and sometimes when by hemi hardly yumi your parent but yumi harem too guest hemi mention him sometimes in life emi could be me allow him small freedom lol young fella so with him Emma you save tell him lo one em stage na one parent emi should give him freedom lo one or picking in one young fella thank you
5: Emi save tell him se me say you me all otemol picking in well start with you me all young fella will stop freedom lo you me hemi lo pikinini hemi important mo you me all parents hemi important to blame look save freedom hemi start lo life lo one pikinini ta hemi small lika mantap kasem teenager or young fella so 1 0 to 3 freedom hemi express hemi crawl hemi walk about hemi shame all colors all pictures hemi look save say naya hemi time block kakai so hemi start lo express him lo way hemi make him all actions will talk tope this morning hemi focus lo all young fella so time you talk about all young fella one of stage now hemi all parents hemi should give him freedom lo keta naya beginning hemi time lo express him lo plan a different way and hemi important but hemi look save say where place now hemi come in basta pateo kata age important age hemi Mr. Blue around lo society blemi plan the time beginning only come in lo 10 11 very important lo 12 13 14 15 iko kasem 18 very important lo you me allow him all freedom ya bel semi talem se be maskato safe boundaries where you put him stop plan the time hemi look freedom ya hemi ko hemi exercise him freedom ya belo one place where you know straight hemi save risk him life lem hemi save face him some consequences and allow him lo you me look lo how you me allow him lo independence lo hemi for example hemi choose small friends lo hem who y'all friends lo hemi choose some hobby lo hem hemi save choose small goals lo hem Hemi chusum wanem close ple hemi warem. Hemi chusum how ble hemi make a homework ble hem. Hemi chusum wanem game ble hemi play. Hemi save chusum tu. Sometimes by me harem hemi tale mo expectations ble hem an. All expectations ble hemi all choices we hemi make em. Plante time by me no save me team as parents. But hemi very important say you me all time guide them him or inform him about all consequences or risk when he's ever stop suppose some choices him you know or expectation when he want them you know met na and you me give him reasons why all choices say you me know meet him. Yes. Thank you.
3: Yes, sometimes Pampa you me allow him all young fella bloli make him some things and yes, it's true. One way you tell him you me allow him, but with them limit, he got limit lo freedom blol. So one him now he me some little mistakes where all young fella only stop make him. Time say my parent he me give him freedom he me pick one too much. Thank you.
5: Okay. Some common mistakes were by you tell them say before you look lol young fella, you look for still lol parents. Some common mistakes were sometimes you mean or some parents you mean no understand them that you deal with them all young people, they mean being sometimes you may control them all get too much, that you may control them too much all get only start to feel him or same say maybe parents will me not trust me. You can play say you come back a lot of time with him. You make cut every rule more guides blue you me and me stop. But you may try and exercise him the one way where you may not control him or get too much. Narfla mistake or sometimes you may parents you may make him maybe time you may not listen enough lol get that. You may know how to view blog katam. You may focus more or you may more one way. You may want them. You may not give time. You may cut to kata. You may come say all kata. The film say you may not respect all kata. You may not understand them all views blog kata. You may not look savvy all kata. Even though all stuff inside lo home blog you may. Sometimes you may put them up all expectations where you may not realistic or you may not real or some. You promise them one something, but after you know, make them also one parents. And for young people, time we put them up all expectations, expectation of them. All get them one big plus something. Only really, I look towards. And time you may be no meeting then by mistrust relationship between you me your parents or the young people by him down. Sometimes you may use more harsh talk to or you may criticize them all get from you. Look, say only come man or woman na. Be or kata li still learn development stages lo mind block ta mi still develop lo brain block ta still develop and you miss that bokole mo kata names you may criticize mo kata from all you know make a good him ya maybe one task lo work lo homework lo him or one task lo home or one work him sa magala house or yes any something where you may put him lo him make him after him you know meet him one way you may want them you may start to criticize him. Plante time you may no respect them privacy blol kita. Sometimes only want them stop, only want to get all friends, maybe only want to get own rooms blol kita, or maybe only want to get own time blol kita. You need to focus on only all growing people in their home blim to only all growing bikini nimo. All kita only look stop is only need more privacy at time only come only young fella. So only need more space yeah. Only need to plant a space, only exercise him more. Only from a meal one age, only stop look at them identity block. I say, who am I? Okay, me one girl, me one boy. Only try to find him grouping block. Which group now by me best fit inside? Allo school, by local church, or community. All young fly, look at all best grouping. Well, plant a time, only want to go inside, only join him, only try to find him. Sometimes by you meet him to stop and look say no group ain't no straight to mass, yes. We place name to save a story and with him, the one best way we you know look at him say you meet to control him. Be low way we him is look you meet to look same to exercise him a freedom blame below one way we him is safe. Plant the time you meet to compare him with him young fella. You know school good naya, suppose you've been school or same friend below naya, him is the him you all walk na. Time you to start to compare him with them will not fall on. maybe siblings play him, friends play him, or classmates play him. Hem film or some say or some yum to put him valuable but on hem in no film or some say hem belong and every teenager only develop lo own way lol keta only learn lo own way lol keta from everyone only unique more special lo own way lol keta and then you start to compare you need to stop harming him or say lo growth play him and last one we plan the time you may ignore all emotions lol keta all feeling lol keta. Then we have no good, then we tight, then we worry small. You need to look over all feeling, and then you need to look over all feeling from you to say, when I'm not, I'm based and planted, I'm to assume. I'm to think, say, is there no good for him? You should come again. You need to put them all responsible, all place where all feeling blame. We can't be him, I need him space, blame me, express him to feeling blame him. So, was feeling no good or feeling a good be. Well, bless now, Mimi come inside as one parent, will give him support. I him from then, Mimi, the lem ting ting blame, or one parent, and him to the letting ting blame too. We might, you know, feel him, you know, fit him response, you know, give him answer, no feeling blame. So, ignoring feelings or emotions for all young fella, I mean, one big fella, harm, no, that you deal with them all young people. Thank you.
3: Thank you, and yes, listener, I'm Amy Harem. I guess let me stop. Tell him now. Let me answer him question to me long today morning. And if you got any question, you feel free, please, have a call in come. Bamba, meet less a story call. But anytime where you want a call in come, you share a thing or question, you call in come. Now, awesome. You've been mentioning say, sometimes say me or some but you look might you look some group of friends where might have beginning in him stop for them and by you know agree and you know one them say by him you look or some you stop controlling him you choose some old friends them that's controlling but so with time now about rules more yeah rules by only come more strict more or controlling law one young fella some one parent by him is a start to make him one young fella. Thank you.
5: Thank you, Thomas. Rules only come more strict times say parents or caregiver. Only look say got big fella need for safety, more responsibility, more guidance, law one young fella. Time and now some you to serve a camp law support them will begin as say no. Group by you follow him naya, I'm not straight. So explain him put him from my him one need blame, blame me belong to one certain group, and maybe group him to some no more in a right. I mean, important blame to come to help him, blow a safety blow him, guidance, I important. Sometimes situation is that law, so some situations where a rule or least have a common streak, and me time one teenager, I mean, break him one trust. Plan the time only care man. Plan the time only make him something where you don't know happy with them. So make him if break him all trust play you me as parents and me important from him and I'm a role blow you me as one parents play help him all beginning you build back trust there. And think about say all Catalina no adult blow all Catalina make him something you pay for all time. All Catalina all growing beginning here so plan the time by only fall only come and from normal say only when they want something. Only need him something be value usual behavior and so I'm important say that you may look say only break him all trust time you may all parents you may come in blow you may help him okata blow make him rule blow you may come more strict blow give fun lol kata you know blow punish him okata blow help him okata say you got big fella need blow support blow bless ya plan that time you may look to say you got one big fella risk for example suppose say one big fella love it be I'm not safe, lo am go night, lo bus, pleasure, I'm time, lo you must come in, lo talk, now, lo help him from my time, no look him, him look, and lo place where him must talk with him, and we must go come out, lo event there, pay, you him to look, lo risk, more safety, lo him, so pleasure, him to must come in, lo give on, lo him, thank you.
3: Thank you, Sharin, and Lucasi Mikatuana, call him, Mr. Line Venice. Hello.
6: Hello, good morning.
3: Good morning. You call in the camp where?
6: Villanomo.
3: You go ahead to give him a thing or question where you got concerning topic plot today.
6: Thank you, Nami. that question lamu. Sa blessing, it ran clear and say, one and eight now. Freedom, yeah, and we have a apply and I will begin again. Suppose you clear an eight, yeah, and suppose Mimi got three beginning in the house with a different eight. Okay, suppose one and me qualify one way, me firstborn and me giving freedom to him, two, we start here and again. Not same freedom, yeah, from 18 million. Same back. But then now, I try to usually come up with it. Thank you.
3: Thank you, Lo. Caller, where you call in the campus of a giving thing or question where you cut. I think, Emmy, stop asking him, say, one M stage now, Emmy apply a little beginning. So I'm supposed to have got three beginning and firstborn, like, all got big for age gap between Lolkata and big thing firstborn, Emmy got freedom finish. One M kind advice now, but Emmy is a give him lemma thing, but me pass him, call guest, Sharin, no place up.
5: Thank you, Thomas, Angela, one good for a question where you ask him. One M have a matter most in cell or life, no young people or beginning in blue, Yumi. Rather than you may focus on age, your same topic limit today, you may focus on young people. And inside lol home limit, of course, you may get full of different ages, lol beginning will start. Every beginning, you need freedom, you exercise them. One way you believe him, one way how will you grow from him, one way where you look at the beginning, you be healthy, time you start to make them all something else. Where we have me tremble, tell him, say, Mimi, one day one handbag, or hemi blue. Mimi, one day one slipper, we hemi pink, suppose me one kale. And me, I'm all decision, blame him, I hemi one them. Best of us, you look, low, similar question, blankel, age, blue, you make him freedom, suppose me one young fella. Hemi important, blue, you may look save, time say, hemi save, hemi responsible, hemi, you may to save, trust them, him. Trust them him, lost sense, maybe him is double house, and me care about all prata mo sister, well, small, him is have manage flow, cooking one kakai, help him all get out, or look at him all get them, you meet him to no stable house, responsibility more trust, yeah. Him is shame him to finish, you meet us have a, him is have exercise and freedom blame, now him is have a manage him all areas, yeah. Time you to look to say, hemi katol commit, hemi follow him katol commitment. Commitment we hemi to putum, hemi save meet him sometime. Sometime hemi make a more sensible decision, lo sense. But you had him say, hemi go to school, hemi make some decision where maybe hemi sick after hemi come back straight, lo house. Instead, hemi follow more friend, blah, hemi, or hemi ring him, you blot, tell him say, hemi sick. So he made all sensible decision. All friend blame when he ask him say, "But you go out after Friday from only half 10 normal school." But he me decide say, "No me, but me come back to house." So he made me show him say, "You tell parents say, you to save trust them him." Plant that time we respect them too. Family rules more boundary. He me name say, "You tell parents you to put some rule of house more boundary." Say, "Okay, you save go you go to church activity. Then you me finish lo 8." You start come back na, or you know go sleep over, or you know time you finish school on Friday, me one time say at 3 o'clock you come, you make him small work or same, the house will help him. So after you me look say, me make him, me meet him, or you make out some boundaries say, but you know for him old friend you go drink on Friday from you know safe, lo one event will happen or one independent celebration after him you make him, have me follow him old rule, have me shame lo him to say. Hemi got confidence, hemi reliable, hemi responsible. From say you me too got good for a relationship, and you me too trust them here. Yes, thank you.
3: But you me stop move on with them story and Dimi, but in a long time now you me stop and them story and previous question where call hemi calling the camp, hemi ask him about what time now or one him advice. So you been tell him say beginning ni hemi or young fella hemi start to make a more sensible decision. Hemi might hemi gain him trust blow parent. So how now lo one parent hemi look or some young fella hemi ready blehemi kat own independence emi independent blehemi sa make mul own decision blehem. Thank you.
5: Thank you too much. Well, young people only grow mo develop mo semi talent differently lo ages different ages a stage really only go through lehem. Mo sem lo 13 mo 15 plan de time only want to some friends hobby close blokata only want them only no need him you too much. Only tremble put them some distance away lo you me or some parents from only looks in I only grown up. Lo 16 mo 17 plan de time only want them increasing freedom blokata mo social activities only want them travel only want them make a more decision lo about life blokata only want them cut big fla responsibility to lo actions lo 18 or more some 18 plus or 18 19 ni kwanta na ya only want them youth treatment kwanta some will young or some will all adult na sometimes by you tell them something only say me if you can finish me say make me I use a tell me one something play me make me one walk pe me tell them you na say me if you can me say make me sometimes by no and listen I mean no they listen to you I mean want them maybe you tell them you school code after by you can one teacher I mean say no me no they can one teacher me want they can one near so me want they can to some own career blehem. And at the time, me come frustration a little bit. Lo, you me all parents, lo, from you me want them choose, lo, all beginning. Behem important, lo. Every time, time you me look all different ways we beginning. Behem grow up, behem behave, lem. Behem stop swim, so behem healthy, behem stop grow. Behem important, no, blem to always provide them safety, more guidance, more continue, lo support them. Behem, yes, thank you.
3: Thank you, and Emma, listener, you may have Miss Sharon Hemi and Sarem. Where time now, one parent Hemi Save look, time Emmy look say young falaya, or Pigini Blem Hemi ready blow, or Hemi ready blow Hemi independent. So I think we Mr. Gamlo last question, Blimmy, blow wrap him up story and Blimmy longer today. One em now, some I think some common mistakes where one parent hemi stop make them while hemi stop deal with them all young fallable yumi.
5: Think lo society blame plant them you know spend them plant time with them all kata from you look say you come young falana all you know need you me from no more say you me allow them all kata lo freedom after you me think say you have make them all something all kata one wali sabe lugate al katawan wali make mo decision no katawan especially face him one risk or wali face him some things challenge your life after you me legally dealing all katawan spend them quality time with them young people is very important from even though you look adult or become some big fellow man or woman but you still need them support more care blue me guidance blocky fund all katawan tapi mesti kontrol yang mereka tak, emi no kutumas, from emi aspol yang mereka tak, belum di, belum give him up all views, belum kata express yang mereka tak. That's why time mula kalau class, time teacher ask one question, he mesti tak white nama from voice play, emi no mata, and you no mata is that lah house finish ikam. Mereka setahu emi kasih school confidence it down, so emi very important belum. Emi help emi play, emi express emi all views play, emi lo house, all thinking play him. You may listen plan de lo him. Suppose some thing play him, you know straight. Place you may come in for support. Place you may come look guide. You may look save feeling blow him. Plan the time him tight from say him come low one age where development all is the face and plan the changes low body. Adolescent low fashion say body changes. All girl only look all body changes, all boys only look body changes, lo adolescent. So, plan the time or something at time, you need to know my camp, lo story and with Elkata, lo house about him, because the quiet lo room, and Mr. Wanda say one name, Mr. Happen, lo body blow him. From no more, so you need to know my camp time, and more you need to know look survey all changes, yeah. And all way you need to look, I mean, you got every something blow him in my camp, you need to know look need blow him, rest and body changes, blow him, Mr. Happen inside law or developments happen law body blame. You may be in story and finish law. Sometimes you may use more, you may be in, talk about all criticism. You may stop sing out, or you may label them all ketal or different names. So, I may spoil them all ketal mentally. Way the thing. And by the time that you may sing out all ketal or you may label them all ketal, you may criticize them all ketal, you believe him, say all ketal, he may. So you sing out, you label them him, he may think same or he may believe, say him, he may. And then I wonder where you sing out them. So, very important to you, your parents, to small words, be me or caregivers, to small straight talk, do give all the young people. Thank you, Thomas.
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1: Kray Sheila Otem Sele local string band, hemi nice fla number we meet to Harem Longa this time, hemi same time too. First music number we meet to listen to him to start him off with a music selection. Please meet to long this time. We bumpa him take him to Kokasa one time long 6 o'clock this afternoon. We bumpa him to stop. Go ahead to follow him with a news bulletin. Dreamy with him, Brenda Daniel inside long news desk. You continue to stop listening. Come. More welcome to you, everyone. We might you just turn them on Radio Blue, you stop listening, come and welcome inside the music selection. Our Blue Me, we hope say, this afternoon you all right. You been whatever program you got day to day, you've been taking plenty extra care. Whether you still a house with the family, you stop travel or someplace slow truck, you still a bus, might some you me where you me walk the weekend. You just finish work now, you come back after one very tiring day, you tired, you come to relax, you stop a spell underneath low tree, one shade, so stand low mat, you start listening, come, you start look at sun, you start go down, me hope say with them company blow me inside the show, blow this Saturday show, he me stop entertaining you me. Now, have time, please sit down, you relax, you enjoy all the songs, all the music number, where Mr. Pa come to you Lord, this time. And let him all the music, have bring him happiness, come inside your heart, please, and bamba him entertain him, you put to you Lord, good for the mood. Suppose where you stop, cut one afternoon, where him no good to mass. You continue to listen to me, get a selection of music now, but I'm making you start on a good mood. Whether I'm get island music, reggae, gospel music, country music, or all-time favorites, please me, and with the latest hits, but you may stop sharing with you long this afternoon. 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

0: Hello, mo welcome long FPTC News. Mi Brenda Daniel Pamiridim. West Papua is tablong tok tok time only tablong Melanesian spearhead group imid long Fiji long Wikia folem pre-COP 31 with them tok tok long regional cooperation. Fiji Prime Minister Honorable Sitiveni Rampuka I chair a meeting here with them all Prime Minister long all country all sem Papua New Guinea Solomon Highlands Vanuatu Fiji with them all representative long New Caledonia pro-independence. West Papua is tablong tok tok no matter si no katwa nivla decision or detail outcome long issue we holy been announce them. Director General long Melanesian Spearhead Group Anna Naupa italem se all tok tok we been happen long last manis is tab between Secretariat Pacific Islands Forum Secretariat with them Indonesia long one special envoy we have been involved Prime Minister long Fiji Honorable Rampuka with them Prime Minister long Papua New Guinea Honorable James Marape. Proposed mission if all one commitment we hold it up long Melanesia I want to make him long one visit I kolong Indonesia control region. West Papua is tapiet also one long political sensitive issue long MSG. Indonesia is double same one associate member long group Time United Liberation Movement long West Papua ikat observer status. All youth long one small park theatre holy join long one beach cleanup activity long 3R awareness long week ya. Port Vila City Council report them se activity ya ikif him Chinese long all young fella long take and walk long look out them more protect them environment especially all coast more area long sand beach. Triharia hemi blong mekem awareness long fashion blong putum kut ol toti long stretless. FPTC News I witness sem long area blong kawenu mo malapua heme long efate ikat plante tin pia ol plastic twisty ol potel wine we mani drink mo kakai finish isakem long sand beach. 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Local authority hitalem se illegal dumping plong household waste eminos polem no mo area be Mr. Putum health plong people mo environment long risk too. One expert we no want them talamout name plong hem hitalem se activity plong clean up ya emi kutumas be emi want them look more improvement long rubbish collection putum more rubbish bin long city long way ya by people isave putum toti long stretless plong hem. Quick access plong money em still one challenge plong Vanuatu time ikam long site plong addressem all problem plong climate change. Mitigation manager and along climate change department Nelson Kalo italem long FPTC News after long event plong pre-COP 31 long Fiji time country emi present em all success story plong climate adaptation long all community. No matter long plante good outcome plong all climate project climate finance semi stop yet all same one challenge.
1: One long get something where you left the team implementing all activities here, yeah? Emi especially access for climate finance, access for speed of access. We have supporting communities play the natural capacity blend, we have attract all impacts for climate change. So I think, and again, EMEA all adaptation interventions for Pacific, cause any priority for you, everyone, or Pacific small and developing states. But again, one something when you learn the ITME, you realize them or build them up capacity of local communities and resources, especially finance, climate finance, by initial elements. So I think one will get the key challenges where you may, the Pacific region, you may share them, and that you may get all similar issues, you may share them similar circumstances, you may face them some all similar impacts to climate change. But when it comes to implementation, that's where you got one cup. So therefore, on solutions, blows have enabling you me blow addressable capia. I mean, basically, speed of access, blow side, blow climate finance, blow is available from you me, got all something was enabling environments blo accessible funding avenues, so we got all policy, all plans, all strategies. So it's a matter of accessing that funds by way of resource mobilization, and then you start implementing all activities play me. So when something we need to observe that you start presenting all types of all project activities also.
0: Pre-COP 31 year, hemi hand long week year, Manawia all country and along United Nations is to look forward long people meeting long COP 31 next month semelong teki. Mr. Kalo, hitalem sefanwatu emi look forward long go with them one priority we emi climate finance from all planning long hem long address them climate problem.
1: Another one, emi lo site lo climate finance. You make all plans, please me. You may get a national determined contribution, you may get a national adaptation plan where we soon to be finalized, and also by you may launch them for this coming COP 31. And all you may get low emission development strategy, and you may get all investment plans for on grid electrification, forest implementations. So, again, we have the plans already. But splendid old plants, yeah, you tell me all conditional plants. Conditional meaning no more that resource by me made available, resource by way of by climate finance, technology, capacity building I made available, so you mean to implement them all get that.
0: All people of country were only responsible long all cause long climate change, only got legal obligation, long fund them all small country, long address them all problem long climate change. Inomokat one tsunami threat follow one earthquake tete long heli morning. One earthquake long 7.6 magnitude happened long one tap long 10 kilometer long northwest inland long Panama. Geological asset hitalem se earthquake happened long 12,500 kilometer southwest long Vanuatu. Tete hemi wall mental day with them team otoktok. Lived experience at real voice more real change. Save the children Vanuatu hitalem se plante pikinini oliko through long all natural climate event belong plante pikinini all someone small boy when name long em Jason pifla earthquake long 7.3 long potfila imekem hem ipin fried tumas imekem se save the children with em partnership long ministry long education with them all nara partner hitekem sampuk long help em all pikinini all semia long no fried Moli kautem kut mental health, plong ol geta. 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Flying doctor o wanem we ol mani safe long hem ol sem doctor maki kasem hawot long preferi mo humanitarian service head long state long republic long Vanuatu his excellency nike furo parafu I presente metel long doctor tenpel folom work long hem long maritime emergency mo medical service reporta long torpa mika halpi ikatmo.
2: Long number today with His Excellency Nike Voro Bravo, and we award him all community leaders inside Long Torpa Province. He may give one award to Long Dr. Mark Naomi Tembul, where he also won long time life saving Long Country, Long Maritime Emergency, Long Medical Service, Long Torpa. Tembul italem bifla thank you long tufla mendel when we receive him.
3: Jola Blumi only recognize him bravery and humanitarian service where we been megem. Mimi hamse mi megem no more when we got him calling me Blumi megem. We just really appreciate him response for head of state where hemi sabi recognize him hemi sabi show appreciation on me from work where we megem. I think me meet up with him say we want people to walk. We make him no more one where you should make him help him all neighbor play me or gonna wear all his stuff on me. So I just want to tell him thank you long God.
2: Emi koe plo talem se plong conduct them search operation any one time from giving back home no one way lose long so wora.
3: Now when you me looking one man emi lose to so water. After you find him hand, you shall recruit. You shall recruit says without him help. By him you shall lose no more. So anyone blessing, one people are blessing to receive him, to find him here.
2: Not minder now what you do, anyone honor blong Mrs. Naomi Ten Bull blong receive him also one teaching award. Nick Albi Fibidisinus Turba.
0: Long story and yet is excellency for a parafu hitalem se work mo dedication blongol retire civil seven mohol community leader hikat one important role blong piltimap country mo hitalem se safe mo experience blong olgeta is tap yet also one important contribution blong future time mi tok tok long ceremony blong give mol metal em long tor pate emi talem se ol retire civil seven holipin help blong make mol policy blong gaf money work give him service long all people who built him up foundation long all future generation. Emi talem se time one man or woman he retire, emi you nomin him se service long him long country if he needs. From safe mo experience long all geta is tap yet all same one important resource long all community province mo nation ya. Long held San Mahel de Ricotem 47 case plong tanki heme long Lukenville after long 10-day respond plan we hemi and long Friday. Reporter Sabrina Foroparafu he report.
4: Sanma Public Health Manager Susanta Fimele hemi talem se 47 case ya hemi include 13 case plong last manis.
5: What am tanki fever? Hemi kat full apoli admit the hospital we hemi talem 47 cases as of today. That one bikini where we affected with the one pregnant woman, pregnant mother. So you may get all cases so they admitted to the only discharge. So you know got one and you take law, thank you yet. People you may appeal no more public say take them in serious from health clean start humbling. Maybe start law respond no more next week say education eco, clean up a campaign eco, you may help address them there.
4: Susan Emitalem se people he must cut save long old things blow tingi.
5: Management blow hospital blow Northern Provincial Hospital he can blow agree say quite only wave and fee blow test blow madare with them tingi. So you when you start blow house you looking more tense signs or you looking more tense signs you say barely so to mass trout all way no more platica mablo news or come trout look blood pulung win quick time to mass tight or you weak, and then your danger signs will tell you, so you need to run HN medical check. So you report the hospital quick time, roll check and blood clean. You find a more status for him.
4: All affected area from Tingi now, yeah, he got Okaba School, St. Michel, Mango Station, Solomon's Hill, Jubilee Farm, Second Canal, Panban area, Side River, Pepsi area, Lavos Fatu, Fire Station, Sakele, Solwe, Bibi Bon, Pelo tu sarakata mo Jubilee Farm. All tingi testi available now ya longo kapa dispensary potolri health center mo Lukenville Municipal Clinic. Long South Santo, West Coast Momalo, by tingi test distribution hemista blong next week. Susan emitalem se 10 days plan ya hemitaketem 13 case no mo we hemi declare outbreak blong tingi. Pe hemitalem se timista pok now ya long and 2 months plan long kaframa Lukenville mo 11 area council across the Sanma province. Cleanup campaign team we take them together Sanma Public Health, Red Cross Vanuatu, Lukenville Municipal Council, mo Sanma Provincial Government, where they work together pro karama toti long yat long all affected area. Sabrina Vroparavu, FPTC News, Lukenville.
0: When you outside long country, small island long Tuvalu, is sing out the mol Naravala country, long likifan long em long fight against them, climate change long time long pre-cop, long Pacific with Tuvalu ipin host them with them Fiji. Tonga met Seversi declare em dry time long ol main island long Tonga. All authority ol istabok long give him water, must support long ol community. Ol italem se dry time is aveka sem high level long November. What December, mol impact long hem is a feco head after we event here emi finish. More long sports semi 46 year we country, ika sem independence we people blong happy, ika long first time on football team blong olgeta. ABC Pacific report them long week ya set team blong football ya, ikam together from one man we been coach him, star player Brian Galtak. Long all former team blong hem, mohemi pin lead him country, iko long 3 time long OFC Champions League. Noel Benjamin Kalo describe Nivlatimia or someone before team and make them hope long old family community more support more everyone long epi. Epi United and me name long team. More long weather, I got small cloud, more rain long group, light moderate, fresh, east, southeast wind long north, more central highland, time I got east, northeast wind long on Lara place, temperature long detail long night, emi 21 degree down south, more 24 long north, I got marine wind warning long saltwater. More emi hen, long 50 CNews, me Brenda Daniel.

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With them straight information, more professional presentation, VBTC news, and mi voice lo people blo Vanuatu. You want them to suffer one way stop happen no country? 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

Paigasem, tamo mi mi te, Maria. 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

olsemwa national broadcaster radio Vanuatu emi one important source plong information we emi savi influence mo make change long standard mo value through long use plong language we yumi usum radio Vanuatu emi give him all geta important news information plong development education mo cultural service plong respond long need plong all geta listener or audience plong yumi long island mo rural area give him option long all geta leader mo decision maker long take him good for a decision mo all people mo pikinini we only want them improve from life plong all geta through long all information we yumi give him out radio Vanuatu radio where you save trust them.

0: Hello, mo welcome ikam long news long week program. Mi Brenda Daniel Bamiritim. Mohem ya hem yol kita pi fala story we been happen long week ya. First time long pre-COP 31 meeting we been happen long Fiji long week ya. Quick access long money hem still one challenge long Vanuatu time ikam long site long address em all problem long climate change mitigation manager under long climate change department Nelson Kalo hitalem long FPTC news after long event long pre-COP 31 long Fiji time Vanuatu present them all success story long climate adaptation long all community no matter long plant a good outcome long all climate project climate finance and stop yet all someone challenge long all community.
1: One long get something where you let the team implement the activities here, and me, especially access, low climate finance, access, low speed of access. We have supporting communities play me in action capacity blame, play me have adapt, low keep back, low climate change. So I think, and again, EMEA all adaptation interventions, low Pacific, because any priority blowing in Ruan or Pacific small and developing states. But again, one something when you land IT me blow realize them or build them up capacity blow communities and resources, especially finance, climate finance, by initial element. So I think one look at the key challenges where you me Pacific region, you me CRM, and me that you me got all similar issues, you me CRM similar circumstances, you face them some all similar impacts to climate change. But when it comes to implementation, that's where I got one cup. So therefore, on solutions, blows of enabling you me blow addressable cup here, and me basically speed of access, blow side, blow climate finance, blow is available from you me got all something where some enabling environments, blow accessible funding avenues, and you me got all policy, all plans, all strategies. So it's a matter of accessing that funds. By way of resource mobilization, and then you miss have implementable activities play me. So, when something when me observe that you miss present them all types of project activities also.
0: Pre-COP 31 meeting ya hemihen long number 8 October Manawia all country and along United Nations is tap look forward long people meeting long COP 31 hemi along nekis money long teki. Mr. Kalo, hitalem se country hemi look forward blong go with them one priority we hemi climate finance from all planning blong hem blong address them climate.
1: And another one, hemi lo side lo climate finance. You may got all plans, believe me. You may got national determined contribution. You may got national adaptation plan where me soon to be finalized and also by you may launch them lo this coming COP 31. And all number and we got low emission development strategy, and we got all investment plans, low on grid electrification, forest implementations. So again, we have the plans already, but splendid all plans here. You have your conditional plans. Conditional meaning no more that resource by me made available, resource by way of climate finance technology. Capacity building and made available, blow you miss have implementable data.
0: All people country will be responsible long all cost, long climate change, all got legal obligation, long fund them all small country, long address them all problem, long climate. National budget long next year 2027 by Hemi pick one piti molnara budget long all pass year. Acting Prime Minister we Hemi same time Minister long finance Honorable Johnny Konapo Hemi make him announcement ya long public service day long motolafa Hemi long banks group Hemi talam se budget next year by Hemi 91.7 billion fatu po Hemi 27.6 billion fatu more compare him with them 64.1 billion fatu long year ya.
2: Next year's budget, Obama is the biggest budget ever. Obama is starting 91.7 billion. We never have to place that. Inside the budget, we want to do the reflected inside the budget. The problem is this way. Government, let me make them. We want to call them this year. We want to school me. And we have more opportunities on them. So responsibility for you need. General Public Service Commission and the other commissioners. And you're only wrong. You may have one, people of public service, or people of government. The responsibility that you may have to protect your government and you work better. And we become more efficient and accountable, transparent. And little responsive. Lord, please, Lord, be more than me.
0: Emi tok plong acting prime minister hu emi sometime minister plong finance honorable Johnny Konapo. Ampai constituency kad long week ya wani fla member plong parliament hu emi honorable Awot Aru plong Fanwaku party hu eli mekem official declaration plong hem ol sem ni fla MP Fanwatu electoral commission ni mekem declaration ya long week ya.
3: Awot Aru is declared as the winning candidate of the Ampai constituency to fill in the vacant seat in Parliament. The order commences on the day in which it is made. Wahemi, today, 7 October 2026.
0: Commission in Megem 2 declaration blong Dixon Mala blong Rural Development Party Holsem Nivla Councillor blong Panama Province. Wahemi taken place blong late Councillor George Footy. Member Plong Electoral Commission, Lines Tarianga, Italem Sori Plong Commission, Ikolongol Family, Plong Late MB, Mo Councillor, Emitalem Se Commission, Ifolemol Relevant Law, Plong Electoral, Mo All Procedure, Plong Mekem Declaration Ya. Number 2, Pikfala Political Party, Long Coalition Government, Fanwaku Party, Hemikat Nivula Hembi, Hemianawe Hemi Award Aru, Hemi Stable Sem Nivula Member, Plong Parliament, Plong Ampai Constituency, Thompson Marango, Ikat Mo Report.
4: MP Award Aru Eminemo Electoral Commission Emitalemout, Plong Emikam Nifla, Member Plong Parliament Plong Ambai, Motekan Place Plong late former MP, John Steele Tarenguetu. Declaration Emitekan Place Long Wikia, after we Aru Olsemrana Plong last snap election Emi Medium, Threshold, Plong 70%, Olsemwelo Plong election Emitalem.
3: Award Aru is declared as the winning candidate of the Ambai constituency to fill in the vacant seat in Parliament. The order commences on the day in which it is made. We have it today, 7 October 2026.
4: MP Aru, we make him say Naya number Plong MP, Plong Phoebe, Plong Kaufman, and we go under Plong 8. Long side Plong Coalition, Plong Kaufman, number Plong 40 MP, and Mr. Pse Mark yet, no matter where you go group, you lose one seat Plong M, through Long Loose, Plong Late MP, Plong Olketa John still Taring Gwedu. Electoral Commission in Yapoenem 2, Dixon Mala, Long Rural Development Party, RTP, also new councillor, Plong Panama Province, Uemi, contest, Long Island, Plong Ampai. 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Thompson Marango, VPTC News.
0: Long semak story yet Honorable Howard Haru, Hitalem Blong taken place Blong late Kassen Blong Hem, Honorable Taring Kwetu, he won FE more emotional responsibility. After we electoral office, he officially announced Sem Hem, all Sem Nifla member Blong Parliament. Haru Hitalem Sepai Mitekem, walk ya with them respect, we continue Long good for work with late member Blong Parliament, he been starting Blong helping people Blong Ambai, more Fanwatu. Belong first talk Blong Hem with them VPTC News, Mr. Haru Hitalem Sem Momenia, you know, easy. From man we hemi taken place Blong Hem, you know, one ordinary man, be hemi straight Kassen Blong Hem. Hemi Talem Sem with them one voice, we full up with them emotion, Sepai me never forget them work, most safest we hemi been make him.
5: News, no more coming in the news, one member of parliament, and then one time we had me, time we happy. Unfortunately, the time where our family is still mourn, and the mourn of a lot of the way, we lose the tragic disaster of the sinking the ship, and becoming the second place for Kassan Lumi. It's not an easy thing, looking back on Lumi personally. I'm glad in my heart, I want to be able to continue the work where Kassan Lumi and the rest of the seven people to the best of my ability. No one is perfect. The imperfection Lumi probably is a
0: Hemi Tok Plong Honorable Howard Haru, Nifla elected member Plong Parliament, Plong Ambai. Power Plong Heli no event where Hemi active now, ya Hemi save pregam record long all past event. Climate Service Division Long Weather Office, Italem se sea service temperature long Central Pacific, Hemi pin pitim 2.7 degree, volume record long 1982, Kasem 1983, with them 1997, Kasem 1998. Climate Change reporter Tiffany Baldwin ikat mo.
6: Officer in charge long climate division John Ruben he point him out say El Nino now ya hemi just start no more. Pe hemi bitin finish record long past year we beat him 2.83 degrees Celsius, which have a como and up.
7: Very precise temperature, but in 3 degrees Celsius, which is never long history, blue, only in Eden, never one very precise temperature, and it has 3 degrees Celsius, blue, especially special region, 3.4. So, then, that way, we start comparing CCS temperature to Central Pacific, will pass strongly in Eden by. You look at current millennia, CCS temperature, and you will move it in or pass strongly in Eden when it can happen to pass.
6: World Meteor Organization, Italem se El Nino event long iaya, pamba hemi save stop kasem April next year. Hemia iminim se event ya pamba hemi go through long wet season, pamba hemi start long November next manis. Ruben, Italem se time El Nino ya hemi finish long April next year, following manis long hem we hemi May, pamba hemi normal dry season we panuatu, pamba hemi go through long hem back again.
7: Iminim se pa hemi taken time, bro, warm solute pa hemi come back.
6: Monitoring long El Nino event ya hemi been start long May iaya long normal dry season long Vanuatu. Ruben hemi advise more people long start preparing on water source from event ya hemi go through long two normal dry season long Vanuatu we impact long him is a become strong more. Tiffany Baldwin, VBTC News.
0: Long semak storian yet, try time in a minim sepai noka train. No matter hell lino if enemy active long region, some place is tap kasem strong rain. Long one short time from all short them weather pattern, we his suffer megem rain emi fall down long one area no more. Emi one em we been happen long last weekend, with them rain we come strong more. You make out more report with them climate change, reporter Tiffany Baldwin.
6: John Ruben, officer in charge long climate services division, long meteor office. Italem Serenia, hemi no one sign se El Nino, hemi no more active. Hemi dalem se 1 week trough, we been pass long region, he been make em condition long rain, long some place.
7: We still got the local weather systems, local weather events where all is still making rain. You make up all trough, the real trough, all cloud, where sometime only come over the Yumi. Yumi Savekatu, all trade winds hours and normal atmospheric disturbances will elisabe make them rain.
6: Ruben, Italem se people must look at the difference between all short-term weather event or long-time climate outlook. And Italem se one episode long heavy rain is have happen, the outlook is stop yet, the rainfall from Bahemi stop below normal.
7: Of course, you may look at the back low, start low manage may we start to put out the information to El Nino. You may look, say, you may not be in record and plant days where you may receive a heavy amount of rainfall. For instance, last month, the month September, you may even record them one day where you may get heavy amount of rainfall. Month August, you may get 1 or 2 days now where you may be in record them heavy amount of rainfall. And you may not say, maybe month October, you may have last heavy amount of rainfall, but you may receive the month October. So, all outlook, you may have a finish, but you may expect them below a month of rainfall or start to October or end of year or December. And even extend as in March, April next year, where all motor is a collapse by any millennium, and we go back to neutral condition back again.
6: The old data from El Nino now, you compare long past, anyone concerned, Ruben, either MC El Nino, it's been Cassium plus 2.83 degrees. We have beat in previous record long 2.7 long past year. We have seen the current El Nino become one long strong event where region Bamba Hemi experience.
7: At the moment, the current El Nino condition at the moment is a western bridge of 3.4 and 2.83, which is fairly precise western bridge. And we have beaten every strong El Nino flow when it happened in the last finish. You may know Kasem, any name in here, I mean, Kasem full problem, Kasem big
6: current El Nino hemi expected long start through long wet season. Upamba hemi start long November, negis manis mokasim long April 2027. Climate Division hemi call long all community, you know, let them any rainy period, you make them all the way forget them all risk long drought, the long use some rainia, mokohet long prepare from dry condition, will start long forecast. Tiffany Baldwin, VPTC News.
0: Long update long all strike long teacher sent John Dark Primary School long Potvilla. He stop operate now. We are with them 5 teacher with them record long 800 school beginning. 21 teacher long school year. He part long strike with economy 5. Monawia school is stop recruitum 9 voluntary teacher. You may get more report.
6: VPTC News, he talked up with the acting principal long San Shondak School, Claudia Oke, who he met alam sen 9 teacher, he start filling up space, mo only no new long school. Miss Oke, he tell him se holy pin help long first strike finish.
8: Emi right, lo, okay. Especially the St. John Dark School, from the number he made to come to number he made to come to us. The weekend say, 2 week way past, yeah, school in a month no more. 2 week way past, conference, so we were frustrated, or see them too, they had a look up.
6: Emi ko head long talam se school no more now, pa hemi look long pay, long all voluntary teacher ya, from inokat one clear answer long teaching service commission.
8: I got some vala blue USP, some vala li finisto ya 14, some vala li finisto ya 13. Li finisto ya 14, some vala li finisto ya 13, pe plan de lolo keta, only experience finis the teach during long last year.
6: VPTC News, seek some information to long school principal, long Point Cross Primary School, long South Pentecost, Philemon Rongo, who holy stop look to, long taken for teacher, long community.
9: Mr. Maya, school teachers only begin strike, no better. The running long school Maya, long with them. Number 4 then, or last term, we belong here yet by Hemiran by community.
6: VPTC News seek some information, Sefanuatu Teachers Union, you call them on strike, yeah? Mohemi Honiet. Mohemi Traian Blong Kassem, Chairman Blong Teaching Service Commission, Blong comment, Hemi no possible.
0: Long school year yet, you got 3 new for a shelter, Blong Ausem, over 100 students, where Holy Pin stop school long 10th, Blong over long 3 year, volume damage, Blong Cyclone Chuti, Mo Kevin, Hemel long 2023. Acting principal, Blong School, Claudia Oke, he confirmed long VPTC News, the first week, Blong 10 3 long year, ya, Kaf Manipilti, Mo Shelter, ya.
8: Slow first week, Blong Term 3, 2026, tamana yung karamat finis. Hili, mitikem chance to, blo mitalem thank you. Thank you to mas, lo Ministry Blo Education. Ministry Blo Education, especially lo sa blo director blo education services, blo hemi save, lo save cry, blo San John Dark School, parang sa tumong kukinini, lo mekem blo
0: Miss Oke, he tell him semi one relief long school for them 10 12 student only been stop school long him. He affect him big one learning long all get a
8: long time. Tribal parents, my tribal administration, long time me come. Koko say, you me fortunate, you me blessed, you me tell him thank you, Lord God. From two Lord God now, he me in your city on him at donor.
0: St. John Dark School emikat one fund blong 45 million fatu wekafman blong Australia ipin kifim. Long education yet competition blong fanwatu national mo international friendly skills. He come back again long number 2 year with them over long 200 participants. We holy come long

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0: You mean Loyaya, you mean Singleton Sam Vanuatu National and International Friendly Skills Competition. And I have two different venues. VIT and the venue whereby every competition was at my national, mainly in San Catalan Kamal province, but Catani compete low VIT, more international venue now, then you end up about the multipurpose hall.
1: Mrs. Koran, Hemi Talem's main message behind long competition, Hemi Plong Swim's skills, Hemi should be number one choice, Plong one picking any.
0: Skills, Hemi always second choice. Okay, this will come to learn among skills. The middle you want to carry a message too through the competition, yeah. Same about the awareness for skills development inside the country, Pyongyang, Vanuatu. So, skills, I mean, no, should be second choice. I mean, should be number one choice for one picking me. I mean, they come and learn them skills. I mean, they start my own business with him, or any go work, one place to start making living with him.
1: Competition by Stab Long 20, Kasem 20 to October, Long, a powder hall, more VIT, campus. Lodian, Welin, VBDC News.
2: Long health, Vanuatu is the megem full up work finish, long side long fight against SEMSI cancer. Long week ya Vanuatu Health Research Symposium 2026, and me taken place, long port villa. More report with M. Thompson, Marango.
3: Time me talk to VBDC News, specialist long internal medicine, long Vanuatu National Hospital, Dr. Saleh Furuprafut, and me tell him some long or something we will start program, or only make him finish alongside long sick cancer.
4: You think say in the last 5 years, healthcare of Vanuatu actually may come up with one. I got CT scan, where up to 2 years ago, you may not got CT scan. You may got one histopathology lab, where you may take a piece of man, where you supposed to think say biopsy of one cancer, you say find out cancer. You may got a mammogram, where any special x-ray, we have to find out cancer or TT blood mama before cancer can pick one. But cancer come out as one small marble, you may find them long time. I think also one small grain of one small stone, you come out before mama is feeling swelling. You may get mammogram and you may get all advanced blood tests to come out. And you may get more local specialists. So I think you said yeah, government and you make them enough. And you just blow align them all different specialized areas, yeah, plus have a work together.
3: We got some more work stuff yet. We need long megam long site long fight against some sick cancer long country. Director long hospital or curative services. Dr. Seriana Natumane Mitalem Senaya, long hospital ikat ICU finish, more mammogram.
5: The only other thing that is left to do is to set up a oncology. The oncology doesn't work on its own. We need to set up a piece of oncology service before doing an oncology. Because the surgeon takes a long term of breaths, that we need to identify whether the drug is cancerous or what is it around. And then that may also allow to what sort of treatment you receive after that.
3: For the record, we stop. Cancer we stop affecting more care, more woman now, Emmy. I pity more Laraka and cancer. Project coordinator from Vanuatu Family Health, alongside from National Elimination from Cervical Cancer, Dr. Mackenzie. Sitopata Emmy Talem say rate from Sika.
6: Sadly, the dilemma is, I think most one of the most killer cancer, loimi or very affected me or mama plante. First of all, breast cancer, I mean, affected me plante. I think statistics wise, inside low 1 year, low record, loimi low villa alone, and on average, I mean, about 12 to 16, mama either me diagnosed, me dead from breast, low 1 year. I may not count them all other deaths when we are around the province. Cervical cancer, second one, I mean, run about, on average, 10 to 12, 10 to 12 for 1 year. One mama, I mean, the lithotripsy, or I mean, lose from cervical cancer. So, rate, I mean, quite alarming, very alarming, one or two in particular.
3: Yeah, I mean, number five, yeah, from Vanuatu Health Research Symposium, team, I mean,

0: Temton kan sapete non fonatu prevention treatment mo research e mi pringi mol el professional together long top out research long cancer treatment mo tu long finem all cap long save we stop naya about cancer long fonatu Thompson Marango FPTC News.
1: Tavia province is tablong final stage long first crown investment when we own a molisim and we talk long president long Tavia province and through Yawak long official speech long celebration long Tavia day and long central Tana and we make me clear to the people long Tavia he must encourage him or promote him all partnership long save open him up competition long business most circulation long fatu president Yawak he tell him say me fully agree the province he must protect them business from local people, the same time as allow them all foreign investor.
2: We fully agree, the province must protect the business from local people, the same time we must allow foreign investors to come and develop local business so that you may enjoy the experience and development together.
1: Hemi talem tu se hemia hemi one by law, plong council, plong encourage partnership.
2: Hemi one by law, long council, long encouragement, partnership, by council, when we lead him, they can lead him. You need that land, when they look, by cost for electricity, you go down, the near future, with the geothermal project, the solar energy. And we must start looking in, when how you may start attracting more investors, you come, from creating business, where you may knock at financial and technical resources for making.
1: Mr. Yawak, he tell him see every investor he must sign a trading agreement with them province, mohon land owner before all his safe operate. More with them news here now, we can blong hand them news blong week program. Me Brenda Daniel, thank you lo company, you pass them one good for our weekend.

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0: 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Might you may miss them small how blow make them current for them custom passion blow you me be all woman way all is up long workshop blow field work cultural center low wikiam only had them say custom passion blow make them current and Mr. Sema calls him before custom data yet wait them all talk way some of the woman field worker only keep him out low wikiam about custom passion blow make them current only tell him say Pasenya hemi koro piko ando mo istab long ol island mo pulap ol istab walk for them custom fashion yap long makem karen kasem dede yet.
1: 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I tell him say, I'm custom fashion when me lay making before I stop custom now yeah. Sometime it looks say, all current way old man only pressing first time or say me got special man, no hemi pressing current first time before me vala. Thing hemi stam loose ball, so now me lay come planting no more now. The time blow make him current, me lay start look no more site blow. Time where. Well, fish, he missed a ram month up, or he missed a ram show. I mean, now if he's having, say, now he meet time, no press now. After if he's start go through, no press some current. So, fashion blow make him current, also equal same, say, you me press first time, you me put him stop, time current, he looks it dry, he meet time now, blow you go pon him. After you pon him finish, make him good, pon him good, clean him good, stop, and you. So I take them all man, blow all his have come help, same blow cut them crown. All man now only get now only cut them crown, all woman full up, only plan more some, only start make him, same current blow man, only make him, only get now, only start make him kakai blow. You make a guy, more you miss have make him flat them current blame. More too, same the fashion blow make him current too, he got suppose we look say you with them big fella current. You save a current wall community, only save a woman current blow you. Suppose you look say current is small no more, you with them man blow you no more, with them all picking you really save make him current. If like at them crown finish, sale current out all cut you size wall. Suppose you look say all yam, only pick one, you save a cut them become small, and you saga me go all yam, will take him after you only plan him. The time blow plan, time plan is finished. You stop now, you start with no more block of visit him current blow you. You look say all top blow, yam all start grow, you start with them all small what you call him, blow him, save a crawl him, you cast them all big fella out. After blow cleaning, you some mommy now, him, especially him now, him go clean him current. Sometimes man is have help him blow to play cycling him current. Mo I can't walk to blow pikinini. You if you call current, so pikinini now is have him rightly him blow him is have plan him corner. Lo side blow current. You know lo metal. Sometimes you plan him con lo metal by also con him start take him out water blow ground make him say sometime yam blow you by inside crow so you must plan him lo side lo current blow you mo ikat one something too you say also mo ikat mi fili start plan him all branch blow island cabbage you say karam mo you say send him all pikinini please save ko karam island cabbage kam you say plan him more ikat manis plo plan hemia manis now hemi ox swing velestaplo plan ma yam aftalo manis ma much much now hemi special time lo plan am fichentaro mo tufala manisia ikat ta time blue blue sai plan ma 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
2: 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Folem full of ting-ting tete ikatol man only tok-tok too much from crown. 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You no sabe tok-tok after you sleep or you spell. You must walk lo, make him say, folem custom lo you mean lo, site lo, custom karen, but by still continue mo, mi want them encourage him, all papa mo, mama too lo, continue lo, kifan mo elpe mol pikini ni plo oli mas walk em karen plo mekem se fasin plo custom karen ya plo yumi bambai emi no stop e bambai I continue on I go lo future
3: sem custom karen ni sabe se yumi ponem karen o sem commissor tracta or something or sem oli walk from by karen big one de lo site lo custom any enough no mo blo family so but we like katem one new bless with lehem any try after to like bonem after to like clean him coco I finish and then by to like decide yana to one em number you need to plan em to like plan em round our banana taro fichi or even taro island cabbage, all the different kind of kakai. Where do I have a thing about say by do I need him or family by me need him? So do I plan him? Yeah, you know, lo people are place with them enough no more block kakai lo one year or same. So I mean, in the time he come lo one and where do I plan from? By tuvala you sum kakaya now tuvala go harvest them. 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Yes, all member of family too all come all make them custom. Ale all make kakaya all kakaya now. So you custom karen hemi good blo hemi stop is small be hemi hold them tight you lo true lo all time he come all them lo year blo you one no more.
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3: all them angula tete only thing say only sabe mekem karen be all them custom karen hemi need him time lo hem all them ikata all season we you cut them karen blo one em blo taro ika time blo hem ika blo yam ika time blo hem you no plan them every something one time be all them say lo side blo you me talk about custom karen you sabe me kem every something ya from by you liko small no more small 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now sem sisen lo planen taro by you want them say you got good for the harvest you got time lehen lo cabbage so you got time lehen lo banana you got em good for la kaka you got time lehen and they suppose you planen mol kaka ya one time bambay you no sabe got them good for la kaka good for la harvest.
0: Long time finish, he come custom now, eh? You missed up, talk about more. You missed up working custom fashion blow, make him current or something. You stop that. You may have him too, say, he got all new whole technology. He come blow how you sabi plan him all kakai blow you too. I agree, Karsa, him is up promote him. Baba hemi kamul semua competition ya people by only want to make him custom current, some only call new last way blow make him. You didn't say custom fashion blow make a current by hemi stop long time yet or one them look blue?
3: Well, so maybe one by only thing heavy all getal remote areas. I think all getanam by only holem tighty stop. You may run where colosaplo, yeah, you may leave low town or low area where easy or you got road or something also nearby. You may lose them. From say you may look low one em blow salem.
4: So one em where topic lo ye here and funding blow workshop here come out lo New Zealand. And New Zealand hem me think about one em where only sing at him say gender or same relation lo man mo woman how now you me share at him life blue you me between lo two fellow. After me fully look say work lo karen lo island before come casting today hemi one stamp of work lo life blue yumi mo yumi share out and work blue hem man he make him one something woman he make him one different something make him say work blue woman mo work blue man how now yumi share out him how now yumi support him yumi inside lo work blue karen hemi one stamp of part blue work blue workshop lo ye here.
0: Okay. So, listen lo one and we old woman only stop talk about lo side lo custom fashion lo make him current. You haram lo one and we old woman only stop talk about you think say custom fashion yeah he stop yet?
4: I think one he stop yet lo one place but one and we hemi important say you may look survey lo all of lo blue you may where he big one. Savvy blogger, no matter where you know got one white man he come through the country, you know got one kai come outside he come, but or get only life. Lo kai where he come out the garden with them all tree or same all wood. And only got big fella skill, example say only savvy how now blow plan him something close up blow narrow fella something blow make him say but betting no savvy go. Or Lisave Hana, which one year blow planning one something, which one money slow year, or which one time blow custom calendar blow planning one something, blow make him say kakai blow me big one, e more good bit him, suppose you plan him lo narafala time lo year, kind, save blow get a big one. And suppose you may let go or save year, you may not respect him, save blow get a buy, you may try hard blow win him back again. So I mean, now me save say, hemi interesting and hemi important say you may think about blow holding tide.
0: Now yeah, some blow Vanuatu, you may got you may try blow promote them custom fashion blow make them current. And now yeah, you got plan the different kind fashion too, blow only talk about blow all man only make them current. Look for you or think for you. You think say lo future bam by me for I hold them tight custom fashion ya blo make them current or bam by you lose some this lo middle lo road.
4: Well, I mean depend lo you may everyone lo place here say you may think heavy lo hem or no. Suppose you may suck them out every custom survey blue you may. You may depend lo think blo white man. I think by you may struggle lo future from. Save blue me fellow white man, I mean fit good with them place blue me fella, but I mean not fit good straight with them island blue you me lo Vanuatu. Example say, or same Australia or where only make him all big fella agricultural, same only spread out. But you me place blue you me different, so you me make him all garden kakai where he straight with them place where you me stop him. So me think say, suppose you may let go every survey blue you me, but you may struggle of future blow hold him tight, country blue me with them kai. And you may never survey, say, when in by happen low world, full of something will stop happen you may not save say why you may save it depend lo kakai come outside come or you may must think bad you may back again I think you may had in full of man really preach be only sub tell him say kakai where he come lo place blue me where you may make him karam lo karan blue me hemi good hemi straight good lo body blue me hemi full up with them all good fella something only make him say you may body blue me strong time you may kakai all kakai well ironic come lo ship he come innocent mark. Quality blame, innocent mark. And so you may, any importance say you may hold him tight, Emma, where you may, all savvy, lo sad blow work in garden, any important to must say you may hold him tight. More two blow, savvy, lo sad blow all three, or say more fruit tree, more nut. You could say you may plant him, round about the house blue you may, or yard blue you may, or no matter, or you may walk about the road, you may plant him from. We'll get to two, we'll give him kakai lo yumi. Suppose one day, or got one trouble on the other side world, after road blo kakai kam lo yumi, he no good. He could say yumi sa got something where yumi, he stop lo yumi sa kakai. Yumi no sa come out all for the save blo, get all for the yumi. Mimi thinks say, wise blo get to be full of man, old man vanotri, big one, yumi, very interesting. And he could blow you me hold him tight.
2: Kakai we blow you me where time you may stop low island, emi no expensive. You may stop a kakai low karen, yes, suppose we may not got a karen, papa you may not got kakai blow kakai. So we meeting say, karen emi want something where papa you may not have a leko, why he still stop all same. Lo ting ting no more way he stop low, talk talk where by Mimi like him, blow give him, he go low island. Me want them tell him all same say, full of time, papa you may talk talk. From Folem full of ting tete he got all man only talk too much from crown. Pemi want them encourage him you mean no more say time where you talk you must walk. You no sabe talk after you sleep or you spell. You must walk lo make him say Folem custom blow you me lo site lo custom current bamba is still continue more. Me want them encourage him all papa mo mama tu blo continue blo. Kifan mo elbe mo pikini ni plo olimas wokem karen plo mekem se fasin plo custom karen ya plo yumi bambai emino stop e bambai i continue on igolo future.

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0: Welcome long you listen come long national radio blong yumi long Vanuatu radio Vanuatu mi clat lo wiki ablo yumi stop lo studio lo wiki ablo celebrate them mo luxave walk we pasta Keith Mala we emi stop with them yumi emi stop make them long Vanuatu. Welcome long studio pasta Mala. First time suppose you save talk about Wanem ia now you've been born lohem or Wanem place lo Vanuatu now you come out longhem.
1: Thank you, Marie Noel. First of all, thank you to us we misave got chance lo come lo air lo yumi talk with them all family blo mi all throughout lo country we only save got access lo hare mi too. Mo to extended igolo region mo other parts lo world where all people will harem sabe language play me by all get sabe understand them imitulo this program where blo interview. Thank you too much.
0: Talk lo you me lo side long life play you. One em island now you come out lehem mo one em school now you been school lehem you come kasem lo today.
1: Thank you. Mimi come out long island blo ambai lo east ambai. Lo longana lo istambai. Third location in Milo Lovonda or we call them Longana People Center. Place where Father Walter Lingi and been come and start them pastoral ministry blohem. The same time and start them historian blo independence. Me come out straight lo place here now. Me born lo 1952, lo November 11, 1952. So this year, I'm Ronem Bamba. I'm telling them say 70 odd years now. Well, this year. So me stop. Me been educated lo village school no more long longana. Then go through lo primary school, and then lo time here lo me after lo primary me suppose lo go lo Selwyn College. Be Papa Blumi Joe Mala, he been one strong businessman at one time. Then I had me pass away finish, and me decided, no, Baba, me no go school, lo Selwyn College, lo Solomon. So at that time, me decided, okay, Baba, me no continue with them further studies, but me do him something different, me by me look at them opportunity blow work. Even though time here, Papa, he got sheep, he got business, but me decide blow fence into other avenue blow find him life. So lot time here now me advertisements only come out, me apply blow work lo British government. So lot time here only accepted me start them work lo 1969, me start work lo British government. Time here to la colonial government see stop it lo 69 kasem 70s, 1974, me transfer go lo Malakula, me work under lo British District Agent at that time, lo Lakatoro CD2. Me work under long double Wilkins. Olvala Wilkins where me start them Lakatoro, and he me been laid to rest and only hide them body blame lo Lakatoro. And he Wilkins Stadium he named after him. So me been stop lo place here, and after time we independence you me start them all local government council systems lo me lo time in those days I got 11 local government councils. So me now me pioneer Malagula local government council SG blohem. And then Mr. Go, and then time where me later on me go into all provinces. So me lo time me out lo Lakatoro, me come lo Sheva lo 2 years no more, and then me go me work lo British Petroleum, one new company we call them Geo High, lo fulumable aircraft with them all fuel. Me manage him blow 3 years, and then me decide say now by good blow me go back to island. So me go back all the law department blow local government only decide blow take me blow work small up in my province, so me been go serve small time no more like lo Panama promise lo Saratamata, and then me finish after that me come me stop no more long village, me stop no more village, and now I'm involved lo work lo church, me member vice president long Apostolic Life Ministries, Vanuatu and International, so me will like at one council meeting. So apart from church activities involvement blo me one member blo area council blo East Ambai too, me chairman blo business committee blo council, and then lo side blong farming me interest big one lo farming, so me been work plante or same me farm and plante crops. And Naya, me involved me from where with them all different policies blog government. Ambai Island focus blame. Lo this year 2025 me coco with them taro. So you want the major lo one activity lo one lo do layer, you take him up. So me decide blo take him up coco from where coco me you know got too much work with him. So me decide to take him up coco. Me planning 1,200 stamba cacao vines, and then next year by me September increasing plants he want up again.
0: What them activity lo side blow farming? Where you stop make him lo island blong ambay now ya? How now activity lo side blow volcano? I mean stop affect them farming blow you me? Mo how now all get a assistant field officer blow you me only stop help him you me blow make him sure say you me continue long activity blow you me no matter long natural disaster way emi stop with him you me now ya tok long emia low comparison low eruption blow volcano blow you me lo ambai back lo year 2018. How now you've like been cope more one em now you've been losum more one em now you've been making blow save develop become kasem now yeah we you stop focus lo side blow cocoa.
1: Yeah, or same Manaro volcano, hemi one active volcano, lo history blow eruption blame, lo ketam boom boom historian well Italian hemi one in lo 1800s and one time hemi been a big one. And then after that, me go down, me sleep for some until 2017. He got a big eruption, he been happen a lot time here. So, a lot time here, eruption, government, me decide, some bamba me will leave. So, me, a lot time here, a little time, say area council, blow me, lo ambai, lo east ambai, by go lo mayo, so me take him. 1,800 people, me vle go lo maewo. So me vle stop lo, we close up 1 month, and then me vle, after that, me vle come back. And then lo 2018, me erab bagen, le li muvum se me vle masawat bagen, lo look lo me se, si was whole ambay mba go lo maewo, mba me vle give him problem, lo all family lo maewo from population by 2 months, eh? All services low way, you know, big one block accommodate them all needs blow everyone. So me decide me will plan to decide low go low on expense blow me will go live in Santo. And then after low eruption is stop go down, me will stop come back long on expenses blow me will when me will go to Santo. Or get away been go low my wa got money me been take him back all katai go back long ambaye. They compare him with them this time by me no mas forget say from where Vanuatu him been young long la time from you know got enough information or data about Manara volcano me will lay out there after where explosion him been come out there and me kasem climax playing Venezia. So me will go after where something stop go down this. So time when me will go come back, me will lose some plan something. then we will have to start all over again. So after that time, when we will come back, we will start all over again. We will start to pick up. Then we got eruption back again. And race way your same category 3. You go ahead. When it happens, say from something I'm by me will naya me will look him say no, I must accept him no more. Live with them, adjust them me no more. How number by me manage them lively me. So back again at this time we last category 5 eruption or as fully fall down, and it's problem or get partly lost out, South Sakao area, only been heavily affected from ash with them acid rain. But then, all get that too, all get that, you know, only no one they move out from Bali, move out, go where. So, as of that, he been cut one assessment team where in DMO, he send them all get that come down. Only make him assessment report. He come back to Villa Blow. Only look one in Bombay happen. So through lo Hemia, government Hemi been give him 20 million or semi-misave. Me will one time tell him, people thank you lo government lo

0: Ambaye community, he accept them the fact that Manaro is one active one live volcano. So Mivele must live more, as I say, Mivele, how number of Mivele live with them nature here. Yes, I think he may me want them tell him from volcano, but in relation to all farming activities, no, all normal life him gone. People only stop going with them normal life in farming, livestock, root crops, and so on. Yes.
1: Olkokoa ble you, I mean, all right.
0: Yes, from eastern part, Lodistamia, eastern part, you know, been affected no more. You know, got asphalt, maybe looking few drops, one all about the big one. So, spoil and vegetation, and even all farm blow people, affected long area blow east.
1: Now, we swell aside long water. How now you fly save them water, but make them sure say everyone is have got safe drinking water around long area, but you me long east where you fly live long Ambai.
0: Thank you. Lo side blow water, you mean lo eastern part from where lo past experience here, lo 2017 or 2018, awareness he been made, since it was something he happened, blow come back. First thing that you will like, cover him up good old water storage, like tanks and wells. So, time when it been happen, people only prepare him all that. So, lo side blow water, eastern part, him, you know. Lo side blow water, you know, affect them all water source blow you mean lo east, except lo southern part no more. Also, Midalem heavily involved now, lo Sakao area, and you go along lo south, further south, or got they been affected long hemia for that reason. Government and me send them. A lot of assistance, equal side of water, food, and sanitation.
1: Now, you mean to talk to one them now? I mean, all get that achievement, blue you, side blue farming, what them, side blue church, will get another important work where you've been making low time long colonial government.
0: Thank you. I think time where me look back, lo life lo me since time when me been go to school, come back, me been work. Pamba me tell them say me no regret anything. Me really enjoy my life for the fact that me making one wise decision that me no live until retiring age. Me decide lo me must go back early as possible so that me have enjoy life. Mo same time me have invest lo ground. From that particular reason, and I me have enjoy my life so that life will me stop yet now, even though me run him 74 years, but me still healthy, me still have go work like Karen, more participate actively inside long all community involvements, church, more all kind of other social activities for community. From no more me think say me making one right decision. So advice for me say, you just help blame me very important. So look out good blow you long kakai blow you drink blow you sleep. Over stressing you with them all work, and especially at this time say, from Bombay one day all secular jobs one day by evening here. So you might as well. Decide blow you finish as early or same you serve him again, so that you start them one life blow you fresh long land blow you a small ground blow me, then Baba you serve enjoy life, low pleasure, you make him own work blow you know serve stress from where you no more you own boss blow you, then it's up blow you now. Help blame me, I'm paramount. Look at them good, you, kakai good, fresh kakai all time from the farm and so on. So, salt water blame me stuff. So, you enjoy life that way.

0: Basta, Keith, mala lo life ol sem you talem pa you mis ave face en plan de challenge e mi cam every day through lo family through lo friend mo through lo every place where you mi stop long hem. How now you manage mo get a challenge ya mo? How now you work with them big man long make em sure say you go through lo life e cam kasem iya ya we mi to stop tok tok.
1: Thank you. I think the answer to that question is was some country blame me one Christian country. You miss have say God no more him stumble blow life, him stumble blow every something. So me meaning that time when you become Christian, you not just take him Christian as one or say one title or one name no more, but you live accordingly. When them all moral values and standards with Bible, let me spell them out below, you may live by, you may comply with them. From him, a number by you may have a live long. At the same time, you may have a manage them. A challenge, wole, you may wall of challenge, by you may live, by you may all, by you may not have escape him. Except that you may must adjust them, you may adapt inside long situations so that. You must have overcome him. And by overcoming those challenges and situations through law, power of law and God no more. You no longer own ability, believe me, but through law, power of law, God no more, but by serving again. Then you must learn to be, you must happy all time, low life, so that him and I may something. Then you focus. You lively, you must focus, live one day at a time. You completing one and where you want to make them today, then tomorrow, what's next? You know, time look at them every something one time from when by you stress out there. So you plan them good one lively, low one money, 1 week, 1 year, then you live by those guidelines where you set them up. Then all time, also you tell them, you must make them God. Any paramount lively me.
0: You talk about involvement blue you with them apostolic life ministry lo Vanuatu and through lo position where you hole me kam kasem lo today. One em development now church been go through lo hem or how now church em stop lo given lo people lo ambai through lo situation where only stop go through long hem now yeah.
1: Thank you. Mari, ministry where me serve him God and Elohim at this time, or same by imitalem say you make a law of the land, then you must comply. Ministry, I me been I me born and me play your political law June number 7, 2026. 33 years. I mean, no one ministry we born long time, but me very glad say me very sabi be part of this Christian movement long country, and government recognize me very from when me very been registered by law me very registered or some one religious organization. So this year I mean 33 years. Me will I look say 33 years, me will I relate or look sabe say Jesus Christ am where him in born lo lifetime blame him lo wole 33 years after him he crucified eh? So me will I look him say this year me one very very important year blow ministry from where me achieve him 1 milestone where me look him live example blow Jesus eh? So celebration lo this year by any big one long every centers every provinces lo this year lo magem this fellow 33 years of ministry. So me will emphasize him that same through long 33 years you know, Jesus immediate lo pay out sin lo humanity. But at the same time, he promised him, "Mamba himi go, he send him tambo spirit and blow, he help up blow him." So, me will emphasize him the fact that, Lord, this year onwards, after Lord June 2026, by Mibale emphasis more long Holy Spirit. From him na himi power blo chetsa, himi na himi power, himi helper, blo every believer, ita wimi tege, mimi no tege mor sem, one, imi mas tege mor sem, himi one helper, himi one friend, you rely on him, blo himi sabe, megem sem bamba, you may live accordingly or sem moral values where, chetse mi, emi require mo Bible emi want them. So lo note bagen we tell them say one them now help where church emi megem at lo all these times from all disaster. I think he also mol narvala church organizations lo imi lo vanuatu imi help them all gada morally more spiritually, so that only have a cope, more adjust, more manage them. Or see this in by way of supply of food and sanitation, all that, me will you know, involve him, but me will I do him lo community aspect, lo him say, neighbor blue you, then when me sort lo want him, then you assist lo place here now. So I think he may now lose sight belong all disasters, not only from volcano, but all other disasters like hurricanes where he been passed long past. You may take him ting and I say, you may must look have a need, blow you may live also one community, then where one household or one member belong community he lack anything, then he may start belong, he may have assist.
0: Thank you, Thomas. Pastor Keith Mala, also one community leader, Blue Yumilo East, Lo Island, Blue Ambai, Blue Service, Tabutem Radio, Vanuatu, Lo Wikia, Lo Storian, Lo Site, Lo Life, Blue You, and same time, all get a important work you stop make him inside Lo community, Mo church, where you come out long him. As you meet to stop call Lo and me, service, but you got one. Encouragement tok plus save give him lol get the next generation blo yumi lo Vanuatu wabambadi hole mol kain walk all same lo side blo ground lo side blo church mo same time leadership inside lo all get a community blo yumi lo Vanuatu.
1: Thank you, Mari. Thank you from chance where you meet to save historian and some people only got a chance blo li harem me to only harem but. I think advice for me more last doctor when me want them tell them, me want them congratulate them, every leaders, every people, entire population, every organization inside the Republic of Vanuatu that Naya me been celebrate them last 45 years and I me on by me go towards 45 years of celebration. I think we've achieved a lot in this 45 decades where 4.5 decades, 45 years, you may been achieve a lot, and me want them congratulate them in me from, and a lot time you do, you may been learn from by our mistakes, you may must this time you go, you may must leave all some all responsible people, at time you save in whatever field, save as though you save them, God bless you. You know, save us though, no, you save one worldly organization like government or, no, you save him people belong God, long place where you stop, knowing that Bambai reward, please stop it, Bambai take him. So, I think him and I want to talk to me, so you want a farmer, you want one him, you do him with them whole heart, please, you say you save him, go through long, whatever, field where you stand up, him. From, that way, me tell them, say, saving God, it's not just, say, you serve him God long Sunday, no more, or long Sabbath, or by going to church. No, service is saving one another. So, suppose you plan him, kagai, nablo, you feed him people, and then one service where God, he require him. Blow, you me, feed him, you me. You me, maskat, vanuatu, you maskat, enough, kagai, healthy, kagai, blong, you me, feed him population, blame me. Population, blame me, Mr. Grow. If you want them say Vanuatu blame me, and me become one healthy nation in every area of life, physically, lo side lo education, lo sai blong every aspect blo life blo vanuatu imi want them say everyone imi hold hands together blo lift them up life blo people blame me. So I think him and me want them tell them, and for all young people, me want them tell them also say, independence. Me mean him say, you me must depend long imi self. Imi must be self reliance. Imi non depend long all papa no more long all if you me the time where you come 18 years ago and that you must try long prepare one future for you. From one day, Bamba, you come one papa, Bamba, you come one mama. At this time, maybe you come one brother or one sister yet. But later, Bamba, lo lively, Bamba, you come one papa, you come one leader, you come one mama. So prepare them future relationship with you and Naya. Also, one papa, future mama, more future leader, one chief or one way, Bamba, you take him up leadership in your future. You prepare immune at this time. Yes, I think, Mari, thank you too much for chance for me to serve a talk. And God bless him. You, more radio Vanuatu staff, and board, chairman with the board of directors for radio Vanuatu, broadcasting and television networking here. More you may run people blow Republic blow Vanuatu. Thank you too much.

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9: Welcome long narvla time back again. Long voice plong Torba province tete, watemi mika albi straight long province plong Torba. We mi all time update you, inform you, mo educate you, watem olketa development, mo events, ways that happen. Inside Long Province Long Torba. Now tete himi tu footnet blong follow up speech blong Deputy Prime Minister, mo same time acting Prime Minister Choni Kwanapo, long official speech blong him, where him been deliver long opening blong public service day 2026 long island blong Motalava no week ya. Now final one kutla place mo follow up talk talk blong Deputy Prime Minister Choni Kwanapo.
10: Lived out of nowhere. Lived out of nowhere. You know, from Motalava, you know, Goroba, from God, you missed that up. Today, we want to take a special opportunity. Lord, we want to thank you, Lord, traditional landowners, for land we can be established today. You depend respect, Lord, on God. More you need that respect, you don't know about this, or they don't know about it tomorrow. Excellency, Head of State, or get a beginning of Torba, or get the parents, or get the chiefs, or get the people, beginning of Torba, this morning, everyone great honor, all servants to the human staff from Torba province of this week. And we want to acknowledge and some of our servants who are this up today. Even by you, Clavaman, you are named Flower M. You don't forget the name, still one servant to you. Everyone servant to you. You master. And you are one servant to you. We want to acknowledge him, forget the ministers who are this up today. Forget the only come yesterday, or we go back. Forget the honorable members of parliament, and especially member of parliament from France, honorable Danny Silas, with the member of parliament from Eurotorus, honorable John Joseph, who is the present, and the way taking my responsibility of the members of parliament, and the only crucial government. No way can say whatever you start organizing the day to be possible. For the people who you be, let them be acknowledged and chairman from Public Service Commission or the commission members today. The only staff that you be chairman, thank you, Long. Speech to you, you did him. You may also acknowledge him of the directors, the only old servants of the people. The only staff that you be today. Or the director generals, who want to start with the union today, or the political appointees, who want to start with the union today, and generally distinguished guests, ladies and gentlemen, or the community leaders, you need everyone, but you need to start with the hour. On behalf of the government, we want to thank you, Long, one very warm and significant. Friendly welcome, we want to give you a government of the Mogadah service. Today, we want to start the ground to give you a pleasure. Glory, make him walk, glory, And so let me welcome you all ahead of you in your heart. And let me remind you of our traditional values, leading with you in that respect towards each other and towards your office from government. And if we government, we got respect, long people will have. In the union, long this public service day, and it's very important. I will remind you, we don't need long, we must continue long work from decentralized health services. But you need to go to every place. This year, every second time, when we start here, we already been passed around from the Prime Minister. No beginning from this year, for June, no long mid of this year, for June. And we already go around from every islands, we need from this year, from bringing government become closer from people. From interaction with the people, from having, from the same time, from looking, when you decide to address it to law or work, when you decide again, from level, from government. So we plan today, when you decide to start again, and especially, if you want to travel on ship, forget the public service, when you want to travel on ship, despite from tragedy we've been facing a couple of weeks ago, we really got caught. The travel ship and plane, the wagon sure said, you will be the people bring you the power. Thank you. We will not praise everyone who is here. We will not praise the Vice Chancellor of the Union, when we start, and of course, all members of Parliament, where all the Union addresses, heads from all churches, the Union, all the staff here. For very important leaders, we want to continue to provide stewardship for our country, for you. Today, we give him you all greetings from government. Same time, we will honor him today. The same way, the United Nations General Assembly, and we will honor him from our resolution 57-277. Brother Ramon Sim said, for public servants, all this African planned work, all this African planned heavy work, inspired by all challenges to all the subject to him, from all the different countries around the globe. So the fact that we celebrate the public service day, and we align the UE with them, international recognition, or review, from work, from UE as public service. And this principle, sorry, to go directly from the government, with them people, public service, only playing one very important role, also one bridge between government and the people. And therefore, having one small calling, having one high calling with God and give him what you need, say, whatsoever your hands find the tool from you, providing service from people to it with all thy strength and with all thy might. And every now, every word of talk, where we must move beyond our offices from public service, from ordinary. Every now, every word of talk, where we must move beyond from chamber, from corridors, from parliament. Every must ask the people, what you mean, the need for service, whether you're a nurse, you are a teacher, or you are a farmer, or government that is not providing technical support to you. You walk from your Indian country to you mean. You say, my concern, when it is not inside from Article 7, from Constitution, from responsibility to you mean, towards your people to you mean, from protection from wealth, protection from resources to you mean. But at the same time, all opportunities also want to give you me, especially for beginning in the UD, from only look beyond long horizon, and only looking potential for all this other come. So we have to thank you, Long Chairman, whatever the commissioners, for the public servants who you decided to give public service stay for the first time. We go to one area council. Every time you organize it from Ordina, for the first time, you will take a become from one area council. And the reason being that so that you may serve a help from interact between the public service, your service, and you, or masters, from land where you may serve Mahem. You shall be looked directly on government. Public service, only what service were they stolen from constitutional trust, and become from unique or servants for country. You may celebrate the local values. You know, all the international values law. There were values for constitution and the outline of the union. And you declare them from our own union. And you entrusted from people, to us, who provide the service to our nation. Therefore, organ the public servants, time for you take an oath to you. Time for you take a promise to you. You signed the secrecy oath. You committed you from your abode and constitution. Whether every fundamental rights and principles were be stuck inside from constitution. You committed you from your executive duties to you. You committed you from you serve people. Or from you protect their public interest. You committed you from place where they should have become a stand. And personal interest to you become half. And a commitment to perform responsibilities to you, impartially, professionally, honestly, and without fear and favor. So you will see every license when you start from office for you, every file when you make it, every permit, every public servant who you about, every citizens who are about the government side of office for you, only all the 7 euro for you. And you know, and you listen from what people for you need or work all the government side of office. That is why you are there. That is why I am here from UNICEF and more people for you. So I work all the government side of office. Show the houses. Or I mean, the rest of us give me to. You do not push them out there. Because I mean, I have the reason why. In the start. And today, we got a thank you from commitment from government. We got full up of talk. And government and the commitment from what about from 33.4 million where you can start the day from organizing. We got that. Our government, yeah. We got a thank you from Secretary General, from province, where the president, where the more the councillors. Our government, yeah. On home state programs, the union only survey given to the amount of 12 million plus. We were all people to you. I have written a lot of talk at the openness, but my daughter Brody has been on one. But we want them, and I'm opportunity here, from the launch end, one of them with SG and the Bethlehem Torbat Development Plan 2026 to 2030. Torbat Development Plan. From building one strong Torbat,

council of ministers and the approval contract. Long contractor and distancing, physically distancing on the side, long airport, Rimi, long water. Quite sometimes. But because of political instability, our government never had chances from dedicated budget, more heavily consistently for a while, until after a referendum, when we achieve the kind of stability we have today, and we can say, government, and we swing right out of hand and start from Torba province. And this time, we look forward, I will study in the country, we will start giving airport from Yumi Romodarama. And by heavy cargo, people airport from 7 accommodated ATR flights. From the economic opportunities. You need challenges and chocolate people than business. With the development of unique modern technology. Government too, and we make a commitment to him. And because of road conditions, bringing from full of violence, maybe slowly but surely, you need to take a commitment there, you need to commit much into him. And we can say, Togo province, and we had one full fleet machinery. And we arrived, finished, we sure as everybody, because of machinery, we required proper trainings from our operators, from by wrong November. Government and we started in transportation from our machinery and we come, and on by after November, when we had privilege from announcing Ring Road, from Unicom, Motorama. Coming at the school of the Prime Minister from the clearance and road from Unino Sora, from by Unino Staff of Soraromo, from by Heli Maskes and Bonarola Pass from Pamona, having you 22 road and go west Pamona. So you have budget. The budget from by Unino Hill from giving education. Budget. Let me not educate you. You will have budget. The budget from my Abino Growing and Hybrid. You will have budget. The budget from my Abino Airview of Hospital. Budget in 1 means. From Unisari and you want something. Next year's budget. I'm having the biggest budget ever. I'm having a sum of 91.7 billion. You will never ask a question. Inside the budget, yeah. So what do we reflect inside of much in the following visit where government and the game from people of this year, from this community, and now I got more opportunities for them. So responsibility for you need, chairman of public service commission with the commissioners, and you know only wrong, you will have one, people of public service, or people of government, but responsibility for you need and the problem and government and work better. Then we become more efficient and accountable and transparent. And then we're responsive. No one needs, no one people to you need. You want to feel, no you need everyone, no you need walk. No heaven, heaven. No one to open yourself again. No you need to transform country to you need. Economy to you need this time. And we got good. And we glad. In terms of economy, the union of performance from region, government, and the all of that stability, and every looking growth from the economy, and the quarter from 4% for this year. And now, why are you talking to you? 2026. But you will need to make it more. You will need long look after more resources, people, or so on. That's why public service and public servants are established. From all the FNU, from UNICEF and managing responsibly all resources to leave your motion, do you mean? And government, have you been declaring one reserve park, marine reserve park, long forward? And it is the first one in Vanuatu. Why do you make an order? You make an order so that us, you will take responsibility from UNICEF here, you be fishing. From what areas do you mean instead? From you be allowing all foreign fishing companies to come

0: Oli heskoitunut ylisosuusliini, on liini on tunnohan liini tai polistakkuu. Tämä oli sovallinen responsibility. And so therefore, we got our challenges at the start of the new league. And we want to appeal from uni, everyone from uni, all the new from uni, walk together. In public servants, equally, all of us from the new from work hard. We want to the uni community, you need to hand on all public servants from uni, our servants. We need to all work hard every day, inspired from our challenges. Sometimes, when we start sleeping, or get out of this stuff only that I'm winner or cyclone. And when you start a comparison to you, or get out of this stuff only that I'm so well done. Nobody advice or boats and all ships. You know that I will die for them. And then you know that you walk for duty to you, or say more service. Don't count it. Third one, and you make a people a contribution too. And this is for government, could have started it and you want to give it to you me. Please, you can say that you're thinking to use a torment and the last days to one more. And now, when we talk about government and religion, start from Ireland to Uni Antarctica, and then from Ireland to Uni Town. Torment and the last days, last Ireland, last thing. Torment, I mean, but from Republic from one more. Torment. And two, and this has become the gateway from Northern Islands to Uni at Philadelphia Uni, where this has connected to the Southern Islands, to the Vietnam, to the Southeast Asia. This is a market. Or send Captain Morgan, send him a last place down. And this has become a gateway in the future, from trade, modern economy, to Uni. All infrastructures for uni, time with geography and the divided uni distance. And this other cost of uni planning. But that is not a problem. And there will be challenges. Well, uni must overcome. Geography. And by having no must deliver the more opportunities for uni. One child of Mutalama, one farmer of Gawa, one fisherman of Aramara. Or residents from Torres Islands, or the more people from Republic from one more to only the 7 equal attention. Or send every Tarora Islands to Euro 1-1. That is why they'll be feeding the Unicara Party Service Day, come from this year, promoting everyone only celebrate the party and the completion to Euro 1-1 service to Euro 1-1 to Euro 1-1. And when you work hard, you will ensure that every beginning of the uni, every family, or this other current, want dignified attention. From everyone on this other, say government, every staff for the motor. Everything here, including plans for you, Mr. Ponson, and we connect on whatever you call them, 20, 30 people's plan. To help the people to you, that's about welfare. More access to you need, so that nobody is forgotten. You want to live in what you need? Three values for public service. As we speak, where you are, you need together as servants of the people. You want to ask if you need. Long you need to praise it. Three of values here. First one, any integrity. Public office. It's a public trust. Authority, when you mean of exercising as public servants, ultimately, that will belong to your people. Oath to you, promise to you, and will require them loyalty to the Republic, fidelity to the Constitution, and respect for law and faithful service to the people. Integrity, long you need other servants, from people. Every union say you pass. Ever more people to you need. From you need protecting public resources. Every union say you need everyone. You need us protecting corruption. You need resisting all improper influence so that we serve again. You need breaking more laws to you need. And we didn't say, you mean old servants? You mean must act honestly, evenly. Suppose you don't have money, Mr. Watch, you know what place to you. And then we didn't say, you always place a personal interest above personal interest. And there can be no place for corruption, wrong system, no place from giving abuse of office, and no place for personal gain at the expense of public good. Second, principle number one, living with the people are. Maybe the life of service. A citizen will have to go out, they come inside the office to you. Maybe no one interrupts him to walk to you. Citizen enough, maybe they can listen to walk to you. Citizen enough, maybe they can say, you stuff inside the office. So every person only enter and come to the office only deserve to be treated with courtesy, fairness, and respect. Every citizen only deserve from only feels the government that you walk from Organa, and we are the machinery of the government. Organa only must feel him, the government that you walk from Organa. And finally, for their value, every excellence, pragmatism and resilience, one or two, so give me some more time than the subject, long or different challenges from the cyclone, earthquakes, climate change, economic uncertainty, the one world could have subject, hurry up. But these realities only demand Chairman of Public Service with the Commissioners, one high performance from all public service. Only demanded a strong level of competency. Only demanded innovation and resilience from public service. Wrong you be attacked and you be improve. Wrong helping people bring me. Public service will be prepared. Wrong having lead through change. And public service will be never to side. Wrong people will be exist. Wrong having seven or that. Once again, Organa Public Servants, commitment to you that it matter. Service to you inspired the world difficult conditions, allow the opportunity. One time to one year, brought up the middle of the people, thank you. Sambola, Kajumola, and you woke up, and only got a completion by way of medal. Where government has been recommended, you are on head of state, you are represented from URA, you are receiving work, where you will start again, and you will continue to be delivered. Government has been looking commitment to URA. Government, with the people from the Union Republic, for the value contribution to URA. And this recognition that it must be accompanied with responsibility as well. Where the work that Dr. Gang, or the chiefs, do you mean? Organa leaders, Organa public servants, provincial government authorities, people from Union of Orba, and people from Vanuatu, country, Union of Little Law, Dr. Krumo, speeches Krumo. May you build it to know our strong institutions for what is happening today. Public institutions, where then all non government institutions for what is happening today. From football streets for government, even for him, and even from some situations, not even check and balance, from work, from government. As you celebrate the Public Service Day, let them give you once again for the government, we need a new commitment, from you need to watch and people's plan, 2030, and show us all what will you make of a heavy hand and pass from people, where you so that no island, no people, and before pardon, but we walk together, battle together from one nation, one people, one shared future. And may God bless the public servants of the Republic of Vanuatu. And may God that you continue to bless the people of the Republic of Vanuatu. Where therefore can I talk to you? It is therefore my great honor and privilege on behalf of the Prime Minister of the Republic of Vanuatu to officially declare Public Service Day 2026 in the Northern Harbour Area Council and be now officially over.
1: Mwen te mwen kata tok token aw, mi teke mi bitwi kam long in blong voice blong Turba province tete. Thank you blong fole map mi vla, mwen yu pase mwen nais fala time. Thank you, mwen tata.
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0: Hello, mo welcome long FPTC News. Mi Brenda Daniel Pamiridim. West Papua is tablong top talk time on lita tablong Melanesian spearhead group imid long Fiji long wikia following pre-COP 31 with them top talk long regional cooperation. Fiji Prime Minister Honorable Sitiveni Rampuka chair a meeting ya with them all Prime Minister plong all country all sem Papua New Guinea Solomon Highlands Vanuatu Fiji with them all representative plong New Caledonia pro independence West Papua is tablong tok no matter si no kat wa new decision or detail outcome long issue we holy been announced sem Director General Blong Melanesian Spearhead Group, Anna Naupa, italem se ol tok we been happen long last manis, istap between Secretariat, Pacific Islands Forum Secretariat, with them Indonesia, long one special envoy, we hem in folfem Prime Minister Blong Fiji, Honorable Rampuka, with them Prime Minister Blong Papua New Guinea, Honorable James Marape. Propose mission if olem one commitment, we hold it up long Melanesia, I want to make em, Long one visit, Ikolong Indonesia control region. West Papua is tapiet also one long political sensitive issue, Blong MSG. Indonesia is double same one associate member, Blong group, Time United Liberation Movement, Blong West Papua, Ikat observer status. All youth, Blong one small park theater, Holy Join, Long one. Beach cleanup activity blong 3R awareness long week ya. Port Vila City Council reportem se activity ya ikif him Chinese long ol young fella blong take em walk blong look out them more protect them environment especially all coast more area long sand beach. 3R ya hemi blong make em awareness long fashion blong putum kut ol toti long straight less. 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expert we no want them talem out name plong hem hitalem se activity plong clean up ya emi kutumas be emi want them look more improvement long rubbish collection putum more rubbish bin long city long way ya by people isave putum toti long stretless plong hem Quick access plong money em still one challenge plong Vanuatu time kam long site plong addressem all problem plong climate change mitigation manager and the long climate change department Nelson Kalo italem long FPTC News after long event plong pre-COP 31 long Fiji time country emi present em all success story plong climate adaptation long all community no matter long plant a good outcome plong all climate project climate finance emi stop yet all same one challenge
1: one long get something where you have the team implementing all activities here yeah? Emi especially access long climate finance access long speed up speed of access we have a supporting communities play me in that same capacity blend blow in have a attack on impacts for climate change. So I think, and again, EMEA all adaptation interventions in the Pacific, cause any priority for you, everyone, or Pacific small and developing states. But again, one something when you learn that you need to realize or build them up capacity for communities and resources, especially finance, climate finance, by initial elements. So I think one of the key challenges where you may the Pacific region, you may share them, and that you may get all similar issues, you may share them similar circumstances, you may face them some all similar impacts to climate change. But when it comes to implementation, that's where you got one cup. So, therefore, on solutions, enabling you may blow addressable cup, and me basically speed of access, site, climate finance, from you may get all funding was enabling environments, blow accessible funding avenues, and we need all policy, all plans, all strategies. So it's a matter of accessing that funds by way of resource mobilization, and then you need to implement all activities. Play with when something we need to observe, that you need to present them all types of all project activities also.
0: Pre-COP 31 year, hemi hand long week year, monawia all country and along United Nations is to look forward long people meeting long COP 31 next money semi long techie. Mr. Kalo, he tell him Sefanuatu, and we look forward, long go with them. One priority, we me climate finance from all planning, long and long address them climate problem.
1: Yes, and another one, Emmy Losite, climate finance. You may got all plans, please. You may got national determined contribution, you may got national adaptation plan, where me soon to be finalized, and also by you may launch them this coming COP 31. And all and we got low emission development strategy, and we got all investment plans, low on grid electrification, forest implementations. So again, we have the plans already, but splendid all plans here. You have your conditional plans. Conditional meaning no more that resource by me made available, resource by way of by climate finance technology. Capacity building is made available, or you need to implement them all together.
0: All people in the country were only responsible long the cost of climate change, only got legal obligation, long fund them all small country, long address them all problem long climate change. In Omokat, one tsunami threat, fallen one earthquake today long early morning. One earthquake long 7.6 magnitude, he happened long one tap long 10 kilometer long northwest inland long Panama. Geological asset he tell him say earthquake he happened long 12,500 kilometer southwest long Vanuatu. Tete hemi wall mental day with MT Motoktok lived experience at real voice more real change. Save the children Vanuatu he tell him say plant the pikinini only go through long all natural climate event belong plant the pikinini all someone small boy when name long him Jason Bifla earthquake long 7.3 long potfila he make him ipin fried tumas he make him say save the children with them partnership long ministry long education with them all nara partner he take him some book long help him all pikinini all semia long no fried Moli kautem kut mental health plong ol geta. 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Flying doctor o wanem we ol mani save long hem ol sem doctor maki kasem hawot long bravery mo humanitarian service head long state long republic long Vanuatu his excellency nike furo parafu I presente metel long doctor temple folom work long hem long maritime emergency mo medical service reporter long torpa mika halpi ikatmo.
2: Long napa today with His Excellency Nikemike Voro Bravo, and we award him all community leaders inside Long Torba Province. He may give one award to Long Dr. Mark Naomi Temple, where we also won long time life saving Long Country, Long Maritime Emergency, Long Medical Service, Long Torba. The Temple Italem, Bifla, thank you, Long Tufla Mendel. When they receive him,
3: Joel Blumi only recognize him bravery and humanitarian service where he been again. Nimi Hamse, Nimi Gem no more, when we got him, he called him Blumi again. We just really appreciate him. Response for head of state, where him is having recognized him, him is having shown appreciation to me from work where we make him. I think Nimi not Philip said he won't pick a walk. We make him no more. One way, you should make him help him all neighbor play me organ away all his stuff only. So it's just one and tell him, thank you, long God.
2: And we could have local and set long conduct them search operation any one time from giving back home. No one way lose, no so water.
3: Now you mean looking one man, he lose to so water. After you find him, you serve it good. You serve it good, says without him help, by him, he's having lose no more. So, anyone blessing, one people a blessing to receive him, to find him here.
2: million awarded to him one honor blog Mrs. Naomi Ten Bull blog receiving also one teaching award. Nick Albi Fibidisinus Turba.
0: Long story and yet is excellency for a parafu hitalam se work mo dedication blongol retired civil servant mohol community leader he got one important role blong piltimap country mo hitalam se safe mo experience blong olgeta is tap yet also one important contribution blong future time emi totok long ceremony blong give mo medal emel long tor pate emi talam se ol retired civil servant holi pin help blong make mo policy blong government work give him service long all people or build him up foundation long all future generation. Emi talam se time one man or woman he retire. Emi ayino minim se service long him long country if he needs. From safe mo experience long all geta is tapiet all same one important resource long all community province mo nation ya. Long health San Mahel di recordem 47 case plong tanki heme long Lukenville after long 10-day respond plan we hemi en long Friday. Reporter Sabrina Foroparafu he report.
4: San Mahel Public Health Manager Susan Tafimele hemi talemse 47 case ya hemi include 13 case plong last manis.
5: Potem tanki fever hemi kat full apoli admit the hospital we hemi talem 47 cases as of today. I think we got one beginning where we affected, or the one pregnant woman, pregnant mother. So, we got all cases, so they admitted to the only discharge. So, we not got one in the table, thank you yet. People, you may appeal no more public, say, take any serious from health to you, start humbling. Maybe we start to respond no more, but next week, say, education, go, clean up a campaign, go, bro, you may help addressing that.
4: Susan emitalem se people he must cut save long old things a blow tingi.
5: Management blow hospital blow, Northern Province hospital, he can blow agree, se quay only boyfriend fee blow, test blow malaria with them tingi. So you will use the blow house, you looking more tense signs, or you looking more tense signs, you say, Pelly saw to mass, trout all way no more, platica model moose or come, trout look glad, pulling wind quick time to mass. Tight or you weak, and then your danger signs will tell you, so you need to run HM medical check. So you report the hospital quick time, blow check and blood brain. You find enough status for help.
4: All affected area plong tingi now, yeah, he got Okaba School, St. Michel, Mango Station, Solomon's Hill, Jubilee Farm, Second Canal, Panban area, Side River, Pepsi area, Lavos Fatu, Fire Station, Sakele, Solwe, Bibibon, Pelotu Sarakata mo Jubilee Farm. 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Long South Santo, West Coast mo Malo, by tingi test distribution hemistab long next week. Susan emitalem se 10 days plan ya hemitaketem 13 case no mo, we hemi declare outbreak long tingi, pe hemitalem se timistab work now ya long 1-2 months plan, long kavrama Lukenville mo 11 area council across long Sanma province. Clean up campaign team we take together Sanma Public Health, Red Cross Vanuatu, Lukenville Municipal Council, mo Sanma Provincial Government, where we work together pro Karamaut Toti, long yat long all affected area. Sabrina Vroparavu, FPTC News, Lukenville.
0: When you outside long country, small island long Tuvalu, you sing out them all Laravala country, long Likifan long em long fight against them, climate change long time long pre-cop, long Pacific with Tuvalu, even host them with them Fiji. Tonga met Sever City Clarem dry time long all main island long Tonga. All authority all is the work long give him water, must support long all community. All italem se try time is a veka sem high level long November, mo December, mol impact long hem is a veko head after we event ya emi finish. Mo long sport semi 46 year we country, ika sem independence we people blong happy, ika long first time on football team blong olgeta. ABC Pacific reportem long week ya set team blong football ya, ika am together from one man we been coach him, star player Brian Galtak, long all former team blong hem, mo hemi been lead team country, iko long 3-time long OFC Champions League. Noel Benjamin Kaloi describe him nivla team ya, all someone bifla team, emi karam hope long all family, community mo supporta mo everyone long epi. Epi United emi name long team. Molong weta ikat small cloud moraine long group, light moderate, fresh, east southeast wind long north, most central highland, time ikat east, northeast wind long on Lara place, temperature long tete long night, emi 21 degree down south, mo 24 long north, ikat marine wind warning long saltwater. Moe mihen long 50 CNews, mi Brenda Daniel.

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Iumi talent pic vela thank you pa keken lo pitman lo one hour la chance we Iumi save camp lo Iumi aram tok tok plem before Iumi save sleep tonight before Iumi aram tok tok plem pa Iumi palm edge play Iumi prayer Iumi prayer Papa lo mi vela where you stop and up 11 pe you never stop lo lo mi vela tok play you talem lo Hebrews chapter 13 verse 5 Say, I will never leave you, I will never forsake you. And from where you stop with the Mibala tonight, Mibala is have a voice for you. Mibala, I want them a voice for you before Mibala is have a color pet, blow me blah, blow sleep. Papa, me press, if I open my mind, blow me blah, blow understand them, talk, talk, play you this evening. Open them eyes, blow me blah, blow look wonderful truths, blow talk, talk, play you. And press, by spirit, blow keep on, blow you, by lit me blah, mo kite me blah. Into all truths, blow talk, talk, play you. This night. Thank you, Papa. I'm not stop our prayer. Praises for you, honor for you. Name for you, Jesus Christ. Me will I stop prayer. Amen. Tonight, me want them continue. Blo share lo you me lo topic or theme where you also children are special and valuable. No, pislama you me save talem all pikinini only special. More only fallible. And also when we introduce some topic or theme, yeah, say, lo you want them now, I want something where, lo you am special, lo you am fallible. And narvala look lem, I suppose lo you want something am fallible, lo you want something am special, then how number you under them? How number you approach him? How number you treat him? Also, when we stop talem, small kel blow me time, me mo mami blame me to lay pem one, you will a toy blame or one, you will a close blame. Time me small. All time by me must sleep with him. So send me one close, by must warm plus sleep with him, lo night. Suppose send me one toy, by must put him close up lo, pillow blame. Time to lay plank at them. Put on blanket, but I'm to like cover them up em, with them toy blem. And suppose me, my mommy blem, I tremble, carry out toy blem. By Emmy cry now, Emmy aram no good. From where in a way where Emmy approach them, toy blem. From lo em, toy blem or new la close blemia, new la toy blemia. Lo em, Emmy valuable, lo em, Emmy special, even suppose Emmy no look valuable, more special. Lo. I blow me, also papa blem, with them mama blem. Pelo em, that's how em approach him, em handle him, em treat him. From lo em, toya or new la closia, is special, moi got value. And suppose you forget them every something we buy me tell them this evening, tonight, me want them, but you know, forget them, emia. Children, if children are special and valuable, then do not treat them as they are not special and valuable. Lo pislama you misave talem olsem. Suppose all pikinini only special, mo only cat value. Pa you mi tu no mas treat him olketa olsem we, only no special, mo only no cat value. And me want them continue. Lo help them you mi lo. Question, when we want them, you may ask them, you may. Why children are special and valuable? From one of them, beginning only special more, only got value. You got few reasons where we want them quiet, blow, serve with them, you may. First reason where me been serve finish with them, you may. Because children are created in God's image and in God's likeness. We stop at Genesis chapter 1, verses 26, more 27. God created them Adam and Eve, male and female, lo image, more likeness plan. Out lo tuvala ikam, mo beginning iblo tuvala. Iko, ikam kasem yumi tete. Even all beginning iblo yumi. All gata tu only image, more likeness plan God. That is why only special, more only got value.
And that is why you may should treat him all get all some way, only got value, more only special. And second reason where me want them continue blow, sell them tonight, blow help them you me, and me also. Because God saw them before he formed them. God he look all got a finish before he formed them all got a. And me want them by you me read lo Psalms 139. Psalms 139 verses 15 with them 16. Me want them lo read him tonight lo you me. Psalms 139 verses 15 and 16. Emi talam ol sem. My frame was not eaten from you when I was made in secret and skillfully wrought in the lowest parts of the earth. Your eyes saw my substance, being yet unformed, and in your book they are all were written, the days fastened for me, when as yet there were none of them. And then you may look at verse 16. Right up of Psalms 139. And tell them say, your eyes saw my substance, being yet unformed. Even before he formed the womb of mama, he still stubble some one substance. But you may tell him say, he still stubble some one water. We meet in one egg. God he look in this. God he watch. Even before any form, lo one human form. God he look substance of in this, lo womb. God he look. That is why all beginning of you me. Only special, only valuable. Even when he stopped at the womb of mama blood, where only no form yet, only stopped yet on someone's substance. God, he look all got a finish. That is why only special. That is why only valuable. That is why you me must respect them all got a. Even time only stop at the pill. Even time only stop at the womb, lo mami blolgada. That is why you me no agree with them apostle. Me clutch a law, lo you me lo vanuatu. Apostle me illegal. And lo Bible apostle me meta. Me sin me rabbis fasen. That is why. Even where anyone substance yet, the womb of mama blem, God he look finish. Where he mean him say, even where anyone substance, am special, am fallible. That is why you may got every reason, blow. You may must respect them. You may not must destroy them. And tonight, me want them continue with them. Number three reason. And God knew them before he formed them. Then you may read law, Jeremiah chapter 1, verses 5. You are talk where Papa God tell him, Jeremiah. And he tell him, say, before I form you in the womb, I knew you. God is have a finish. I mean, no look no more substance. No womb. No one woman. Before he form, he can one human form. But no Jeremiah chapter 1, verses 5. I mean, tell him to say, I mean, save even before he form him. God is have. God is have a finish.
Even where money no sabe, God is sabe. Even where money no look, God ti look, God is sabe. Before he form. God I blame, let him finish, where anyone substantial. Mo God is sabe finish, lo mind blame. He sabe finish by me one boy or one girl. He got plan finish, lo life blame. That is why me want to repeat me. So all beginning, only special, more only valuable. Even when he stop yet, lo womb blow mami blow kata. And also point blow me. If children are special and valuable, then do not treat them as they are not special, unvaluable. You must tell them no lo, killing beginning or pepe lo womb. You mi mas talem no lo aposa. Mi sabe se, pa you mi got all reasons. Might emi no one picking any way you expect them. Might one emi force you. Make em you end up low. You got pale. You got all reasons why you want them end up low, make one fashion also. Pero Bible, you no got one reason. Lo Bible, you got one duty, one responsibility. Lo Bible, you want them repeat him back again. God he look finish. Lo Bible, God is have a finish. So pray blow me tonight, say Papa God by help him you me. Blow you me look service all beginning, blow you me only special, only valuable, even when he stop you. Lo womb, blo mami blo gada. And me want them continue. Blo talem ol sem pak again lo yumi tonight. Because God formed them. God ino look ol gada namo before he formed them all. God ino save all kata no more before he form him all. But God he form him all kata. God he make him all kata. Adam and Eve only created from the dust. Who created them? The creator God. You me too. With them all beginning in you me. All kata li no created. Only form, more only born. Who form him all gata? Emi Papa God. God he make him all gata. So pack again me want them, tell them lo you me tonight. All beginning only special, more only got value. And tonight me want them repeating me back again. Because children are special and valuable. Do not treat them as they are not special and valuable. You may pray. Papa, thank you, Lord. Talk to you when we will have an arm tonight before we will go sleep. Please, Papa, you help me. Please, say, even when we want substance in the womb, please, mommy, please. You look finished before him he form. Before you form him, you have a finish. And you've been form him. So Papa help me blablo save say, lo you image more likeness for you all beginning. Even when he stop someone substance at the womb, blow mommy, blow gata. Only special. Only valuable. So, Papa, me pray some by you help me, blah, blow, look all gata, also where you look all gata. More respect them all gata. Blow, only fully develop. Out, low one substance. He come low one human form. Go cast him where only born.
help them even plo respect them right plo kata to live. Thank you, Papa, plo stop our prayer. Protect them even tonight time even sleep ko kasam wait the light. Name blo you Jesus Christ. Me will I stop prayer. Amen. Me Pastor Manson, lo Assemblies of God Church, want to take him time and back again, but tell him thank you. Where you have taken time with you tonight, lo have listen lo talk lo God, and you want them tell him also lo you back again tonight. Good night.

Good morning, Moana. Good for Sunday, long you where you stop joining Radio Vanuatu finish long today morning. Station Hemi Kamba plus of a statum broadcast blong him blong one out of la new day. Now today Hemi number 11 blong manis October 2026. Will you stop joining my company blong me Joanna Bulekon long broadcast for today early morning kokasem long metal day. Me hope say you look forward to you have a join him broadcast for today. Join him all get a program selection for music more get a story and we bump by him is have a come out inside low Sunday early morning shift bring him to cook a same long metal day. One more time, we bless you stop on the cinecam. May stop welcoming you. Might you stop inside low country no more? Or you stop outside low Vanuatu? You stop listening to low today, low morning. Me wish me one good for Sunday morning. All time also before radio, hemi come back plus have a starting broadcast. Bring him blow one hour for a new day. All time, hemi good for you me to must wake up more. Tell him thank you, low big man from hemi. As I've woken up, you meet to look today early morning. You meet to have a looking one hour of a new day. But you meet to come now, you blow, have a joining, hemi morning devotion.

Yumi talem pik fala thank you pak again lo pik man lo one arvla chance lo morning ya yumi save kam lo yumi aram tok tok plan before yumi save continue lo activities play yumi way yumi planem lo day plo the day pak again mi wandem take em time ya lo tala one kutula morning lo yumi all listeners plo radio Vanuatu start lo Torres ko kasam one time lo anaichum. 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stop aram prayer praises for you honor for you Name play you Jesus Christ, me will I stop prayer. Amen. 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All sem we me stop talk about small girl blo me, toys blem. When you will a close with me, will I pay them? But I must sleep with them. Or I must put them on the pillow. Them. Lo night, but I must stop close up them. Me, my mommy, them, suppose me, will I want them. Karma out them, but I cry now. Why? From something, yeah? Lo small care of me, I'm special, I'm valuable. That is why I'm care them, I'm look out them, I'm that's how I'm approach them. That's how I'm handle them. Time one, you know, under them or approach them. The way we am under them or approach them. Am I now small girl by cry from? Semak. Suppose all beginning, all is special, more valuable, then you must look how you may approach them. And also, when we tell them, I may repeat them back again, the tell them morning. Suppose you forget them every something we by me tell them. We want them, you know, must forget them. Children, if children are special and valuable, then do not treat them as they are not special and valuable. Lo pislama yumi save talem olsem. Suppose all beginning, only special mo cut value. You no must treat him all kata olsem well in no special. Mo only no cut value. And question where me want them, plo you me quiet, plo you me ask them. Emi olsem. For one them, why children are special and valuable? For one them, all beginning is only special, more only valuable. Me been serve and finish with them, you me three reasons. This morning me want them, continue plo sell, lo you me, lo number four reasons. But all three reasons where me been serve and finish. One, emi. Because children are created in God's image and likeness. Genesis 1, 26, 27. Number two reason. Because God formed them or formed children in the womb of their mother. Jeremiah chapter 1, verses 5. And number three reason, when we've been serving finish with them, you me.
because God saw them when he formed them. Papa God is that look. Even where me one substance yet, Papa God is that look before he formed them. Psalms 139, verses 15 and 16. And number four reason when we want them, say them very quickly this morning, Loyumi. Because God knew them before he formed them. Time you may look, Lord, Jeremiah chapter 1, verses 5. And we tell them clearly about them, Jeremiah. Time you may read him, Lord, verses 5, he starting sentence for me also. Before I form you, I knew you. You may been look, Lord, Psalms 139, verses 15 and 16. Where he saw, God saw, lo womb, lo mama, lo em. God he look em, even where me one water yet, me one substance yet. God he look em, before me form, lo come one baby, lo womb, lo mami, blem. God he look em. But you may come back, lo Jeremiah chapter 1, verses 5. Before he formed them, before me form him, Jeremiah, and me tell him, say, I knew you. God is having finished before he formed him. Sometime you may hear him, Lord, all experiences, plus some about him. Me no plan, block at beginning. Me no expect them plo me got pel. And time me got all thinking all same now. Is have a cat thinking ya too, say me no prepare blockat. Me no ready blockat. By born by me look out them also on them. You me got all thinking ya. But every beginning you were only born before only form. Lo womb, lo mami, lo algata. God is have a finish. Even before boy mo kelia to will I stop together. Even before mania mo womania to will I stop together. God is have a finish. God knew.

Morning devotion we may do just up following with him Pastor Manson lo today long morning. Narfla time long devotion bamba yemi save follow lo 9:30 today night time we radio van watu hemi camp long close down. But not forget him se throughout lo broadcast for today. Bamba yemi to go ahead all time blow stop join him. A message blong Papa God. Time bling yemi to the station hemi straight long 6 o'clock. Bamba yemi to cross over now ya ikolo news desk blong you save join him hemi first la bulletin blong Pislama News.

0: Good morning, FPTC News. Mi prenda Daniel Pamiritim. 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Public Ikat One Voice Blong Pat Long Review Ya. Council Blongol Minister, he formally declared M124 Manis disaster recovery process period. Period ya, he declared handalong disaster recovery more resilience Act number 17, Blong 2024, we pahemihen long December ya. Penama is tapuok long term plan Blong water for M126 million fatu we Council Blongol Minister, he approved Blong Manaro Ashfall response. Communications Officer Blong Penama Provincial Government Council Pari Pani I confirm Blong FPTC News Long Weekend ya Semania Holimas Yusum long term.
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0: Water Tracking, you may have been at North Pentecost, Imitalan, thank you, no, Vanuatu Red Cross, to Long Partners, Lahem, Imitalan, get them responsibility, Igo Lahem, while having paced the ground, though, and make sure, say, me track them, was the same situation, though, Imitalan, North Pentecost. And then I have been working together with the area council to ensure to the response to the issue of the water. And also, you may have to low west standby, water tracking in happen. You may tell them thank you, low helper one, where we have assist low water tracking, where we have a paramount low area of low west standby, north standby, and partly north east standby. Then we start for a period of 3 days, where we deliver water low amount of 50,000. But the tracking and still start through low response. You may stand by, you may get all vehicles, or you may get all existing pole, or you start water tracking and still.
1: Hemi Tok Blong Secretary General Blong Penama Province, Christian Tukuna Moli. Lowanatom College Long Tana is Sot Long Fatuf from Emi Kasem Nomo Afkran Long Temia Long One interview with MVPTC News Long Tana Principal Malesi Fernando Italemse Olistap Manage Nomo.
2: Long Temia, we will stop Kulo in them academic Yablami Blam, like Tap Nidim, or like one them to mass law Kakman, and is a walk with them black laws from Naya will stop, and like no Aftrans law. Trans 3, walau every year di setiap sendiri mikam, walau melalui mirat 3 trans, walau ya, mulai resilium trans 3, BMI af numo, BMI af numo walau BMI 40%, walau MMI mulai resilium BMI 20% numo, BMI 44% staff, walau mulai sudah resilium. Wanya waya pen, mulai I manage law school, nara problem BMI emi strike with the camp. All teachers will be appreciated. We have everyone in the teachers. Everyone in the style of class from Numos. Only that happy and broke with them all beginning from leaning in the move on the call. The Numo money shot. The bank later managed from.
1: Mr. Fernando, he tell him, say, been making one fundraising long week. Yeah. One team blong alweta asset expert is tap long South Pentecost blong walk long one survey long disaster risk reduction long volcano. Inside long team ya ikat local weta expert long National University Robson Tikona asifo pule long geological asset with them two scientists plan de long al survey site ya is tap long South Pentecost with one small area long Central Pentecost to team by Kasem Bay Parie kolong Lonely Bill Point Cross Mope Mateli Pangi Mo Ran Butor Tuvla Scientistia Hiplong Japan Motuvla Representem Chaika. One Bible Translator Weholista Poglong Project Plong Ulifeu Language Book Plong Masculine Long South Malekula Hinidim Support Train Bible Translator Plong Ova Long 40 year Hedle Wakon Italem Sepi for last year Holy Megam Genesis Monawia Kamlong Book Plong Psalms Mr. Wakon Italem Seolipin Translate New Testament Monawia Stop Walk Long Old Testament Emitalem Se Walk We Holy Megam Emi Voluntary No More Moholy Nidim Support.
3: Project here now, we now initiate a project here, tell me that the exist of masculine. All man masculine no declared them, we are in good them from all the written, talk long pot, all language, masculine. So now we only look, say, every man masculine no written English, only talk about, talk long pot them. Here now, we start them, we initiate them.
1: Mr. Wakon, he tell him say language plong masculine, hemi unique.
3: I mean, come and find him out the language plong vala. We find him say language plong vala masculine, and he want unique language. Emi different law language. So, meaning no more say all spelling, emi no say mat law, he to shed. Or say, we miss up more for them language plong in the land. He cut some of the talk, we change. imegem se rose mitalem se mugula wani no train lo emia de I had one special we stop lo training ye by finish me vela se de or se de mika
1: Mr. Wakon he been train long Paipol College long Tangwa Island he melong South Sando long 1976 kasem 1978 New South Ceylon Country Pacific Highlands Forum Secretary General Baron Tifafesi Wanga I welcome Nifla Climate Finance Commitment Long Pacific Resilience Facility Taimol Pacific Leader I push from Pifla Access from Money Long Climate Disaster Resilience Long COP 31 where he missed up come. Pacific Resilience Facility I put on $190 million following with an announcement long $10 million with Prime Minister Long Fiji, Honorable Sitifeni Rambuka, Italem out long pre-COP 31 him along 90, Denmark emi pledge him $2.3 million, more Netherlands emi $1 million, more latest new commitment long $13.3 million. Wanga Italem se new fundia hemi demonstrate him Pacific leadership long development long regional solution emi along climate crisis. Molong Regional Sports Fiji Football Association is the one and more local player. Plong stop you some tracks, suppose only one them one career long sports. Warning ya, he come after long over long 20 player who holy stop compete long Fiji FA annual in the district championship long week ya, holy been test positive. Long use plong tracks for the multis we holy been make him before time long game. Long FIFA anti-doping regulation we go with the World Anti-Doping Agency prohibited list. Every member of the association he must enforce a rule. All player ya is a face a pan supposedly prekem. Fiji FA Chief Executive Mohamed Yusuf italamout long Radio New Zealand se track use MB1 national problem long Fiji. Moemihen long FIPTC News, me Brenda Daniel.

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Emi na isla sing sing yo harem from Lena ya yo to them song brong geta long hat plong mi inside the album You Are Righteous Lord after lo first fla bulletin plus bislama news 16 minute hemi stop lusum 6 o'clock long today long morning pambay me kam lo give ma to the latest update pengin to long side plong weather information ya Vanuatu meteorology mo hydro meteorological services emi Put them out low 2 minutes and lose some 5 o'clock long at the long morning.

long weather bulletin ya hemi soim. Hemi soim si mi gat plan de cloud. Kut fala weather tu overlo algeta island spring yumi. Light moderate to fresh east southeast wind overlo country. Maximum temperature plan today hemi staplo 27 degrees Celsius down the south kasemlo 30 degrees Celsius and taplo north. Minimum temperature bring today night hemistaplo 21 degrees Celsius down the south, kasemlo 24 degrees Celsius and taplong north. Ikat marine wind warning long coastal water plong Vanuatu is southeast wind 21 kasemlo 25 north, more rough salt water 2.5 meter hemi expected. Low north northwest with them southwest swells you may expect them. I'm now hemi update blong weather blong yumi to blong today. I got marine strong wind warning we hemi stop. I got advice blow look at the sea travel al mariners you may consider more safety action from wind hemi have produced more dangerous wave condition we hemi has it is look at the small boats, small vessels. People had advised to take extra precaution. More time you go ahead to listen to the media outlet. Be very more latest update long site long weather. Use of head to go website to www.vmgd.gov.vu or contact them toll free number wehemi 116. Tememe hemi butumi mitu ikam long end long summary long weather we miss a week if him out.

19 minute amilusum 6 o'clock, half past 6. Bamba yemi to join him now. Hemi Children's Corner program. Program bamba hemi take him to Kokasem long 7 o'clock. 5 past 7. Yemi join him hemi Christian Education program. All time with him Assemblies of God. Take him to Kokasem long half past 7. Half past 7 time bamba yemi to join him. Selection Brolgeta Music. 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Radio Voice we bamba hemi take me kokasem long 10 o'clock low night. 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Emi can block losem town will get a transmission more normal broadcast bring him blowing day. Enjoy my selection blowing number kokasem long half past 6 time you may join him pastor Tarolin Lalwaye.

Emi sing you've been harem from group of new era of praise with them song bring him spirit bring God no be following him you join him nice number the power of your glory him you put on time him straight long 6:30 bamba him to come now plus have join him him Christian or children's corner program with him pastor Doreen Lalwaye.

Hello, Pikinini. Welcome to Children's Corner. You must come back, blue time, blue story, and blue me. And you may praise them, God, one more time. From you may live to another day. You may wake up, blue money, and me miracle. And so you may stop, sit down now, blue haram story, and Mr. Welcome every children, every parents, every kin listeners, blue story time, blue you me. You must continue, blue story, and you me. Come blow learn them some new something, something you may remind them you may back again. And today, by you may talk about worship in God's house. Sabe, al pikinini, we are following Jesus, time you may worship him reverently. Time you may worship him God, you may worship him with them reverence from God and me holy, God and me creator, God and me Lord of the universe. And worship play you me, and we should be in reverence. Before you me storyan, by you me close my eyes, after you me pray. Thank you, dear Jesus, Lord. Another time, blue storyan. Today, by me learn to be reverent. Time if I come to worship you with all the church, all the whole house, all the one community. Time if I come in worship. And we call for reverence. Help them all pignini, slowly understand that you holy. Thank you, Jesus, for being our best friend. In Jesus' name, if I pray. Amen. Okay, worshiping in God's house. Memory verse, please, Habakkuk chapter 2, verse 20. Habakkuk 2, verse 20. The Lord is in his holy temple. Holy temple. Now you talk about something very holy and we call for reverence. On something holy, you know, say play lehem. You know, say go run, mo make any kind of naughty blue, you inside the one church house. So, because inside the place for worship and me one holy place, inside the worship, you me in prayer, you me come before God where me holy, so you me reverence. Lesson we may find him the scripture, himself Exodus 25 to 28. We find him a way of reverence in worship. Time all children of Israel only stop walk about with him, God. And God, him, we want them reverence. Time only no reverence. Then God himself give him a punishment, Lord. Kita. All angels too only show reverence, Lord God. And all angels, all happy time, you me too, you me show reverence, Lord God. So, you got all angels, all show very much reverence, Lord God. Time all angels only come before God, only bow him heads, only cover my face, blockata, all wings, blockata. Time only come to bow before God in reverence, only speak his name with awe, and only cover my face, blockata. You think so, all angels bring me only happy time where you me know in reverence, time you me talk, Lord God, in prayer or in worship, you me sing or you me read in Bible. Now, I me tell him about some children. And by you agree or you disagree, say, am I reverent or no? Okay. Check me one beginning new hymns. Hem is like him colo church. Behem ta is the colo church bypass. I pass low one small store after he colo church. Check emi colo church. Hemi pem chewing gum after him stuck a kai chewing gum time emi conjured lo church. Hemi no more caramout chewing gum no mouth blame. Be instead emi continue to trim chewing gum blame. Quietly, time I sit down, Lord chair blend, Lord time blow worship. You think you check me reverent? No, check me no reverent. For him is a chewing gum, Lord time blow worship. What about Betty? Betty, time me want them pray, him fold them hands, blame him, keep him eyes, blame closed during prayer. You think say Betty have me reverence? Yes, have me reverence. Doggy, have me walk particular church room, have me walk particular
church, and me what quietly, Mohemi sit down quietly, and then me sit down, Mohemi listen. You think say me reverence? Yes. What about Noma? Noma? Time teacher ask him question. Noma no shout out no more pro talemanza be. And me lift him up hand blehem after him me no make him noise. Be and me lift him up hand blehem. And me lift him up hand blame quietly and then me answer him teach question the teacher. You think say Noma emi reverend? Yes. What about brand? Brand emi like him sing. After him sing nicely, more me always tremble learn him all words plus songs so that him no start look paper. Me try and best play memorize him all words plus song. Then time me sing and me sing with them whole heart blem. You think the brand and me reverence? Time me sing in church? Yes. What about Kathy? Kathy have me played with them one purse play him. Have me current purse I go into the church. And then teacher is up talk. Is that tell him story about Jesus? Look at the Kathy play lo purse play. Tantan emol pulum si pa is that play. You think she have me reverence? No, I'm no reverence. What about Dick? Dick, then daddy is to read from the Bible. Dick and me listen carefully. Time daddy have me read Bible from the Bible during family worship lo home. You think say Dick and me reverend? Yes, Dick and me one boy with me reverend. So I'll begin in it. You mean me should be reverend in church? One man have me write them poem of reverend or say, time me come here to church this morning, you walk out also money. You walk out softly, he call a chair play you. You keep him feet play you from moving, swinging around. I sit down the church or and time you sit down quietly. You bring him offering play you, that you come the church, blow drop him the offering back. So the tok blow God is away, go out far away through the offering, play. Help him someone to say about Jesus. And do you listen with reverence? Time pastor hemi tell him Bible text. And time hemi time lo sing. You sing about Jesus too? You stand up, you sing lo time be singing as you truly do love Jesus? Time you ready to pray. Do you fold your hands in love? Do you bow your knees in reverence as you pray to God above? Now, question the poem here, when we ask him something to think about. Okay. We got a lot of ways in which you must have a show reverence to. Time you must have go to worship the church, or time you must sit down the home for family worship. God, let me come down to meet with them, you me. Yes, let me come down and let me meet with them, you me. And you me should just as be referenced to him at home during worship as well as the church. Time you me Bible, the Ten Commandments, tell him, no take him name blow God in vain. Let me one commandment too. Okay. You think that you used to play lo name blow God? Plan the people today, only use some name blow God, blow plan the something. And only play, only talk play lo name blow God. You think that me one reverend pass it? No. How now you should treat him Bible reverently? Time you put him Bible under the table or under the shelf, you no must put him nerve la book on the Bible. You no must sit down on the Bible. You no must suck him Bible all about. You no tear him pages the Bible. You no write all comico, all funny naughty pictures inside the Bible. How now you should treat him Bible reverently?
You should save that Bible and me holy, and me call the Holy Bible. And you no should be irreverent, no use the Bible. So boys and girls, you think say, them, chim him is that put more school books play him lo shelf. Hemi put more books play him, and double all Bibles. You think say hemi reverent? No. Always place a Bible on top of every books. You should never put other books on top of the Bible. You should also carry the Bible carefully. No prak prak mol page play more, no sak sak mol pout. You serve as those who love and obey Jesus now, while worshiping God in heaven someday. Time Jesus and me talk lo yumi. Time Jesus take him yumi kolo heaven. Time Jesus come back one day. All angels probably bring harps probably to him, and by him he give him each one lo yumi a golden harp. So time you go to heaven one day when Jesus comes, each one lo yumi by cut one harp. All angels probably give him lo Jesus, by Jesus he give him lo yumi one. Commanding angels by him strike him first note, block him tune, and you me everyone by me sing, you me raise him voice, play him gratefully, by you me praise him God, even you me not practice him song, yeah, by you me everyone, you me sing the song of Moses and the Lamb, and hand play you me time by me strum him all happy, also my guitar all happy, by you me everyone, you make him good for a melodious music, low rich perfect strain, and you me no can't even imagine how very beautiful by music hemi sound. You have imagine voice play you me. You me never practice together by me around you come together you me. You me open your mouth play me sing, low voices more beautiful harps by ring through the new Jerusalem. Oh, by me one beautiful time of praising God, and by you me no need play me practice. You know that blue sabe how to play. No. By you me no need to practice. By you me sabe how to play it perfectly. Lo first time when you me hold him one hap. And by you me sing praises to Jesus. From the time here, you me have run, you me change all some God finish. Time Jesus to come, everyone will rise up to meet God lo air. By all be changed. Okata will come out lo grave. Mokata will still alive. By everyone he caught up to meet the Lord in the air. Everyone will change in a twinkling of an eye. And by me become like Jesus. And time when you me worship Jesus now, you me serve as him and start send him Holy Spirit blame, all angels blame. Blo come stop with him, blo help him you me. By the time you me worship him, Jesus, in heaven, you must have seen praises and bow to him at his feet to thank him. From now here, you may stop with them, Jesus. Hey, me want them stop to heaven the time here, all beginning. You think, say, you do want them stop to heaven the time here? Yes, me serve say, everyone beginning. You may run, you want to be in heaven time Jesus comes. So you may must reverent. You may need blo reverence. Monople ble lo name blo God. Story blo you me hemi entitle A New Experience. You me start tell him story about all KDDs. And John hemi also leader blo kita from only come stop meet the house blo John. John hemi been invited him all beginning blo KDD club. Blo li kolo church with them him. Shortly after when Mama blow chun, and we start to tell him story, and we create one story, our blow kita, at least a Kamla house. Time blow story every 6 beginning year, at least a come town, more listen the story time, the story where Mommy blow chun is to tell him story and lol kita. So,
join him, disciple invite him, everyone blo come lo church with him. Be lo time ya only one boy named Lem trend. Am I able to come to church with John? All narrow one parents Bogota only got reason why only should not go yet. However, after our neighbor only been paint them house by Mrs. Jones and only cut one picnic dinner afterwards. Plan some little neighbor, yeah, only tell him the John mo busy that. Okota Elisa will come to church with them Tuvla. John Mobesi Tuvla really excited about taking three visitors to church. And then Emmy been at then finished before Mo Emmy Save how blo act. So now yeah, all three vla visitor now only for them John. Only no all member blo KDT. One of them named Blehem David. David mo John. He got one John with them David. Tulay never went to church with them parents and Tulay no all beginning well is down quiet. Also Molly should. Then Molly stop blue church be. David mo John Tulay. Tula stop talk, we tula stop talk. Finally, John and me lean over my whisper. Hey, you must stop making noise. You me must reverend. You must go to church, yeah. Tula begin here, Tula look questionably, lo Tula. Tula look questionably, lo Tula. At each other, but Tula is not quiet. Time blo pray. Oli tula decide by tula look colo friend batula. John and look him how na by me after tula to buy for them. After that tula really enjoy all singing and stories with tula him in church that day. As tula step. Only finish church, only start bride, go back to home blow geta from church. David asked him one question. John, you say tell me when I'm not meaning blow reverend in church. Mo how name should reverend in church? John and me thought for a moment and then him done well. You me time you me go to church, you me worship him God. You may do this by singing to him, you may pray to him, and you may listen to God. You want you may play me, be good and be quiet. And I guess that's what being reverend means. David me answer, oh, I may no heart blow me make him. I guess next time by me more reverend. I study blood chon and me turn the car into the driveway at home. Mrs. Miller. Let me ask him all beginning if only like blo come ride with them him to the country later in the afternoon. Oh, this sounds like fun. And everyone only felt sure that parents blo kata by let them blo only go ride with them Mrs. Miller. Later, as John parents play more trivial neighbors only sit down the one rock time only ride the countryside only sit down the one small rock only look down the one stream what I flow that the blood journey tell him look at how no God me create them wall more every something low wall and that the blood journey tell him say, you will come look at this little flower closely. Let me carry him flower of time talamoshem. See how perfectly made flower yahemi look. Isn't Jesus good to care about even all very little blossoms? God does great things.
like keeping the planet and stars in space. Heme mi one great God when me did so many wonderful things for us. He is much greater than any king where me ever lived. That's why you must worship him with respect and reverence, like John and me explain lo you. Tati Bruchoni tal him lo trivla neighbor friends will you follow him blow all you call countryside. Then Mrs. Miller and me finished talking. Mr. Miller and me finished talking. David and me tell him, oh, now you me understand. God and me more important than one king, and you me surely must respect them, and you me surely respect them one king. You me must have respect them, Jesus, too, oh God. All beginning, you can realize how wonderful God really is. So next time only plan to go to church, David tell him. Next time you me plan to go to church with them, you too, you will. But me will really sabe how to be reverent. So boys and girls, you me everyone must follow him, Jesus, by worshiping him reverently every morning, every evening. Time you me reverent in church. You must show him, Lord Jesus, that you may really love him more, you may obedient. You see, obedience brings happiness. Time you obey Jesus, that you obey parents, that you obey Lord teacher or pastor or someone where you give him instruction, you obey him. By you always one happy person. And so God has come, you me. You me reverence time you me worship, reverence time you me pray, reverence time you me go to church, bless ya, presence blow God, and make him bless ya, and me holy. And so me pray God by help him, bless him, you me, all beginning, each time you go to church, remember, church and me no one playground, church and me place where you me come to fellowship and worship him God. And all angels, all stop with him, you mean, my Holy Spirit, too. Thank you, Lord. Listen, you come, we pray, by you may have beginning, you may learn always to be reverent. Time you may come before God, play you may. I may close my eyes, you may pray. Papa God, Leven, me will want to tell you, thank you from. You know one common man. You know one man who say me blah. You holy and you need him reverence blah. You tell him say blah not take him name blue you in vain. But me blah worship him you in reverence. Me blah no play time me blah go to church from presence please stop. So Papa God forgive him every picking anyway. Only stop play time, only call a church, only kakai chewing gum, only call a church, only write all about Lord Chiam, all book, all something, Lord Church, only no lenem memory vessel, no lenem new song, only stop play no more. You forgive him every beginning here, and help him every beginning here, bloody ten, come, look, good flower, play you. From you King, blue universe, you God, you Savior, my Lord. Thank you, Jesus, for you. You serve each beginning by name. Thank you, God, from you start preparing one place, Leven, for all good people, block home. Me fly every beginning when I listen a story, they want to be in heaven. One day time you come, me fly come worshiping you face to face. And me pray, me fly, in Jesus' name. Amen.

0: 5 minutes time is the blue zoom, 7 o'clock song we used to parring from Wales Memorial Singers with him, I'm a Christian. Emi time na pamba yumi tuka amblo sava join him emi Christian Education Program. Mu yumi talem good morning lo pastor Claude Frank. We hemi join him yumi finish inside long studio.
1: Good morning, everyone. God bless you as you stop go back and look at the master as you stop look the life blow Samuel. Okay, me lo Samuel, first Samuel chapter 3. You stop go through them, lo to Sunday, finish pass. And before you start the morning, one day you pass the prayer. Papa, me will dedicate them word for you. And word for you, I'm inspired by the Holy Spirit, me will pray for that same Spirit. Let me give hand them love, Lord, understand them. Everything we would please to tell them. So that me will live right with you. And also would prepare someone light and warning, Lord, everyone, Lord, as me will stop listening to the early morning. Lord, name Lord Jesus, me will stop prayer. Amen. Lord, to Sunday, me stop to talk to you. With Sunday, me talk to you concerning him. God's word to me, rare. My Lord, 1 Samuel chapter 3, verse 1. And me kick him off, brother, and say, God's word him is irre, in enough. Why am I enough? And I mean, say, God, no stop? No, God is stop. Why not enough? Even him say, no, got man, blow walk. Blow God? No, he got man. Before him, in enough, from no more say, all man, blow God, all man will stop save the temple, lose him. Hopni, Mophinias. To only no more live right with them God. He got all Eli stop. But all Eli and we look him all fashion will be in the blame will stop me again. And we no must and we no start talk against them. So he becomes a God from the one holy God, God and we know. So we use him all vessel. It was in the one more quarter minutes of a usum or people were only no care the holiness of God, even the blessed blow of God, the church blood. So that's why God's word to me real time. You know, when God no stop, God is stop. There were people or instrument or tool, but God to me usum only no more clean tool. Okay? That you could get a or in a vacatimu or to the tool. Or tulia, or clean good, or sterilizing good, clean, is safe, so that it can be used, plot make one successful operation. This is mark, the work plot master, God's word plot me deliver, God's word use some tool, while it clean. So you may look him, first point, God's word is rare. I mean, it becomes God's word is rare. Lot time here, and time make an application. Lot time play you meet it. Got one something which is problem you meet it. You make God what him rare, and we stop same plant the people. By you look him Facebook, Instagram, internet it take over. Every life for people that they stop on the street. Where bless you look at I look head look at I pout on. Or is that you look at all stop watching phone blow. All the feet little things blow all. When you begin to fit with the more things blow all there, then you got one saying, we are not full of light, but we are full of darkness. And maybe something we make them the people and more live holy life today. Even starting your pastors, or Christian workers, or workman blood church, whether you call us about Sunday, both are the same. Nah. All right? Sometimes you may preach, but you may live low on top of life for one of them. So that you may preach more things, you may not leave them. From one end, from him, now. We are full of darkness because now, I know something. Because the word of God is rare in the morning of our people. And the word of God is rare. There is not enough. That when there is not enough light, you may say, automatically darkness will be taken place inside the life of one man or inside the physical experience of you. Yeah? The ones in light, Mr. Kotan, darkness is taken. The ones who intake the word of the master in enough, inside the life of one man, pambay likely takres pambay Mr. Kam lo take over the life one man. Nar sande bisa to talk you from what blogot emi reveal from naya ko di concern from people who lose mo ikatol fashion no ko di stapen jat lo outside the temple mo inside to or kata priest so God he must revealing what blem is tablo chapter 3 verse 2 to 14 di mi fada mo tse God he must look one way emi young emi immature but yet God he must from God emi concern from situation we stop then about 2 point to you mi sa talem se word of God emi reveal God he must still reveal him to talk blem pa ino sabi lago you mi stopple sem and thank God that the angel of churches play you mi the time you make application lem thank God that the angel of churches play you mi. You may find a much he got small light stuff from Bible tell me say now the boy Samuel was ministering to the Lord in the presence of Eli, and out of the Lord was rain those days, and there was no frequent vision at the time Eli, whose eyesight had begun to grow dim so that he could not see, was lying on his own place. The Lamb of God had not yet gone out. I mean now me when them Mr. Hitim last Sunday, the time leave me say even all things just happened, but thanks be to God, the light in the temple light, he not dead yet, he got small light stuff. And thanks be to God, say today in general church, we got preaching yet stuff, go ahead. Lord Sabbath and Sundays, you know, preaching stuff, go ahead yet. And you may tell him, thank you, Lord, me, you got some man who is faithful of prayer. You know, every man is faithful of prayer, but you got some man only really faithful of prayer. And thanks be to God, Lamia. It happened. Got someone only faithful lost the prayer. Even God's word is rare, but got small light is the light Lord churches pray immediately. And thanks be to God, Lamia. And today, Lamoni, we want them to talk little number three truth today. I mean, to do with them story of Samuel Naya. That we got to give message to Samuel. You may hear him last time, that Samuel hear him miss them voice blog, it didn't say lie, ironically, lie 3 times. Okay? And now, but now you may want them look from him. Now you may want them look. Time God's word time emi come to Samuel now. It revealed me to go small Samuel. One young boy. Emi no mature. Emi still learn more things. Thing yet lo work lo master. Emi still learn more or something lo temple. How lo emi make more thing lo temple lah. So you may look him lo verse 15, verse 18. This one he tell him. Samuel lay down until morning and then opened the doors of the house of the Lord. He was afraid to tell Eli the vision, but Eli called him and said, Samuel, my son. Samuel answered, here I am. What was it he said to you? Eli answered, do not hide it from me. May God deal with you, be it ever so severely. If you hide from me anything, he told you. So Samuel told him everything, hidden nothing from him. Then Eli said, he is the Lord God. Let him do what is good in his eyes. And number three, truth to tell the morning, we want them from it to talk to us, the word of God and be imperative. Meaning say it must be declared. To talk to God is stop blow, it must be declared. So you may find them out say, time was Samuel, he had him talk to Avenis. But Minosai said, he sleep or he not sleep from him young. From him, he had him voice blow God first time. My first one. Number two time, he had him voice blow God, but he had him, you know, one message for encouragement. But him, one message of judgment. And a message of judgment was given to a young boy. Now, Mr. Wonder, why? Mr. Wonder, maybe small Samuel is having a little temple, let me look. Hovni, what the Phineas? Maybe I mean understanding when him to list make him. From to lay make him something in a street, you know, of all them fashion blow, all man blow God in the temple. All is sleep with him. Or he got sexual abuse with the woman, where he said, Tamuli kamin sa lo entrance lo tapenagel. So someone maybe have missed up, maybe assume, maybe have missed up, look something, I mean, wasn't maybe not sure them, say this is right. But now, yeah, someone, because one message, where have one strong message a little bit. And maybe someone is up, look all offering with Phineas to Wale, is up, you me no good. Maybe he been looking. Maybe he been one young boy. We stop at him. He been looking. Eli, he maybe he been look. Eli compromise. But he not sure. Say this is right or not. But I'm God's word. He reveal to him. And he begin to understand. Maybe many say now he been come lo or thing we are some chick soya. Picture I think must be clear now. From when and from naya he been come lo sabe say. Then what you really to talk blem blem? I mean one message of judgment. The message I mean learn is God to be holy, and that God to be require is you mean must walk the holiness. You look, Leviticus chapter 11 verse 45. He says, "You shall therefore be holy, for I am holy." 1 Peter chapter 1 verse 15 to 16. Then he opened the doors of the house of the Lord. Also talk about holiness here. Yeah. What's the talk about holiness, Maya? Now you may find a month. Samuel has been in a dollhouse for a lot, our master. And Samuel has go inside Mohammed, stopping a multitude as required. And Samuel, you may hear him say, Samuel, they stop. But you look at Samuel, and me afraid to tell him, Fishenia law, or La Eli. For him, you want judgment here. But from you are point blot today, I'm telling you, say, God's word is imperative. God's word, I mean, play me item. God's word, it must be a word that must be declared. Whether it blow one high priest, or blow one elder, or one deacon, or one pastor, or one bigger man, or one small man, or one poor man, or one rich man, or one little nation, or blow one small man, or blow home. God's word, I mean, imperative. It means it must be declared, mania, or leader, or great mania, or rich mania, or poor mania, or sick mania, or healthy mania. And we must hear him when God's a talent. And today, I mean, one big issue, lo you meet today. But you must come to the story of Samuel. Samuel is afraid to tell him. I'm afraid to tell him the story. Ale Bible limit at verse 16. But Eli called Samuel and said, "Samuel, my son." And he said, "Here I am." Verse 17. And Eli said, "What was it that he told you?" Samuel is right now. Man, have you something about Eli? But he forgot him. No, you know, ask him. But now Eli ask him now. Now he knows what to do now. What did he happen? He started thinking about him. But this small Samuel said, "Oh, Eli forgot him, yeah." Verse 17, Eli said, "What was it that he told you?" After he told him, also, "Do not hide it from me." After all, Eli make a strong statement, the young boy, yeah, he said, "May God do so to you and more also if you hide anything from me of all that he told you." From all, Eli, he understand him. So when God speak, when God give a message, purposeful message, it must be declared. Okay? You be responsibility believe me, in oblo you may pick and choose what blow man liarem. No. Whatever it is in the scripture, we must declare every instruction. Lo what lo master, investor of Genesis, it was in Revelation, declare them. Lo people blow you may masaram. Suppose he good, suppose he saw Logata, suppose he make a Mogata Liharam no good, suppose he make a Mogata only in the one the Kamlo chits, he make a Mogata one the Lego chits, but you may must understand him, say God's word, I mean one imperative. When it reveals, it is an imperative. Means I mean one instruction that it must be declared so that every man he must have. Okay? I mean, very, very important, brothers and sisters. Today, you missed out one time where All pastors, most of them all elders, you must have right. Number one, you be afraid to be talent to block out your way. You tell them from one, from maybe one abu play, you start and stop. Or from one family play you. Or maybe you will family plus the make of a sin and make him see. That you start eating scripture, you will say, you know, that tell them not shit from you, afraid, say, but man, I'll point the finger at you. Make him say, remember, I mean, one reason why you may have got sort of in a more imperative low time play you meet today. But man, you must have a full instruction of what master. No, but do something where you make him say, you mean, no, make him quote what him imperative or have one command where you must declare him, Lord Mani Masarem. Maybe you mean where you missed up talent to block it. You mean, no, you make something no good. You mean, no, live right with him, God. And from you be right, say, but you missed a talent man, no good to my talent, say, you make him Muslim. And this is some of the things we finish with them hovni, or you must make him no chets, because God's what him is rare. So now we are able to small Samuel. And small Samuel, I mean, must declare him. And small Samuel, I mean, afraid too. From God, we come out, look, God, he go, let me, I mean, one judgment, you know, the judgment, lo, I mean, the judgment, lo, all the way, have he adopted him. All the Eli. Have you written one strong judgment, lo, all the Eli? Eh, no. We tell one doctor, say, God, finish with them ovni, mo you or la ilai. And yeah, Samuel Yaram say strong too much. But then, Samuel have no got choice. Also, Ezekiel chapter 3, verse 17, it goes to 19, and he say, Son of man, I have made you a watchman for the house of Israel. Wherever you hear a word from my mouth, you shall give them warning from me. If I say to the wicked, you shall surely die, and you give him no warning, nor speak no warning, the wicked from his wicked way, in order to save his life, that wicked person shall die for his iniquity. But his blood I will require at your hand. Why? But if you warn the wicked, and he does not turn from his wickedness or from his wicked way, he shall die from his wicked iniquity, but you will have delivered your soul. So you may got a big responsibility as all Christian man. Even you one simple man. But you Christian, you have the truth. You say, when I'm God's word, you tell me no good. That's one friend, please, that make him want something with no strength. You must have a God may require him, you, as you have a word there. You must tell him strength, the friend, please, that this is wrong. And this is right. You have to live. Oh. Today, we want to challenge him. Every Christian man, start all pastors, because him, every young boys, young girls, and youth, we start listening to me today. You must understand that God's word is imperative. It was given to us so that we must declare it. You must declare him as it is. No, whoever, where we stop listening to them. Today, you may got one time where you may go to one place where all things stop no good. You may let all things stop, you may join them, or you may flow with them. You may got one society where you may so compromised that we cannot flow with it. You may stop flow with them all life, the world today. And one or something where you may flow with them life, the world today. That you may flow with them life, the world today. You may not have to clear them to top of the master. And that you may not look on the outside. Reason why you must have flow with the world today. You mean no matter me from you mean must stand up the truth. You mean afraid to tell them out. When am I going to tell them the nation play you meet today? All of community play you meet today? All of church play you meet today? You want to tell them no more something where you start to survive play me. May God you may help them you me. And the telemony you may harm say, young Samuel. Even Eli have me adopt them. Even Eli have me teach them all things plot them ball. Even Ovni with the Phineas, or stop close up, young Samuel. But one something, you may find him out, say, Samuel has no option. What he should do? Samuel, he must make a Muslim call to him. I mean, one imperative. So Samuel, I mean, tell him, Lord, lie, lie. And then Samuel, I mean, tell him, Lord, he lie. All Eli, I may understand him, when I'm truth, yeah. So you may find him out, say, from the hem, I may not have a talk, Lord, picking in Iblem. Have we failed us in one leader? And now, yeah, all Eli, I face some judgment. Today, one closing point, we want to make him lay me the telemony. You may everyone ask all pastors, all leaders, You must continue blogonem all beginning ni blogi mi. You must continue blogonem all congregation blogi mi. If you mean all things is not going good, but you mean one more that God by holy tight you me from. By God, you must ask him, but you must answer him God from one him. You mean one more beginning ni blogi mi. There are times all beginning ni blogi mi, but you make all things in straight. Because you believe the one world of sin. But you may no minimum say, you may shut him out. We challenge them every parents love Vanuatu today. Start the Torres Cosmanachum. You have a responsibility. And you by you answer them God someday. Suppose you know one will begin in you. You say, Pastor, you want to make a minute. You will continue to want them until you die. That's our responsibility. You will, Pastor, you must continue to want them people. You must continue to want them begin in the house, play you me. You must continue to want them congregation. Tell them truth, Logata. Tell them full instruction, Logata, Master. From the word master, God give him, and we pray you may declare him. As we close the morning, may nation of Vanuatu, Pambahami rise up again. Inside the home, pray you me, but you make him home, pray me, you may declare him to talk to God. Lord community, pray you me, you may declare him. May you may ask him, every people will establish in the community. Stage him all crusade. Stage him all house, all person visits in the hospital. Stage him all place, all money must continue to harm. What blow God, he must preach lo every corner, continue to warn him people, more instruct them, people more tell him straight when him God, he want them to tell him, and by you may look him, nation, you may papa, come back, blow stop for him, God, blow God. I mean, number 3 point, blow you me today. 3 point to me, repeat to you, the word of God is imperative. Meaning, it must be declared. May God bless you. The next Sunday, we will follow back in number 4 part, the story and blow, life lost somewhere. Let us pray. Heavenly Father, me tell him thank you. Help me, bless everyone, every pastor, every elders, every priest, every bishop, and every layman, every minister. Blow word play you, blow preaching word play you. Full counsel, challenges to revelation, without only hesitate, only fright, or my God, all man, only against him. God, we pray, give them boldness. We pray from every papa and mama and every Christian man, please stand up for what is right, and only tell them what time will be only wrong. God, we tell them, thank you, Lord, pray this morning. Bless the nation, and give him love and good luck today, day to day, as we will continue to serve you and faithfully serve, love you throughout this day. God, we praise and lead us not into temptation, but deliver us from all evil. For thine is the kingdom and the power and the glory forever and ever. Amen. God, bless you. We'll look at you next Sunday. Thank you.

Emi naisula namba yubin harem from Seoul Harvest, I believe. And before long him, you've been joining him. Naisula sing from Heritage Singers. Naisula sing from Heritage Singers. Grant me an open heart after the Christian education program with him, Pastor Claude Frank. Time blew me long station hemi 22 minute plo find him long 8 o'clock. Not forget him say 8 o'clock and by you me to get him Sunday life dedication hour. Cook a similar time you me to enjoy more selection long music. Nice for string band number of place from SLI Global String Band with him happiest place on earth.

Nice blessing seeing you, Harim. Jesus is the captain. Jesus is the captain from Group Gospel Otenakoka Gospel Echoes all the way along Solomon Islands. Maybe you've been like him. Nice blessing. Sing Sing, yeah. I mean, also one powerful message inside Lord Sing Sing, yeah. Think about, say, while you wake up today, long morning, you glad, you healthy, stop, you not got any worries, plus everything, but every day you need to get one something, plus everything, but you may also think about, see, you got one drifting vessel or ship, where I may stop drift flow, so water plus Solomon's might plant the Loyumi, where you may stop low social. Social media, even by you may look him story and an affirmative report where you may be looking so far. Visual, I think he may been experiencing some engine failure while he may stop travel low anuta towards low Fanikoro, Emelo, Temutu province. Now with them rough salt water, mohai swells where he may been affecting area, yeah. Situation too, he may been raising some concerns about safety, more welfare, blow everyone, we only stop blow ship. Engine blow ship, he may not work, but ship, he may go ahead, blow stop. Float and as of flow this morning, you may look him say, I got one cargo vessel where he may reach him salt water finish or he may reach him place where ship he may stop float lo him and me sure say him, he may give him assistance and also hope lo get a passengers soul crew we only stop on board low vessels. He got all narrowly support efforts too where he may been reported. Think as of yesterday too, you may look him say help one him stop say lico blow survey system ship, yeah. I mean also one awareness, one message you call all people of the Solomon Islands and you may to love one more too. Think about say time you may travel or solo water, him come with them risk and safety, and you always come first. I mean also important sell get a visual operator, so let's shoot and share him sell ship or must maintain all time. You make at all emergency equipment where I mean available all time and all passengers only must receive him all clear safety instructions before every journey he may start. I think just low last month is too, you may pin cut one tragedy or same he may been happen low solo water you may between low island of Santo with them Ambay and me want something way. Be sure sell people around love and water bamba you may still grieve yet and you may bamba want something where you may not forget them easily. And it's 12 minutes I may stop go blow find them long 8 o'clock long today morning and not forget them say 8 o'clock bamba. You may to serve join him now him is Sunday live dedication. We use of a colleague map lo make him greetings please colo family or get a friend we only stop listening come long today long morning might you been local get a long time or might you like stop to get a normal house lo today morning if like stop listening come long radio you and make him one special shout out to colo get a use of a colleague come lo 8 o'clock line to you me to all time maybe 26200 26200. And I'm nice blessing single place from Living Water.

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0: 1 minute me establishum 8 o'clock. Welcome lo live dedication hour blowing radio Vanuatu. Number blowing me to hemi 26200 26200. Local sim sim to cut face for call blowing me to hemi standby stop lo line. Good morning.
1: Good morning, Leo.
0: You stop lo where you stop calling him.
1: Mister,
0: thank you, lo company. You go ahead. Who na you think about him lo today morning?
1: Thank you, Tomas. Yes, this patient, lo me want to send me follow all Sunday keepers. We have still go lo church, surely most of the house from me walk 6 days of the week. Yeah, 7 days we go Papa God. Lo me go lo support keeper today and me first day of the week. Like what she finished yesterday, me wish him all support keeper. We bless you stuff. You sell a car in, or you sell a house, or you start making some activities around the home for you. Me wish him you blessed the first day of the week. And me extend him dedication to me to you, your family, to me, your Northwest, especially Stanley Senecam, family chief Daniel Popofi, family Billy Andrew, family Paco Lailai, family Harry, family Mini, especially Stanley Senecam. Wish you all get a blessed Sunday. And dedication, you go out to all sick patients, all prisoners, all Pikinini, all Papa, all Mama, and all my friends, where all is having me. And you go to you follow where you work today, love you PTC. Not forget that you follow all time, you follow entertaining you, me, or you follow stuff, give him out all good follow information. Or you go to all bullies, all nurses, well, it's a try hard law. Our police for giving you me nation security, semi tight, and all nurses, time you missed it, looking after us. We should

0: everyone one blessed day. And me want them to see so we play one nice song, religious song, where me call them good morning, Lord. Thank you, Thomas.
1: Thank you, Thomas. First, for a call up in Yemitulo Island, Blong, Fatinomo. We use a colicamo, make him dedication, blue. Thank you, bless everything, Bosni Flatu. And side long program. Wishing you, my family, one good for Sunday. You tell them good morning, lost second caller. Sorry, Thomas. Caller him, let call line back again. Line him is still open, but 26200. 26200, blue. You have a colicam. Or you have a text him dedication, blue. You too, Igam low digital number. Hemi 5533100. Text in dedication, Igam low 5533100 long, you miss a very dim out. Dedication bring you long today, long morning. First black collab bring you to inside law program. You've been requesting one song, bamba me look out them. Then me save play me come to you. Suppose me no service find them song where you want them, bamba me select them one narfla. Religious number plus I dedicate him. I come long you.

0: Sing Sing Leo Staparem from Atara Singers. Good morning. Sorry, Thomas. 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Or use of a text same dedication to Ekamlo 55533100. 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Blong you. Again, number Hemi 26200. You may. I got one call on the line. Good morning. Hello, good morning.
1: Good morning, Leona.
0: Good morning. You stop lawyer call half road, yeah?
1: Yes, Mr. Lawyer call half road, yeah,
0: thank you, law company. You have a go ahead. Who know you think about him, the dedication, don't you?
1: Thank you, Thomas. Just call for me, call me, Flanomo. La house, call half road, go Ernest. I'm about to call you, call family, go Milotana. Angel Tomini, Cotton Family, Focatam, the Flatu, all group of BTC, you first man with a more group of Mitolo, the BTC, Felisabi Alam, Miflablo Miflimitam, the post of this morning, and Patrick Colicolo, Prata, Yes Lopango, no Focatam, Sumo Telomi, with a Mama Pram, the Selvatam Brendalo, and Cotam Tauschias, Motauschias. Like you play song pro noisy boys or yes so I'm going to play me in Los Angeles. Thank you
0: Thomas Kola Long Era Corp please have participate inside the program. Thank you plus everything about me Vlam me wishing you to one blessed Sunday song play you blong noisy boys bye bye me play me come to you. Good morning.
2: Good morning.
0: You stop low where you ring you come.
2: Thank you, Long. Just stay in place with it. Not popular, of course.
0: Thank you, Thomas. The company, you go ahead. Who now you think about him?
2: Just think about all the Vanuatu's, where he lives, Lord, on the Vanuatu, overseas, where places start with him, praise and God, with me for the life back, and we can live in place to date. Like a more dedicated song and to every listener as well. With maybe it's a hospital or it's a home or underneath your mango or whatever. And I can dedicate him so now. We come to you from Malasitapu. I think you may know something when I can buy you play land. God bless a new young girl and bless them everyone.
0: So when I'm song blowing Malasitapu, you want them?
2: But you just choose a many song Lomalasitapu because me understand and tell songs and me always praising God the life where me have given you.
0: Thank you, Thomas. You got one good for la Sunday. Yes, when by me selecting one song blong, I'll get a youth blong, Malasitapu, blong, is have a blame. I come to you, more get a listeners will stop listening. But today morning, we wish you to one good for la Sunday. You may have a song, please, first for a caller. Good morning, Lord.

0: Nice for last string ban you harem from group long noisy boys with them. Oh yes, so. Narflakola lo line. Hello, good morning.
1: Hello, good morning, lo parlo.
0: Thank you, lo company. You go ahead with them dedication, bring you.
1: Okay, me want them say you tremble my fusion block group long Papua New Guinea title Lazarus and me rapistman was me right. I go lo Olkatae, I got Pratanase lo. A fruit lawyer, good morning, Pratanase with a new family. What a mulkata friend where you will have lost with your record, my stale you will may go to long Mr. Tango Matai, Dick, Mama Ross, everyone, you all you walk Loseva beginning. My go to law on the tower only disability will stop Star Lotse, will stop missing Loratio, my Sunday Lingala, caught in the place of Nivala. My go to law some plow will in a time long again because Lomonia.
0: Thank you too much. Kola long pango. You got one good for la Sunday. Song blue you blung Lazarus by me selecting plus of a blame egam. 20 minutes I stop plus 8 o'clock me got some flat text in dedication of blaze plong me severity mat first for la dedication. Good morning, Radio Vanuatu. Nice Sunday, Leumi. Every citizen, Sunday dedication is up to Mivla Squad, Lo House, now ya Lo Pango, where he just finished breakfast, must stop listening to radio. Second call, Hemikolo family, Blong Mi Long Pango, where he live around lo Australia, Motown Long New Zealand. Well, last call, Hemistap Kolo, every listeners, mo you've all get a staff, Blong VBTC. Prayer blong miss loving care blong papa go all time papa hemi stop with him yumi everyone mo mista request them song blong John Farnham with him title Touch of Paradise. Thank you to mas long pango we use of a text him dedication blong you ikam. May wish him you my family one good for last Sunday song blue you bamba hemi look out and plus of a blame ikam. Narfla Texin dedication lo place ya still long Pango Village. Good morning, Mr. Plo Econtau Station. Me want them you play many song blong imiri, must have dedicate them eco long Erakor Mele Pango, where me like close them combine retreat church conference today long Pango House of Refuge Pentecostal Church. Thank you to my long company. Me wishing you to one good for la Sunday. So we want them by me look out them must have a blame. You may have one song replace from Malasita Puyuth.

Nice blessing, sing you harem Lazarus, semi song we call up and give to long pango. Emi request them 29 minute emi go profile him long 9 o'clock. Line name is still open to 26200. 26200, please have a colleague and make him dedication bring you. We got one texting dedication, lo please, yeah. Emi come lo Doretta Andrew lo Erata Village. Me one time you playing one song titled Lion of Judah. First call blue me is the call Papa Johnny. We aircon is up inside lo blue truck now yellow house. Second call him is up call Alina, Valentine, Louisa, Ruth, Annie, Paco, Joshua, Choili, Melissa, we all stop lo house no more. Thank you to man sa Torret, blue you save a texem dedication blue you ikam. Me wishing you more get a family we play stop together lo house. More get a will stop listen ikam. One good for la Sunday. Yes, bam by me play song blue you Lion of Judah. First time you meet to harem number lo place, yeah? Sing lo one will get a listeners blue me. We have me request him a touch of paradise from John Farnham.

A Touch of Paradise mi voice for Australian artist John Farnham. Long today, long morning. 26200 Please have a text him or use of a call him number. Yep, we make him dedication to you today morning or text him dedication. Him become the 55533100. Yemi katuan lol kata listener we hemi text him stop lo e contao station long pango village and hemi request him blo mi play one song long any song long imere so mi selectem one number lo place ya from Missy Leo Tabu all time with him glory long Papa God mi hope se bamba you enjoy him song ya. Yeah.

This next for song lo please ya hemi Lion of Judah. You make at one listener today morning we hemi request and blong you may harem sing singer.

Lion of Judah hemi sing sing wo yomi chute stop harem namu 11 more minute hemi ko blokasem long 9 o'clock mi kata tovla texin dedication lo place plus save rhythm good morning announcer mi one dem you playing one song plus png we hemi entitled Lazarus hemi one rabbis man ne stop ko lo every good listeners plus radio Vanuatu will stop listening lo radio lo morning ya yeah? Me not forgetting you to announce, so we just stop at work, but read him or get a text message. Thank you, Thomas. Plus, have a text dedication. Bring you a camera today, long morning. I'm good. Blow RMC, you will establish in the radio. We wish you one good for last Sunday. Sorry, Thomas. Bye bye. Minus of a blame song, blowing Lazarus from the most immediate stop. Blame song, yeah, low today morning inside low dedication program. Reflex in dedication, lo please. Yeah. Good morning, announcer. My every staff, lo VBTC. First greetings from me, hemi staff colo, Andy Saro, mo Andy Selina, mo Tati Richa, mo Samela, Abus Nisa, mo Mami, mo Tati Blunga Tuvala, Abu Richet, mo Abu Lydia. Second greetings from me, hemi staff colo, Tati Mati, mo Tati Matoa, Tati Kim. Last and very special greetings, Mr. Ko, Lo, Andy Jennifer, Mo Loken, Lo Epi, Mo Gino, Mo Mami, Plong Hem, Lo Santo, Mo Every Family, Plomi, Lo Malfakal Village, Hem, Lo South, Plong Malikula. Wish him everyone one blessed Sunday, Mo God's blessing, Lo everyone, Mo request him song, Lo Paul Warris with Malampa. Thank you, Thomas, for your use of a text dedication, Plong you, Ikan Lo today morning, Mo wish him you one good for La. Good for last Sunday, and thank you plus have a think about all stuff plus VBTC long today, long morning. Song for you, long Paul Wari. And by me stop blame, I come now, yeah. Sweet Malamba.

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Welcome to Women in Touch. Good for the day, good for the morning. I pray to God, Lord, you, mommy, where him to save. Story and back in, Lord, program, Lord, Women in Touch. Believe us, them. I believe a week you learn and want something through Lord Talk Talk. After you, Lord, week you go put it into practice and you come, Lord, praise him, God. Thank you, Lord, you, where you look, look, Lord. Power tips for parents, more you give hand, Lord. Beginning play through the help you learn them lol talk talk limi low program ya. So welcome to Women in Touch. All sisters, Mr. inviting you me, play me sit down back and blow you me look some of power tips for parents. Before you me do so, you me pray. Heavenly Father, thank you. Low one more time, one more opportunity. Low come blow learn some of power tips. Blow help them all busy parents will stop. Lord, I take care, Lord, all children who you came. Thank you, God, Lord, privilege, more opportunity, bless us, share. We love and thank you, everything, in Jesus' name, I pray. Amen. Okay, every child needs irrational love. Irrational, let me ask them, you know, scare them, you know, rushing. So you surround them, kaka, you know, surround them. You play big one, blow them small, blow them. Irrational, eh? So time you become irrational and me know usually something good. Irrational and me want fasin, we me know one good for la fasin. And me you must have discovered that time he me comes to the kind of love way. He me make me possible for one beginning need to grow up with them healthy

outlook lo life mo positive self concept ta mo irrational da love ta beta. 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E mi love mo kata no mo for no reason at all. Other than from only exist, be mi love mo anyway. Time one parent and me love me me no tied to beauty, talent or brain. Kids only save that only love parents love more kita. Then parents you know love more under the conditions. Opinion says mama love me, papa love me. Ideally, or beginning ni blow you me only save that. Love play you, or you love him kata irrationally, so everyone is receiving same kind of love. In order to make him sure that only catch the unconditional love message where you want to give him out. You, by you, you want them say only catch a message. You not tell him all something all same. Oh, daddy loves a good girl. Daddy loves a good girl, or Talamasem, I love you when you obey. Emi all rational love. You want to begin believe, please have it, that behavior, emi make you happy, but emi no reason, but you love a mogata. Otherwise, while beginning, only feel that. A parents pogota only by no love a molgeta time only naughty. So time me come the time blow love. Let him have me irrational. Inokat favoritism, inokat condition lehem. Emi normal straightforward love. Also in John 3:16 Italian, for God so loved the world that he gave his only begotten son, while you me yet sinners. Christ emi come dead from you me. So I have me irrational love. I become also the next point. I tell him the therapeutic cry. Okay, one cry, yeah. Also one treatment. Time you look someone and me cry, usually, I make him you too, you feel uncomfortable, huh? First reaction blow you me time you look someone and cry, even with them babies, you me tremble, you me stop him cry, huh? But what about parents? Time only cry. How number you me handle him over there? After meeting with him, say no, parents only no should start cry, huh? You me think with him, say parents only no must cry. Okay, let's say. One crisis emi hit him family, and you learn that you also want papa, you find him out that wife play him because him terminal cancer. Boy blew you, him crash through one motorbike accident. More parents blew you, only just go through divorce. Suppose you want papa, or something only happen, or some crisis, by you scream after by them say, it can't be happening. By you me overwhelmed with them grief, anger, and pain, we settle inside the routine by you me. Tell me all same, what should you do? By you make a morning. By you make a morning, okay? Or beginning, only start with you. Send them all beginning, only go to the next door to play. Or let them visit relatives so that you can have some private time to cry. Even to cry hard. Time or same, tell them all beginning, or go play on our side yet. Give them space, leave, you shall cry. You must mourn for your loss. One therapeutic cry, I mean, means that you must empty
bucket blue tears blue you by crying so long so that you not got another tear you stop you dry him up one time tear bad blue you it's only then that why you save start them feeling you start to fill the void with them some positive thinking between you between therapeutic cry blue you need to allow him God to comfort him you so you think positive thoughts you claim him many promises you must be compassionate to all other people and before long but you find out that pain he not so hard anymore not so intense. Just as it take him time, blue, you mend him one broken arm. It take him time, blue, you mend him one broken spirit. So you no must be afraid to cry. Crying, it help him, blue, you carry him healing. Psalms 56:8, they tell him, you have collected all my tears and preserved them in your bottle. You have recorded everyone in your book. What a beautiful promise. All cry, blame, all teardrops, blame, no wasted. But God collect them all bottles, blame. Another point you meet again tonight is let children bring out your best. You shall remember time you first hold a newborn baby, blame you. You can plan the thing, you can blame you me. But I think most of the time you may think all the same, say, how could this precious baby ever do anything wrong? Now I am coming to the wall. How now by me no make want something wrong? Time or same, you may sure, say, but you may never have to go through one kind of experience or beginning or you go against him, you may. Also, all fight, all stone, all right, all part of the wall, all door, all something the same. You shall remember one something, pay. Sometimes you shall remember thinking one, you one great mother. You may think of say, me, yes, me one good for mama. And by you may never weep him. Or begin nibble you me. But you may never get angry. But you may never sing out, yell, or criticize. Instead, by me be patient and kind and handle discipline problem with creativity. But when it may happen, the idea of being a perfect parent with perfect kids in your cut. From Sehemia, kind idea, yeah, I may destroy him. I mean, been destroyed by real world of 24-hour, one-day parenting. But in the process, you shall have grow also one person, and you become much more understandable and accepting. Parenting, I mean, one way of doing that for you. And we hope you start got one same experience. Children, always I bring out either the worst in you or the best. For from the beginning, is for the sake of your children, you must make sure that only bring out the best. Colossians 3:14, we say, above all these things, put on love, which is the bond of perfection. And so, you may need to let children bring out your best. Another point, you may have to do him letter writing. You saw that Abigail Van Buren have been known the most people also dear Abby. Have been write the color parents blame daily from the time we have been leaving home as also one young girl until parents blame only dead. Abi, he may continue to communicate them parents' blame until to la date. And
L'état, il alimente so much le tout la père tout la papa mon le papa mon maman blême t'as tout là ils savent every le tableau bleu le tableau happy all telephone call so wonderful let me create blow li harem other person's voice mo speak lo current interest but call Soli over as soon as you no more cut one something blow talem but remember and sometimes me fuzzy too one letter where you have a read over and over and over and you release each precious word emailing him one great way blow communicate but it got nothing quiet and special or some handwritten notes letters only great for long distance communication but only can also be meaningful all kita will live with them especially time may come lo shaping your feeling or giving advice in a thoughtful way one child he may not be interested in listening or one him you have to say by me often he may read the message so best letter however he may one way he may filled words of encouragement and appreciation why not write the one letter to someone inside the family for you today Proverbs 22:20 and me say have I not written 30 saying for you sayings of counsel and knowledge You got inside the Bible, plan the old saying, blow knowledge, more counseling. And you need to search the scriptures. You become blow one more topic, and say empty birthday present consequence. Birthday present. Everyone, lo you me way born, you me got the birthday. Time all beginning, you only make on something wrong. Too often, parents, you me lecture or you me punish. But me not a better way. One time well beginning you play you me only call a preschool only decide only buy their daddy one box of favorite candy for his birthday. Mama he put a box up the top the shelf the pantry the room until and he had time to wrap it up. One of him no pensava was that children only start to help themselves to daddy's candy. And by the time Emmy wrap him up, box Emmy empty. Mama Emmy grasp Emmy. He talk color begin blame. He say we can't give that present to Daddy. And then when he ask him from one him, from say Emmy empty. In a pinka time blame me buy one new present. So he had to give the daddy one empty birthday present. Only hung the heads in embarrassment. Then when we opened him after him, he had to explain that they all ate everything for themselves. You miss have a lecture all beginning, but tell him nothing and just allow him all natural consequences will come happen low. Come happen, and me probably the best lesson of all, and me never happen back again. Romans 6:23 said, "The wings of sin is death." Sorry, the wages of sin is death, but the gift of God is eternal life through Jesus Christ our Lord. May me come to one more point: why children misbehave? Have me one question. Plenty of time, Mr. Struggle with them all behavior, blood beginning. Children only need positive attention. Criticism or negative comment only discouraging and often it results in plenty misbehavior. But time you encourage mugata, encouragement, optimist, and positive strokes, it comes all beginning, all same fertilizer inside the one plant. Hemi all some stuff that really makes them focus.
Misabe se hemi might be hard for you accept them tok tok ya pe every time life for you thought that time one begin me and mister misbehave hemi needed to be corrected well that's true but it hemi must be balanced with them enough positive encouragement so that begin me hemi no become discouraged and end up misbehaving even more. Randolph Dreyfus, one highly respected child psychiatrist, encouragement is more important than any other aspects of child raising. It is so important that the back of it should be considered the basis cause for misbehavior. More one misbehaving child. Hemi one discouraged child. Minus I think lo one better time where right now to find him out beginning blow you Hemi administer one heaping Hemi no and in enough to encourage. Psalms 40 verse 8, they say, I delight to do thy will, O my God, and your law is within my heart. Emi one good for promise, where some David emi claim him. And now, by me come, lo, look more, lo, one more topic, emi say, answered prayer. It got nothing, emi, there is nothing like one answered prayer, lo, you increase him, faith to family in God. Time you look at the answer and prayer blue you faith blue you may build up. You may got just climb the top of 12,000 foot high mountain time one beginning inside the group yeah and me start blow pulum wind no good and me no most I stand up and me short wind. You may suggest them and blow rest until and me get used to height. And then you may start pray. And then time you may pray. One man may arrive after Italemose. The child has altitude sickness. You've got to get him off the mountain immediately or he could die. Beginning here, because I'm sick from height below mountain, hand up to mass. You must put him go back down. You may take one quick look, unfamiliar, low rooting down the mountain, and beginning near attitude plus sickness blame, and me disappeared. But so did the sun, and you may be lost inside the darkness, we surrounded by rushing streams. You may pray for God, blood deliverance again, and suddenly, one lone, Kampa hami apit mi litim yumi kam lo mentrel. Now time yumi look lo Mount San Gorgonia, me not just looking one mountain, but instead yumi looking two angels. God and me sent them to la, blo kam help him yumi time yumi stop lo need. Miracles only faith builders, and we hope sharing blue you with and family blue you how God's daily working miracles low life blue you and me one testimony blue share. Text blue you me in tell him the Psalms 34:7. The angel of the Lord encamps all around those who fear him and he delivers them. You may need blue come blue understand also that. All beginning, all need him, all positive environment. You need to help him all get us. So catching the positive. One day, right up all tips, I meet him, say, I take him to Tablem. He go to Los Angeles, blow one shopping time. Mama, I mean, pay attention, and I pack him
Cable, blusón o mi Mac, no parking. Tanto le riten lo shopping cam lo parking, lo track. Dura lugo one ticket por $50 instalo windscreen, te pay dura fine. Mama mi se hatle mi kotan one time, all that money thrown away on a senseless parking ticket. You must have been tempted. Block rumble mo. All them tight, no excuse. Then you must start thinking. From them, yeah, why now? Why let one silly mistake and spoil them special time where you may look forward to them for months? Well, you must tell them cheerfully. I guess that's a lesson for me to read signs a little more carefully. At least I didn't park in a handicap zone. That fine would have been more than $100. One money me stop thinking of them. Lagi no mo ino mi. Lagi no mo mino kolo wrong place. Well, you miss out on them lambs. Cheerfully, miss out on them. See me guess that. One lesson for each one. Let me have a read sign one little more careful. At least you may not park low one handicap zone. And that fine by me have been more than $100. And so you may want to be positive person, eh? You may have either grumble, gamble, grumble time where bad things happen. Which am I accomplishing nothing except making ourselves and other miserable lol timing lol and oh you miss have get on with them a business blow doing one and where you miss have blow brighten them little corner blow wall blow someone catching the positive Romans 8:28 and say we know that all things work together for good to them that love God, to those who are called according to his purpose. And you may come blowing them. I'll talk all positive, all tips for parenting. Love pleasure, come blow understand the same parents. You may got full-time responsibility. And suppose you may follow them good the way where you stop, but you may got plan the time where you save and blow you me. Help me, but you may stay in the, sorry, all mama, all papa, you may have a stay in the office, and me want to tell thank you. Lo listening blow you, me praise by God helping you, lo home blow you, also want parent to be positive. And me are now end the story. Doran blue yumi blue today. As you me talk about positive parenting, you me talk lol beginning me, lol fasting blue today. And before you me end them story, and me close my eyes, you me pray. Heavenly Father, thank you, lol positive tips. And blaram blue to help me, blah. Bless them. Every parent, every papa, every mama, every beginning, blue this nation. In Jesus' name we will pray. Amen.

Welcome to Community Hymn Sing Sing Program with me, Joanna Bulacon Olsem, producer blong program ya. Long week ya, bambay, me take him you, blow sava join him, me Catholic Church long Anamburu, and inside the program ya, bambay, you me cut all get a member, mu youth, blong San Vincent de Paul, we all sava Sing Sing, lo number 27 September. We hemi makem mo celebrate him San Vincent de Paul Day long country motu round low wall. Ikata seven sing sing everyone, but you miss have join him inside the program ya. Number one song hemi mimi sing long one sing. 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

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Mi talem thank you long invitation we San Vincent de Paul hemi savikivim long Radio Vanuatu plong li save part inside lo community him sing program plong radio.

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2: 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What me radio friend Blue Massing Falau inside the studio. Me glad to welcome him to Vla Guest with Vla Kamo Valo Minister Blue Health. Mr. Gibson Ala, we're Mr. Bosom Coordinator Blue National NCT Program, and Dr. Minando Bol, we're Mr. Bosom Chief Physician Blue Vanuatu National, Vanuatu National Hospital. Before you go about the program Blue today, by me give him time low to Vla Guest with Vla join him, you mean inside the studio. By to Vla give him small introduction about him to Vla Kamo you, Dr. Mr. Gibson, Mr. Ba, join him. You meet to plan the time law studio. Dr. Minanto, him stop come one time, but to fly, all new voices where you never heard him before. To fly active for the social media and same time to the radio. But let me give him time to fly, plumb by to fly, introduce him to fly before me fly, continue the discussion. Blowing today, first time, but let me give him time, Mr. Gibson Alam.
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4: 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Me work as one physician, low medical ward, Vanuatu National Hospital. I've been working since 2016.
2: 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To Vla Guest, listen Explore Radio Vanuatu URM, Dr. Minando Paul, Chief Physician of Vanuatu National Hospital, and Mr. Gibson Ala, Coordinator of National NCT Program Long Country. Now, topic lottery now, but to fly talk around talk about hypertension and also plan the Lumioli Safe or might you know aware number 17 May every year you must celebrate them World Hypertension Day. But I'm give him time to fly guest Blue Yumi Blue Bamba to fly give him small overview lo program lottery and Papa to continue the discussion lottery.
3: Okay, thank you, Thomas. I think first of all, thank you, Thomas, lo Radio Vanuatu is I give him this opportunity. Blue Mibla Isabi, come on more. So we give him out all key messages. We save help him yumi all good all people blow Vanuatu blow yumi save maintain him health blow yumi and stop lo safe place all time blow sick all in a kasim yumi. Yes, all same announcer blow yumi hemi rightly tell him lo this coming May 17 hemi World Hypertension Day. Full up all countries around the world, full up all policy makers, full up all implementers, full up all people will only walk around low area of hypertension, only come together, blow review, more get a walk, blow get a look back, low one name only been making me good, one name we only need to improve them, and also blow celebrate them some low something will only been making me make him change your life, blow people. So I think with them, him team blow this year, controlling hypertension together. And hemi emphasize him community action and also blow you miss abi casimol people time we only healthy yet and also blow look how now you miss abi manage him all hypertension or how high blood pressure cases where he stop. So I think hemi like come around for this time blow just make him let him you miss abi lo some lo all key talk where hemi no new you may been stop talk about full up time lo past the come kasem naya and also before me me let to like proceed on just want them let them you like service lo you may lo Vanuatu lo side lo all NCD where hypertension hemi one lo get hypertension hemi top him the NCD in country. And so on May 17 or the week hemi really really important that you may be reminded of the one name where hemi stop in country burden where hemi stop in country at the moment where you may stop deal with them. And how now, you me 1-1.

0: mi sabe lo que tem yumi, pero yumi sabe, pero no sabe kasem sikya, o sabos we yumi yumi kasem sikya vinis, how number yumi lo que tem yumi, pero yumi stop, manage sikya we hemi stop. So, I think what them remember me hand them over hemi color Dr. Minato, pero talk about small, one em na high blood pressure, one em na cosplay hemol, everything about hypertension before yumi move color nara points premita.
1: Yes, high blood pressure, hemi one condition, I think Minasave, whether you touch upon it already, Gibson, you may call them silent killer, because you might got high blood pressure and still feel absolutely normal. What is high blood pressure? High blood pressure, well, let's just say blood pressure. Everybody has a blood pressure, okay? So me notice him sometimes. Sigman balika, they say, doctor, one name high blood blumi. It's not high blood blumi. You say what? One name me blood pressure blumi blumi. You that me like him you me citizens me get this blood talem all straight high blood talem. So it's not high blood. It's just blood pressure. So everyone has a blood pressure. Hopefully yours is normal, but as Gibson Dalefin is full up blood because high blood. So the blood pressure is actually high, and the blood pressure is just the force of the blood inside lo or string blood inside lo arteries. I got two numbers, and me like public, please me want them by me must save all numbers there. You look, suppose me talk with them all people overseas, for example, Australia, New Zealand, America. All get all you save numbers there. All get all you no nurse, all get all you no doctor. We only got what they want them to call them health literacy. Meaning, all you save something. Only, I'm not saying we're dumb or anything like that, but it's just that full up time, you me low islands, low Pacific, you me rely on nurse with them doctor. Low information. You me just say, oh, one name you talent, but you me move inside one new era where you may want them, but you may not save no more, how to read, write, and all those things, but also save all normal values too. So blood pressure is the force of blood when it's pumped, when the heart pumps blood into our arteries or string blood. There are two different types of string blood, veins and arteries. But blood pressure, if we measure him, low special string, we call them arteries. And so you got two numbers. And for adults, me want him to remember normal. Normal is 120 over 70. There's a range, but I want you to remember the normal. So there's two numbers. Number at the top is always higher than the number at the bottom, and it's 120 over 70. And what is elevated high blood pressure is anything above that. And what is high blood pressure? High blood pressure, I mean number on top, I mean more than 130 over 80. Okay, hey, before me, let's talk about plan day 140 over 90, and we still use that in the Pacific, but me one day, you me public savvy know that high blood pressure is when you go to the clinic or hospital and doctor telling you say blood pressure blue you, and me more than 130 number at the top and more than 80 number at the bottom. So you may really, really reduce him criteria. Before me 140-90. You know, means say you need him tablet yet, but 130 over 80 and above, you start, that's a warning that we really need to work on risk factors. Now I'll come to the cause of high blood pressure. What not causing pressure blue you me blow him high? We are seeing younger people get high blood pressure, and it is so concerning, especially coming from me, because me, Mr. Talem, I'm in my mid-40s. People in their 40s and even 30s are getting high blood pressure. We are entering the sick generation earlier than our grandparents and our ancestors, because the main cause, or by me call them risk factor, okay? So I'm not really straightforward. I'd like to say risk factors, because I'm high blood pressure. Number one is lifestyle. And kakai, right? Sorry, talemia. You mean I'm saying kakai where you mean not make him love not to him, like come to different country, okay? And the highly processed foods that are high in salt, you might have them by the time of bubu blame or the sick by the time of the evening or salt or something. High salt foods, okay? But basically, just really high fat or greasy kakai, salty foods that are bought in the stores, okay? So look at them refined foods. That's number one. Number two is obesity. Or you may fat too much. Smoking. Have you ever had any more string blood? Make your pressure have go up. Regular consumption. You may drink too much alcohol or beer. You may not exercise enough. All right. Those are the an age, and you know, some things we can control. Okay, like the older we get, our pressure, our arteries or string blood becomes stiffer, and our pressure rises a little bit. But most importantly, most of high blood pressure is just caused by poor lifestyle choices. I'll stop here.
0: Okay, thank you so much, Dr. Minato. Hemena, you let us one information about hypertension or high blood pressure, where Dr. Hemi make him very clear, you me sabi understand him, and I think all key something we Hemi tell him, it's really important that you take note of him. And I think with them, me want them share them with them. You miss some law all numbers where you may cut inside law 1 or 2, especially around law hypertension or high blood pressure. So me play been look law one trend law 6 years, and of course the overall conclusions cases play me and me continue play increase no more, and just blow information blow you mean no more. I may like take him as far as 2020. You may look him that lot 2020 you may record them 1630. Lot 2021 you may look it charm you contact lot 6050. Lot 2022 you may look him go on top lot 10739. Lot 2023 you may look him go on top lot 12774. Lot 2024, you may look in 15,007. And lo last year, you may look in 18,948. So, suppose you start Remy lo this time, numbers here, Hemi continue to increase. And Hemi one concern do you mean country too? And also, Dr. Minato Hemi tell him, lifestyle changes, Hemi contribute big one, Hemi coincide lo all numbers here. And so, he got some lo. Or something where time you mean no control my high blood pressure, yeah. He got some complications for him with him to come out. So by me let them Dr. Minato again by me talk about one amna. Suppose where you know control them high blood pressure play you, one amna by he happen. Or one amna by you face him and him me believe me misabe him look for la police to come through law medical ward law play you me law 1 or 2 national hospital. Thank you.
1: Yeah, so me work on a medical ward, VNH, Vanuatu National Hospital, previously known as Villa Central Hospital. You fala, man, high blood pressure is spoilem, no good, people blame me. First thing, so by me talk about full body, time blood pressure, hemi high too much for long time, or you call low English or low medical term, chronic high blood pressure, hemi causing end organ damage, okay, hard words, basically minimal, hemi affecting all the different organ low body, blame me start low head. Kasem loto head. By me talk about brain blue you me stroke. Oh my goodness. Stroke me if I look stroke, he come in almost every day now, yeah. Okay? And if you high blood pressure cause him 2 different types of stroke, but the most one cause him all string blue blood from think about say pressure inside low string blue blood, he must go string imposta. He posta inside low brain, you may say stroke. Or sometimes you got one blood clot no more. High blood pressure, him is one main risk factor blood stroke. Yeah, now people, we look at young fella in their 40s coming in, dying from high blood pressure causing stroke. Not a joke at all. Okay, so that's number one, stroke. Number two, if you go down lower from head, come down to the chest, heart attacks. Okay, the youngest person I've seen with a heart attack is only 28 years old. Heart attacks are becoming increasingly common. Lavanoto. Before time you work low, I start work low since 2008. It was not that common, but now we're seeing a lot more high blood pressures, heart attacks, and high blood pressure is the risk factor. We go move down a little bit. We go to, eye blue me, okay? High blood pressure can also ruin, cause blindness, low eyes blue me. And then kidneys. Oh my goodness, kidneys. Now this one is a bit of a tricky one because blood pressure, high blood pressure can cause kidney failure. And kidney failure, because our kidneys are responsible for blood pressure control, can also cause high blood pressure. So it's a two-way process, okay? So we have a ruining kidneys, blue yumi, give us heart attacks, strokes, blindness. And it's just, yeah, it's devastating to see high blood pressure and destroying population, blue yumi, yeah? So a reminder, I know, I think, Gibson, you're going to touch on this later on. Together we can control high blood pressure. Is that the theme? So I'm just reminding everybody from the youngest. Okay, so now you may look high blood. How many common people less than 30 are now? Yeah, you may look blood, high blood pressure. I start low, people, younger people are getting high blood pressure. So if you ever get a chance, I want to just reach out to you when you listen. If you ever get a chance to go to low one clinic, we start also to you one private doctor or hospital, you go, you ask low check and pressure. Now sometimes it's a catch when you go, but if you look at some little people, well, you come in and look near some doctor, no more, get all you nervous, and blood pressures are very high. So if you can buy a blood pressure machine, I encourage you, it's now very affordable, or private pharmacies, Lumi, and you just need batteries, and you just need to press a button, and it will do the pressure reading for you, and that's more accurate. So for those of you who can, please, I want you to take ownership of your health, go to the private pharmacies, buy yourself an automatic blood pressure machine, and you can record your blood pressure at home, away from the nurses and doctors who make you nervous, and you can know accurately what your blood pressure is, and if it's high, please come to us. We can start working on ways to control it.
0: Yes, thank you so much, Dr. Ming Antoine. Suppose you like Harem could me highlight them some very important point, or you may love this, or how number you may identify my you may say you may stop low well straight, and also me one lot important point say me been tell them say full of time you may start depend on hospital blow me find them out. When I'm not reading blood pressure for you, but you take him on a ship for him. You take him on a ship for him. You put him low one plan for your life. That me must take him. Me must check him health for me. And in this case, high blood pressure. And you me harem him. Tell him say high blood pressure. Yeah, before him stop low low for like age. And then now him creepy come down to all younger age. Latest one, we young for 28 years. We have been look to hospital, which is one alarming experience. Little bit from him minimum say suppose we him is a come down little younger population. But you mean then future blow country? But you mean but him also one them. And him and him one question we come and we got some figures. Look this year blow only stop also a stroke where you been got for the last 6 years. Stroke him look like 2020, only record them 90 cases. Lo 2021, 336. Lo 2022, 591. 2023, him is 645. 2024, 560. 2024, 2025, him 853. We him reflect them one name, when doctor him is tell them, say, him is looking, we'll get a list of work party come inside, lo. Clinic, and so hemi rightly tell him earlier on that from hypertension or high blood pressure, yeah, hemi one silent killer, yeah. So time by you wait, go, so one sign hemi come out, hemi already too late. So you check him blood pressure, but you know wait up until too late. So same hemi tell him you just walk into one little clinic or by yourself one machine blood pressure and start checking. Your blood pressure, monitor him every time, and then your adjusting lifestyle for you. But you make sure say, you stop the right track every time. And then, I think with them all get a talk here, me like, you can tell them all same, say, all key focus areas where you me have a talk around him or thinking around him, me one, him early detection. And him, me like be in touch with him. We say, you know, wait up until sick. He can say, you come, you monitor him. You can monitor him blood pressure for you every time. Regular blood pressure monitoring. Bro, identify him. So it's where you start your status. Please say you stop. Well, so what you stop call us up. Also, my doctor Minatri stop. Say, but you don't need the medication yet. But you stop on top a little bit. Then, but you must have advise him your lifestyle for you. And you yet you need to change him lifestyle for you. And also, another one, hemi, Italian bargain, hemi, you need to change him a lifestyle. Time Italian lifestyle. Also, my doctor Minatri hemi. Briefly touch lo him finish you make a full up kakai lo store and him me also say me he got pull up factor so he contribute lo him ya also me look price lo kakai premium lo market him me also full up time me tell him say him higher than him inside lo store and aya you make got full up kakai where he come through lo store naya the last one where you me been looking that surprisingly about lo 2021 or same go down more. You say, well, look, two kind noodles no more. But as of last year, when we make a small shop, say, yeah, we go up to 24 different noodles. And hemi also say hemi show him say he got pull up lol kakai we come in pull up lol kakai will you attract him I blow you me or is like kasem I blow you me blow you me sabe go up take him and want something too also him say all you me must look out lol all salt intake blow you me too and how pull up lol kakai you got pull up salt is stuff inside him oil is stuff inside him blow all you soon blow preservation. And hemi could that by you need law redeem all food labels labels to law all products here. And hemi narawan baken when me want them tell them hemi play you me law community you me engage him you me law side law talk about high blood pressure talk about how community play you hemi sabe prevent them hem one blow hemi no sabe kasem hemi involve them you must make them full up exercise or tell them lol yang full up about smoking with them drinking and hemi ko as far as low level blow all parenting I think hemi important all parents you me play a big role of blesser too blow you me make him blow shape him kut all yang full up blow you me also hemi harem say hemi stop move calm down no. Si ke him sa movie come down play kasi ma all kita young people blue you me. So all priorities blue government at this time through the ministry blue health. I think you Mr. Look say think before you me been from him you one silent killer you me want them say but you me identify him all risk group here as early as possible. And him you want something when by him you play make him through all screening and through all monitoring the health facilities throughout the Vanuatu and also you mean where you miss you me you willingly come inside but make him that check. Now one by again him you may equip him with health facilities but you me especially the rural areas through the decentralization act to him stop you may bring him services you call us up all people blow you me and engage some malaria councils blow you miss have a work together blow. You must have find them out how much lol people blame me will stop the rural area will stop the risk blue sorry kasema high blood pressure and work with them will get up you must have down them or improve my status blow get them also think naya law ministry of health too you must have look law you may put them in place all one national standard blue nutrient of concern where hemi looks Hamas fat, but you may import them inside the country. Hamas salt, Hamas sugar. I'll get a yellow list of it come inside. But Hemi something where Hemi needed more than the Ministry of Health. But Hemi sabe make him. But I think for now, Hemi important that as an individual, but you may pay attention full up, no law, all lifestyle, but you may. And in and our lifestyle changes, your lifestyle changes. Yeah, him say him come on top big one, and him no change. Him no follow him the good road. But him start blow him turn off the road. But him start blow give him you sick. So I think him good that you look like you want. You look like you want. Suppose where you know exercise full up. Him time you exercise. Regular exercise. Low one day 30 minutes. Also remember him really really good. You where you smoke, anytime you let go smoke now. Smoke also you meet a lambinis and Dr. Minadra meet a lamb say, hemi stop, make him string blood blood is strong. Make him say, hemi no sabe, hemi from string blood blood, hemi elastic little bit where hemi say expand more. He go the smoke, hemi actually he make him strong, he sabe broke. And so anytime you think seriously, lo life for you, think seriously, lo. Life law all beginning in play you me and thinking seriously law life law future law country play you me so alcohol too all get a every day make sure say all stress you do you try and manage him law life play you so I think hemi one very important topic when you like come on top law air from hemi also military minister hemi the top killer law country. And but again, he also a silent killer where you know sabe. He also it's a move come down low all young population blow you me, and he I think he time you me stand up together blow you me sabe address him this seeker where he stop in country and hemi really interesting also ma di mi lesa tok tok ikot tok tok minato hemi talem hemi interesting time sa mi blake ta komik em screening des ikat sam mo liang fala wili kamin ilu kol keto li really smart wili kamin but time mi lay li take em blood pressure pol keto all reading se only so high and so mi blake mas river em mol keto ikam hemi all same se all keto li no believe se all keto li kat that that reading so Emi really, really alarming, yeah, all listeners. Suppose where you stop listening, come no, this morning that you need to take a one step. Suppose where you know, also me tell finish, you know, move too much. Emi time you stand up, you walk, you engage all activities. 30 minutes a day, emi pa emi good too much as a start. You stop lo office, you know, stand too much lo discipline you. Small time you stand up, you walk part around, core. Talk with your friends, come back. Minimum simba you no make and walk play you be. Hemi play you make and play you start play exercise and pull up time when you stop mess them that oh you must cut time play exercise every time. No, you by being like mobile, you walk party go ya come ya come. That's a good start. Start play exercise play. Kakai play you mingle simba again. You me hemi one people a challenge play me. Pe watch him or kakai play you me too. And limit him salt intake, blue yumi. Nara one, hemi. Blue, must track him good blood pressure, blue, you'll seem to lay right little MC. Hemi one silent killer, so every now and then check him. All risk factors, all same, all smoking, yeah. By all same, by me repeating me, maybe me pintal and finish, I'll manage him stress. And then, suppose you know sabi anything seeking medical guidance you may get some professionals well some doctor may not all stop and anytime you got opportunity we stop the Philly Central Hospital ask him to him and follow up him to him he got one Facebook page where him promote him all healthy lifestyle where him really really good so I think by me he stop lo blister me lo cause was doctor may not to him he got any something more for him sabi add lo him before you me go inside law, some law. I think law last points play you meet or talk play you meet this morning.
1: Yeah, it's interesting to note you say government is committed to you know tackling this problem of high blood pressure. But me want them just emphasizing once again that time you seek, me come by no come help you. The responsibility of health lands on yourself. Okay, no one by can work my pure morning, see exercise, no one by tell you no one by tell them you no go lost. Everything is back to you. We want the government to do so many things. The government can work on policies and VATs and things, you know, taxing the unhealthy foods that are coming in and all that. That's kudos to the government for prioritizing that. But me must tell you that straight, you never listen. Me on doctor, but me fright lo high blood pressure. On just me fright. For me, look how me ruin him and spoil him. You meal man vanoto. And suppose you one person, you above the age of 30, you never know life. Please, you make one high, make him blood pressure reading at me. Encourage him. You please. You go on go anywhere. Maybe buy a machine or some metal finisher. Make sure you know your baseline blood pressure. Full up. Sick man, only come. Only never service because high blood pressure. Until all you can look me flow at time, I'm a late finish. I mean, when just stressing once again, point law Gibson about how we really need to take ownership of our health. Okay? And you got one something to talk about screening. You got time, but you got Chinese people got free screening. All people only come look out. Maybe there's going to be a National Health Week. We might be doing free screening at Saralana or wherever it is hosted. If you get a screening and it is high, if you not tell them so you have a high blood, low first reading no more. You must have a comeback. A few weeks later, we'll do it again. What may notice is a full up blue you me like a one. Also, you me time you me no save, you me sick, you me happy. Yeah, only call them the white man. Ignorance is bliss. So maybe that's one reason why people only no one go to clinic. Only no even one them save. One them pressure blood get from time you me no save. By me glad all time go sick. He make you me. So. If you suffer you cause I'm high blood, please, just ignoring it won't make it go away. You need to make it back again. Suppose 2 times you cause a high blood pressure high, between 140 over 90, then it is time you start on medicine. Now, me one doctor, when me too, me no like a medicine, I give it to people, sick man. But me encouraging people, the secret to good health is in our hands. So me like what butterfly style hand blue me. So me want them just remind him, you me every single person, if you are above the age of 30, these are the things you should do. You should know your height. You should know your weight. You should know your blood pressure. You should know your sugar. All right? And if you have not known, if you have never done these things, go to the nearest clinic, get these things done, and make sure your blood pressure is less than 130/80. Your weight should be your height in centimeter minus 100. And do something about it. And you should, of course, we cannot change our height. And of course, your sugar. Make sure all these things are checked. And the good thing about NCDs, you addressing one NCD, you addressing all of it. Okay? For example, just high blood pressure. You may not have salt. You may cut them down weight. You may exercise. You may stop and smoke. You may cut them down, even stop alcohol. We manage stress. We manage, when we do all of that, we address high blood pressure. We address sugar. We address cancer rates. So just by addressing blood pressure no more. Use of managing and tackling the other NCDs and prevent them that way. Please, I want you to have a burden for your own health. Remember, burden for your own health. Take ownership of it. Remember, no one is coming to help you when you are in that sick bed. Government has done their part, hopefully, but if they haven't done their part, I wonder, maybe Gibson, he's in the government side, he'll do all that part. We must do our part to make sure we stay healthy. Once again, you may complain. Gibson touched on it. You may complain that island kakai can be very expensive. But if you are fat, that means you are eating more than what you should. You can just stop eating too much. You save money that way. You lose weight that way. You become healthy that way. So just a reminder, take ownership of your health and get these four things done. If you still don't know it, your blood pressure, your height, your weight, your sugar, you must know these things. If you are 30 years and above, and reach out to the nearest nurse, doctor, whatever. There's so much, tons of information also on the internet. You can go on YouTube, Google, ChatGPT, AI. All these things can help us a lot when it comes to our health.
0: Yes, thank you too much. I think now I'm also say doctor, I'm been concluding quota. Talk to me to a lot this morning, lo topic lo high blood pressure. So, me just want them later tell them you say. I think hemi time. Suppose where you know think serious lo health play you. I think hemi time you take him this message lo this morning hemi very serious from say again me play not tell them out one name way. Hemi stop lo please be also doctor hemi highlight them one name where hemi look where hemi start coming and suppose one doctor where hemi tell him say hemi fried lo high blood pressure and hemi fried medicine then you me to know fried lo hemi one big for like a concern whereby you me to need lo you me to step up lo him so I think but them all get a talk yeah hemi now hemi short for a talk lo you me lo side lo hypertension. And hopes talk hemi he put into practice. I'll keep messages there. You may take him and you may have a live with them and look him a change inside lo life blow you me and life blow beginning. Thank you, Thomas.
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One time where you may dedicate them, long come together, more discuss them, more current advice, more encouragement, long a different range, blow topic, long life, long one family, long married life, more all good fellow fasting, long parenting, long navigate through long all the challenges. 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

0: Welcome inside Longa Family Life program Blimi Longa this morning. And also me been mentioning finish him to cut guest Mr. Weti me finish inside Long studio Mr. Ludovic Kelly where me stop me come all the way long at Drablong. I'm so stop with me back again today Blimi say story and one rafala topic Blimi the week yeah. And every week you missed up, go ahead with them, look at the other topics to do with family life, how you miss up, help them, look at the life, one, look at the families, blow you me. So you stop listening, come by you me to tell a morning law guest long this morning, and him to welcome him, please have a journey him to Intelong studio.
1: Thank you, good morning law, you me everyone, you missed up, join. Lo everyday family life segment lo week where you just stop listen. Thank you lo you and welcome lo story and me today. Me believe that by him to story and lo some interesting point lo help me to what the whole family split me to again. Thank you, my welcome.
0: Thank you, Ludovic, and some story and blimi lo week ahead me wanna rafala topic back again. Emi, marriage will not fix your sinful desire. Marriage will not fix your sinful desire. Emi, emi was so an powerful topic. Full up might some lo yumil people you mister believe say might time se bamba yumi married and then automatically bamba married na hemi solve mul struggles blue yumi with them temptation lust or all katanara fala sinful desire. However, marriage hem one hemi no change him one heart plo one mana. Through transformation hemi come through lo personal growth, self control more relationship with them God. So with them a story and blimi plonga today, bumpai you misai discuss him now. Why now marriage him in a solution plus sinful desire more, why healing more change, and we should begin with them one lo yumi first time. And with them guest to him he present today with you means the studio now, and misave a story and more go inside long topic. And him is small introduction where Mimi give him lo yumi your listeners. Bamba am to fly open em line yet. Pay me introduce some topic finish and time seems to go along with them get us questions we hemi stop. Bamba am to let's have open em line lo you me listeners. So I think Ludovic bamba you save talem no lol guest we list please in come. One em now hemi minimum time say you me harem talk to ka marriage will not fix your sinful desire. Thank you.
1: Thank you. Alisi, welcome you too. Yes, topic blimi this morning and me one of the very sensitive topic where in need him you me everyone blimi address him blow help him you me leave low one wall where full of them sin you me leave low one wall where devil satan and me attack him marriage and me got planted something where me put him around limi where and me corrupt them life with me, especially corrupt them mind and heart with me. Topic we him to stop story and lem and me one of the topic where me come blow clear them you me some for something you me think say by marriage and me solve them. You have you me leave lo wall where me flop them plant a sinful activity where pa mi no save chatem anyone but you me to also all sina you me to full down no sin yet plenty time you me to make em all things lo on decision bli me to plenty time you me to no look him save need bli me to tipen lo God also all Christian tipen lo strength lo overcome sin overcome wall overcome all sinful desire and plenty time you me to regem life limitu lo samfla activity we imitu spolem life limitu with them body limitu with them especially and so I plan the time into things by involve lo all this activity lo young time limitu and me part lo young life but no sometime devil me trick him me lo use body limit lo samfla activity where you meeting say by time to pass them age, young age plimitu, imitu kasem age way pa imitu matua, then pa imitu recover. Even people only involve lo all this sinful activity. Sex semi one vla blessing we come from God. Sex semi one vla gift, special gift. We got to give him. And also one quote where they tell them all the time, say, sex semi one present lo young people, you involve them lo time you young. You give him body blue lem, you give him life blue lem. Sex semi one vla special gift for married couple. I mean, one present, you present your boyfriend, your girlfriend, you learn 50 or anything or any something you stop involved in life, you learn. Pay me one for a special something. We're placing block or establish them. I mean, generate them, wall, I mean, create them another being. I mean, one special something, but they will use them for reckon life with them. And you say, time you use them the right way, also one gift, more one blessing. But you got one nice little family. But health for you and me strong stuff. But I'm using lo sinful desire for you. You got cursing blame with me. HIV, all STI, any kind of sickness I mentioned that way, pass through lo sex. He kill him plant the life, he spoil him plant the home, he spoil him health for people too. So some people only think by getting into marriage, by solve him struggle for sexual temptation. Only imagine, only tremble, imagine him say once, tremble, got one spouse, every desire by finally satisfy and temptation by disappear. But problem is, marriage is no curable lust, sinful lust. Marriage is no curable reckless life where you've been spending lo young time before you married. Marriage is no calm, also want something to cover up sinful life before past. You have get into marriage, but suppose you not deal firstly with them or sinful desire of the past. You think say by marriage and solve them. You think say by you get into marriage after by you no more got that fla life blow you involved or something. No. You need to deal with them first time. You need to deal with them all sinful desire first time before you stop enter a marriage. Otherwise, by you put on marriage below one big fla risk. Big flatenza. From by you think say, oh, marriage now by and you solve them. That for a sinful lust, a sinful desire. That for a life of recklessness, lo, sexual activity you stop at them. So you need to deal with them first time before getting into marriage.
0: Thank you, Ludovic. And my listeners, my museum, Imi Harem, Imi. Introduction with guest Mr. We give him Lumi we Mr. Plisinikam concerning my topic plimi we marriage will not fix your sinful desire. And Mishua say with him introduction plimi him give him Lumi, you may fully understand him. One by Mr. Pa go ahead with them story and plimi line him your penny stop you where you want them share him anything thing or you want them ask him any question. Now is the time. Number him 26200 26200 hemi number we use of it. Call in kamlo hem and use of it. Ask him question blue or share him thing blue. But I'm just go ahead with my question blue too. So before one man hemi married or one woman hemi married, hemi huya before hemi married. Thank you.
1: Thank you. Lust or sinful desire, sinful lust hemi. Hemi no. Primary one relationship problem, but emi a heart problem, okay? Emi to do with them nature blimitu, nature blo heart blimitu, nature blo mind blimitu. You have a life body blimitu, life blimitu, emi how emi to control them life blimitu, emi through lo one emi to watch them, one emi to stop listening them. Window blow soul blimitu, window blow life blimitu, emi pastro lo high, mosorai. When I'm not used up in the name life blue with them. Okay? And you even remember one verse where Bible emi tala Moshe lo Matthew 5:28, emi say, everyone who looks at a woman with lustful intent has already committed adultery with her in his heart. Now, take me come back to reality. When I'm not used up in the name life play with them, young people. One time you stop, entertain them, mindly with them, sorably with them. Around you, environment where you stop them. One time now, you stop peel them, you stop feed them sorably with them. You saw a problem, and me sin, and me begin, and me born inside the mindly with them. Every something where you stop desire them, you stop like them, and me once absorb by eyes blue, mosorai blue. And then, time you start feed him soul blue with them, you start growing one full of person inside you, where you know save. You know been save about them. Pay that full of person, and you also one beginning where you start feeding him, you start growing inside you. And once, and become matua, that once that full of sin and me matua into the life blue, then by him become who you are. By him you control him life blue. By me control them mind blue, heart blue. So, problem blo sinful desire. Problem blo all this activity where you stop involve them. And me come out time you stop feeding soul blue with them. Anything, maybe pornography, maybe alcohol, maybe lifestyle blo. You have a name. So everything here come out time you need to stop. Feed him soul, be me to them. Okay, at time to allow him to grow come out, lo mind mo heart be me to. So time to think about them. Plus you to look at them life be me to. You must think about them. See everything you stop involve them. Everything you stop feed him mind be with them, heart be with them. By one day, by you bear fruit them. One day, by you harvest them. Kakai them. And today, sometime you meeting say, you to married, by you to. He to automatically lose him every something we stop involved in the past. But somewhere inside the corner of the mind, my heart, him to something I miss to stop. And once, suppose you're not careful, blow, ask him God to change him heart and mind, blue. Suppose you're not careful, blow, really leave him every something. One day, I catch up with him to. And I catch up with him to, we install a married life, by me, disturb him. Married life blue. By me program down married life blue. So you who ya before you stop thinking blue married. You must have a one and you stop involve them. Suppose life blue and me life blue drink, life blue and me life blue. You enjoy all this activity blow sex, you must have a who you are. You must deal with them first time. Deal with them last first time before you enter a marriage. Look him tense up the first time. Look him tense up the life blue alcoholic blue. Look him tense up the life blue smoke blue. Look him tense up lo about him life blue. Got plan the partner lo young time blue. From getting into married, by me no want something where me automatically cut him off sinful person that we stop inside here. No. Suppose you stop refuse. It's just you refuse blue deal with him or sinful something before you enter a marriage. By every something I catch up with him, you time you married. Management may not provide, or marriage may provide them, and sometimes provide them one good flaw, genuinely work about them. But I know save transform them impure life blue. Life blue wretched, life blue recklessness blue. By marriage, you say solve them, you save straight them. You save a marriage, but yet still struggle with them all this. Life blow past there. So, emi peda blow you save who ya, who you are low past, so that you can deal with them. Emi peda blow you look save tensa blem lo future time you settle down with the one family. Emi peda blow you try and blow cure them something first time from marriage by never cure them. Thank you.
0: Thank you, Ludovic, and our listeners, Emi Harem. Lukasi, me took at first call him, Mr. Plo Line Venice. Oh, call him, Leko Line back again. You want them call in, come? Feel free, please, I call in, come. Number him, 26200. 26200, him, number we use of a call in, come, him. Blue you text in, or blue you save share him, thinking, blue you, or you ask him a question, will you cut longer? This morning. So story and blim to Mr. Gohet yet topic blim me marriage will not fix your sinful desires. Have now have me topic plong this morning. So, yes, Pompai, Mr. Pa, go ahead with them story and blew me. With them next question, blew me. Assume to haram topic, hemi marriage will not fix your sinful desire. Mm. But I'm see you married, hemi save fixing past, blew you too. Thank you.
1: Thank you. Well, assume to tell them. Emi one of la question we plante man only things ba mi settle down ba mi live me every something. Let me to talk straight, let me to come to reality. With them marriage tete life lol people will involve lo drinking or all something or some. Emi hat loli tenawe, emi hat loli only leave him. Emi peda plo Olsem, planeta im tu staremos a talemosem. Emi peta plo you look him. Emi peta plo teach him. Tete first time, all things. Emi peta plo information awareness must come out. Lo church, lo community. Inside lo home. Inside lo family. From tete, people only fall down lo all this problem from lack of knowledge. Okay? Bible li talemosem. My people are destroyed for lack of knowledge. That is why imitu mas make him awareness, imitu mas teach him young people. Young people, parents, papa wati mama, you must teach him young people about them reality of life. And young people, you must listen lo instruction. You sabe, Bible is a man way listen instruction and me one wise man. Why not imitala mosem? From time you listen instruction, you must have a one and me tenza. You must have a one and me right road, more wrong road you need to walk about them. That is why, and me very important, please do have also that time you need to start walk about lo one relationship, time you start walk about lo building, must start one for relationship. You need to must have also say, journey for relationship, you need to start them. By, and me affected by one, by life you need to live them today. By present life you need to. Tomorrow will be too. By tomorrow, you can fruit the one in the planet. One in the stop building life into them. So, struggling blow into living into the entire marriage with them all this struggle, blow sin and all this struggle, blow life for him to be in living in the past. I mean, something you do must still with them, not this time. Before him to enter a marriage. So, you him to save, him to save. Get into thinking blow marriage. Him to save look him future blim you too at the one flap boy, one flap girl. Be him to must think about them. Marriage by never solve them problem blow past life blim you too. Him to must build him life blim too. Naya go. With the one flap lifestyle way by him to save all them say by benefit him health blim too, the future. By benefit him family blim too, the future. Not only. You too, but think about them beginning with by born inside lo family, or you start lo create them, you start lo build them. One and by you affect them mogota, lo health. One and by affect them mogota, lo character blogata. So, what I'm question we come, suppose you save all same that one and by you face them lo future, and you one and you start build them now, must start plan them now. Carefully find him straight way blow walk about. Carefully ask him God blow. God, you guide him to now. And before you enter a marriage, ask him God, he change him heart, change him all this sinful desire, change him every something way you need to stop involving him in the past. And replace him with a good one. So that when you enter a marriage, you shall also say, by he bear him good for fruit, by got good for health, good for fashion, good for character. Inside the marriage. And marriage by no get affected by all things we only hunger and life below past. Thank you.
0: Thank you, Ludovic. And Emma, you me harama guest me save stop answering my question. We have stop marriage me save fixing past for you. So, time me open stop. You feel free, please. I call in a cam. You missed up, go ahead with them story and blew me. So how now one man or one woman he misave prepare him one spiritually mo emotionally before he misave koblo maret. Thank you.
1: Thank you. Time imi to stop story ana po tem family imtu all time kopak lo Genesis imtu kopak lo face la family. And me believe also that time you to read him inside lo face la family we got and me create them. Him to look him every something, him to find him every something we got and me prepare him lo Adam with him if. Him to pin tell him all time say even before Adam and me meet him if and me meet him God first one. The best preparation lo one strong and healthy family and me blo meet him God first one. Say planet MTT people only fail me too. Him to find out all same say wall him to live me full of them broken promises, full of them broken relationship, full of them broken love, full of them broken communication. Wall him to live them today, me one broken wall. But the only thing we save all them tight him to, the only thing we him to save it all them all same say, but he never disappointed him to, and me relationship him to with them Papa God. Adam meet him God first one. Before he meet him if God is the only person. Time Adam me find him out of him say and with him if to like commit him one plus sin against him God. You know Adam Bible they got him Muslim say Adam slap him if. You know Adam Bible tell him Muslim say Adam go he drink wine he drunk. You know Adam Bible tell him Muslim say Adam cross he program or something. No God. You know Adam Muslim say Adam he wait. So by God he created them one more woman then by Amy, Paspi and Eve. By Adam, Amy show him true love. Adam Amy show him the real example blow one of the family. Adam Amy show him the real purpose blow you got one relationship with them God first one before you stop look around blow find one of the boy one of the girl. Hat blow Adam is stop with them God first one that is why. Osem, paim tu kamplo talam osem se storyan plo sini enterem katen plo ite nemi one sad storyan, mu one rapi storyan. Yet I cut one small glimpse plo love inside. We find out osem se Adam isave se woman ble me mi wrong. Yet emi give him yumi tu one vla example plo love plo emi follow that vla woman plo sin against him God. Lo one vla example plo love. Even that at that time Adam emino bin save se even suppose if it had God save create one more woman. Be Adam emi sacrifice him. Plo let him emi go tet with him that fla woman. Emi save se sin with to lay commit him but to lay he end up lo tet sentence. So before you start one fla relationship, start him with him God first one. Even time Adam is asleep yet, if you wake up, even you look him face for Adam, you look him face for God. Tu vla together, tu vla imit him God first one. Emi sta tram lo talem limio sem family that family, marriage, emi want something where God he must stop inside them lo first place. First vla manna where you should save about them. Plo you save one emi marriage, emi God. First vla man where you should build one vla connection, relationship with them. O one toto yim talem on sem, first vla man where you should marry them first one, emi Papa God. And time you marry them God, you serve on them God by me guide them you, me direct them you, God by cut them off all these sinful ways with devil me try and blow infiltrate them, lo mind blue, lo life blue. God by protect them you, lo all sinful something way devil is stop wreck them life blue people that they with them. Sinful lust, sexual or sexual activity with people stop involved them today. And God by saving you more. He shape him you, build him you, prepare him you for one good family, for one better family, for one strong and healthy family. Thank you.
0: Thank you, Thomas Ludovic. And yes, Eme, you may have one good example, one good Osema, we guess them, Italem, Osem, Adam now, Hemi, Shem, real lover. So, emi choose, emi stop no more with him if kasem emi dead. So, emi meaning blo true lava, osem nowadays, emi look pull up something always have happen. Or some you may have you may instance a story and you may have money pass behind. You may not have so Adam he me he cross he break something or he fight him Eve or something. He me one way me happen nowadays. But that is why he me very important.